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4: We're just fans. 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Any chance where I can help, I'm there. 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
2: 100%. Happy 21st birthday, Good Morning Angels. Happy 40th birthday, Jacaranda. Thank you for the best time of my life. Here's a song for you. It's now available all over. It is Angel.
5: Would you help me when I'm
6: 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It just makes so much sense. 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
7: Yes, Morten Bester, you Easter. Love it.
8: Absolutely a feel-good song. 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
2: So we started a little thing called Asking for a Friend.
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4: Asking for a Friend.
2: And this is the question.
5: The reason I don't go to family gatherings is not because I don't like them. I like them too much. I have a crush on my brother-in-law.
2: A lot of people have a lot to say about that one.
6: I think a little bit of advice is you have to find the ick of that person. I don't think everyone's perfect, and sometimes the idea of the person or the idea of the situation is more attractive than the person themselves or their personality. So really look out for the icks, really look out for things that irritate you, because they will be there.
2: So you're saying she should put herself off him?
7: That's
2: go to the braai. He likes his steak well done.
7: Yeah, or he sucks through his teeth when he's trying to clean them or something. Or something like that. That's yucky. Yeah.
8: I understand why she says that, but I also think you're going to be monitoring this person closely now to look for the bad. And guess what you're going to find is probably not.
2: He doesn't peel his tomatoes.
7: Oh, yeah, well, then it's over.
8: Done.
2: That kind of thing. You know what I'm saying?
7: Oh, absolutely.
2: Yeah. Brings tiny little chicken wings to a braai.
7: Done. Don't want to see you again. You're gross.
2: And then eats the steak.
7: Oh, the worst. Eats all the lamb chops. Doesn't eat his chicken wings.
2: Takes a Vorson special to a braai. People you don't know.
8: Kind of feel like if she thinks he's got a cute smile, he'll still have a cute smile even after peeling tomatoes.
2: No.
8: If you know what I mean.
2: No, I'll put you off him. I will. I said condensed milk and say aardappels.
7: Now you see, this is not even the egg. Now we're talking.
2: Whoever the person is who sent that stinky tart that's sitting in our green room to the drive show.
8: Yeah.
2: And it's now left.
8: It's still there.
7: Yeah.
2: It's overnight. It's got blue cheese in it. I would say take that from this morning now.
8: Yeah.
2: I'm sure it was nice when it got you.
7: Yes.
8: Sure.
2: And then take that to the braai.
7: Wowzers.
2: Put him off you.
7: Leave it young.
8: All right.
7: From Subikis and your nacken. And it's either to lacquer and your grike. Yeah. Blow gas milk that here.
2: Thanks for all your advice. Oh, one more. Bianca, you've got the last say, Bianca. How are you? Hi,
9: Martin. Goedien
2: julle. Hi, dankie. 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
9: Jy
2: focus op alle goedes wat jy gaan afsit. Iemand het voorgestel, sit jouself af van die man af.
9: Weet jy wat? Ek kan eintlik 'n real life story vertel wat met my gebeur het.
2: Best way to learn.
7: Yes.
9: Ja. 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
8: I come in very close and...
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2: Ja, well, jy kon het gewys het. You could have demonstrated it.
9: Ja.
2: Gaan na haar man toe en dan soen jy hom op sy oor. That's called
9: my skoon bikini pa.
2: Dankie dat jy gedeel het. 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
7: Ek weet. Wat gaan aan daar?
0: Breakfast. 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
3: Martin. I go into this Waterloo. Then I try to open the door and it won't open. Then I hear, ladies and gentlemen, next on stage, Martin Bester and his band.
1: Oh. Would you scorp a guy idea at us?
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7: On a first date, I don't go out for like dinners. What if we get there? You're like, you, not her. I mean, that would never happen. Have you seen me?
8: What do I love about my kids is when they cost me very little money. Absolutely adore that.
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6: Dit is ons mense. 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

It's just gone 4 a.m. Kayla hits One Republic before that, I Ain't Worried. This is your number one feel-good station, whether you're ready on the road, getting ready for the day ahead, or simply enjoying a few quiet moments before the world speeds up. I'm glad you're spending this time with me. Music coming up by Ben Rodriguez, Bruno Mars, Tina Turner, Maroon 5. I've got Christina Aguilera lined up for you. Let's start with Fifth Harmony, Work From Home. Good morning. Hello, Dad.

0: It is Soundtrix, Golden. Also played the music by Christina Aguilera. Beautiful. You know, I'm sitting here and I'm thinking, it's rhetorical, right? It's very rhetorical. Have you ever noticed how every morning feels a little different? I mean, some mornings start with excitement. Yay, masambe, let's go, you know? Some with determination and some with the simple goal of getting through the day one step at a time. Now, whatever your kind of morning you're having, you've got a place right here with me. I want you to know that, okay? Or say if you enjoy, yes, veilig. This is your chance to reset, refocus, and enjoy a soundtrack that keeps the mood light and the energy moving in the right direction. So I want you to take a moment to appreciate how far you've come. Dis 'n donderdag, 5 voor naweek. Think about where you're heading and let the music do the rest. This is Mornings with Mac Rapopali, 4 to 6 a.m. right here on Jacaranda FM. And I'm not done yet. I'm only getting started. Music by Shaggy and Robin Thicke coming up. Some Savage Garden, Harry Styles, Watermelon Sugar. Hello, Dar.
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2: We are gearing up for a Soccer World Cup. 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
2: Felicity, what's your first team?
3: 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South Africa. Yay. Stop it.
2: Wah, wah, wah.
3: Stop it.
2: Ach, no, don't

0: got Argentina or something.
1: That's exactly right. That's exactly right. He got Argentina. Jara also got a good one. Jara got Germany. Okay. And they're good, hey?
2: They're good. Just haven't been at their best in the last couple of seasons. They lack.
0: You said that about everyone.
1: I know, well, except for his team.
0: So backup team.
1: Paula's second team is England. No, it's fine. They're not that good.
2: They are very good. Declan Rice will be key for them. They've got some young players like Kobbie Mainoo.
0: Okay, I'm happy. Give it to me.
1: Okay, but you must also just make up names then. Because obviously he's just making up names.
0: Give me the country. Who's my backup team? I'll give you names.
2: I can't just make up names.
1: Yes. Morocco.
0: Oh.
1: Yes.
0: Oh. Tell you what, old Tajine. Stay with us. It'll be fine.
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0: And eyes closed, Harry Styles, Watermelons, Saker Bosik wil jou hê. All right, some Coldplay coming up, David Gray and some Shazza with you for Golden Crown. 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T's and C's apply. 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
0: That's it. 2 minutes past five. Mora. Good morning. Dumela. Sani Bonani. I've got some Taylor Swift coming out for you, but before I get to that, Op X, right? Jacqueline FM News Watch on Mike Kantaf. The Fear F Plus said Johannesburg's Metro Raad kan nie 10.3 miljard se salaris ooreenkoms bekostig nie. Nummer 2, hoekom voel dit soos Donald Trump wil iets bewys of in kompetisie wil wees met Putin? Is it just me? Of sien jy dit ook? 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Dit en meer, jackarandfm.com, jackarandfm newswatch. Now back at home, Tshwane managed to grab the spotlight by winning Mooikloof Mega City's electricity distribution battle. That and more will come up at 5:30 with Gerda. For us, back to the music. And also in the next 10 minutes, your lekker donderdag raaisel, your riddle. Yeah. I'm going to trick your brain. That's coming up. As well as your feel-good song. And this time around, I've decided, why not throw it back a bit? Trust me, you're going to love it. Good morning. Hello, darling.

Come on. Yebo. Hey, Alex Warren. Fever Dream. Look, if you know Alex Warren, you know the songs always come with heart, honesty, and a hook you can't shake. All right, dit is nou daai tyd. 084-850-0942. Can you crack this one or not? For Thursday morning, sterte. 0485-00942. It goes like this. 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Wat is ek? I'm neither clothing nor jewelry, yet I borrow qualities from both. I am really wanted when the sun is generous, but when June arrives, I find myself circling the same place again and again. What am I? Yeah, no, good luck with that one. All right, your feel-good song taking you back to the 90s. This was one of two brand new songs recorded for his Back to Front Greatest Hit collection. It went to become a top 10 hit in several countries and remains one of those songs that instantly takes you back. So if you know the words, this is your cue to sing along. Turn it up and enjoy Lionel Richie, My Destiny.

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0: Here she comes. 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
0: Score prediction.
1: Mexico. 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
0: ek stem 100% saam met jou. Die eerste een, the first one, I'm going with it. Ek sê 2 Bafana, 1 Mexico. Just don't drink any coke in Mexico, okay? Because they put something in there.
1: Ay, Mac.
0: They put something very chilly, you know? Na een harde pie op die sokkerveld, dan moet jy badkamer toe gaan. Don't go eat anything in there that you are not supposed to eat. Maar dit gaan baie interessant wees om te sien. You know, this is now a home ground advantage for them. I think they will not want to disappoint their fans. We do have a good team. I checked out the list for the players to look out for. None were mentioned from South Africa, which is very interesting. It's going to be a very interesting game.
1: But we know South Africa, right? We love to go in as the underdog.
0: Yeah.
1: Give it to us.
0: Okay. So 2-1 from our side. If you want to drop your score prediction for Bafana and Gazi, if they're going to win, but you're more than welcome to do that on 0848-50942. Thank you, Gert.
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6: Your first team that you're going to support is Brazil.
5: Brazil?
6: Yes. Hey.
5: Are they good?
7: They weren't great at the last World Cup.
5: Felicity, what's your first team?
6: Okay. South Africa.
5: Yeah.
6: Stop it.
5: Wah, wah, wah.
6: Stop it.
5: Ach, no, don't tell me you got Argentina or something.
6: That's exactly right. Yeah. That's exactly right. You got Argentina. Hara also got a good one. Hara got Germany. Okay. And they're good, hey?
7: Yeah, they're good. Just haven't been at their best. in the last couple of seasons. They lack.
5: You said that about everyone.
6: I know, well, except for his team.
5: Was your backup team?
7: Yeah, who's my team? Who's my
6: second team? Is England. No, it's fine. They're not that good.
7: They are very good. Declan Rice will be key for them. They've got some young players like Kobbie Mainoo.
5: Okay, I'm happy. Give it to me.
6: Okay, but you must also just make up names then. Because he's just making up names.
5: You give me the country who's my backup team. I'll give you names.
7: I can't just make up names.
6: Yes. Morocco.
5: Oh.
6: Yes.
5: Oh.
6: Oh.
5: I tell you what, old Tagine. Stay with us. It'll be fine.
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0: All right. It's time to find out if you have cracked the riddle. All right. Waar begin ek? Waar begin ek? Ek gaan... Linda, jy is eerste. Praat met my.
8: Morning, Mac. Linda, ja. Nee, jong.
0: Hey.
8: Jy het my gevang nou vanoggend. Yeah, when it's summer, I would say it's suntan lotion.
0: Suntan.
8: But in winter, maybe, I don't know, body lotion. You know, on the life room. I'm probably totally wrong. Lekker dag, homie.
0: Lifey. Ek wil jou sê. Les, hit me. What are you
9: saying?
0: Good
9: morning, Mac. Good morning. Yeah, my daughter and I decided that one is a scarf. I hope I'm right today, ne?
0: Your daughter.
9: Thanks for a great show. What? Cheers, man. Bye-bye.
0: Les, is it your daughter that gave you the right answer?
10: Goeie Yolanda. Yolanda from Pretoria. Think your answer is te makkelijk.
0: Ah, see my. Give me the answer.
10: The answer is a sir.
0: Ah, yes.
10: Yeah, what you on your neck sit. Lekker dag. And thank you for a lekker show.
0: I'm neither jewelry, clothing, yet I borrow qualities from both. I'm really wanted when the sun is generous, but when June arrives, I find myself circling the same place again and again. Well done. The antwoord is a sarp. It is a scarf. Let's do it again tomorrow morning. Tomorrow. Tata my chance, tata my million. I can't buy a moeilijk mark for you. So, come on.
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0: What a jam, what a call by Jay Something. The late Johnny Clegg, Asimbonanga. No, we didn't see him. One of those iconic South African songs that still carries that powerful message of unity, resilience and hope. And tonight, the same spirit is alive again, as Bafana Bafana will be taking on the Tequila Nation. Kickoff is at 9 p.m. Which brings me back at home. Now, yesterday morning, I was driving to a meeting and listening to Good Morning Angels. And wow, man, what a story. It was about Lethabo Labana Foundation, a group of doctors at Steve Biko Academic Hospital who do incredibly amazing work for children needing surgery. Now, what got me was hearing that many of these young patients arrive at hospital with nothing but the clothes they're wearing. No toiletries, no pajamas, no comfort items. And while the doctors are doing everything they can medically, you know, the foundation steps in to provide those little things that make a big difference. The good news, through the Vodacom Bulls, yes, going to the finals. I'm putting it out there, and I'm telling you right now, we're going to win those finals against Leinster. And Sibanye Stillwater Charity Golf Day, Good Morning Angels helped secure 100,000 Rand to provide comfort packs and essential wound dressings for these children. 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It's about making sure a child has what they need to feel cared for while they're going through one of the toughest times in their lives. Go check out that full story. It is now available down on jackarandfm.com. 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Breakfast
1: with Martin Vester. 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
2: I'm going to put in a better effort. 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

from bringing the vibe to South Africa for the FIFA World Cup, as Bafana Bafana took on Mexico and we won them, to dropping this one whenever, wherever, Shakira never fails to deliver. And tonight she comes through with a different flavor, with a guy called African King, Burna Boy. And for the opening, you're going to hear this.

0: Cup kickoff. 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
13: Pretoria vandag op na 20 grade, Johannesburg 19, Mbombela op na 22.
14: 'N Ongeluk op die N3 Noord voor van Burenweg wat 'n bietjie verkeer daar gaan veroorsaak.
15: The footballing world recoils as FIFA president Gianni Infantino calls for people to, quote, chill and relax over Somali referee Omar Attan being denied entry to the US. And the Cape Town Marathon has now gained World Marathon Majors status.
13: Ons begin in Johannesburg, waar die Cleveland Polisiestasie nou onder skoot kom vir hoe lank dit beamtes gevat het om te reageer op die massaskietery Dinsdag aand in die Jumpers informele nedersetting. 12 mense is dood en 10 beseer toe 'n groot groep gewapende aanvallers die nedersetting ingestorm en in die strate geskiet het. 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Cliff Chicoot meer.
16: Acting Gauteng Premier Faith Mazibuko says it is unacceptable that there is lack of police visibility at the Jumpers informal settlement despite the police station being a stone's throw away from the settlement.
17: Cleveland Police Station, they must also check themselves up. The communities are complaining that each time they call the police, police are never there. So we hope that this incident will open their eyes and make them to be more visible.
16: The shooting has left the community in shock and some have called on the army to be deployed to the area to root out elements of illegal mining, which are suspected to be the cause of the violence. Cliff Shiko for Jacaranda Newswatch in Cleveland.
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4: This is a special preparation. 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And we felt that in the past days. And it's for those people we will fight.
13: Jy kan geluister na die jongste Jacaranda Newswatch bulletins. 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
19: Good morning, everybody. Hola.
26: Yes. Hola.
19: Hola, Martinez. You could have said C, but they didn't.
26: C.
19: Instead, you just said, yes, in a very strange accent.
27: Martinez.
19: Felicity is not ready. Hola is ready. welcome to a Thursday. It's just, it's not just an ordinary Thursday. It's a special Thursday. It's the kickoff of the World Cup 2026. And guess who gets the first match?
26: We do.
19: That's right. Bafana Bafana against Mexico. Will we have fun with that? How do you know us? How do you know
27: us? We have to.
19: Watch this space. Hold my coffee and watch this space. Yes, I said coffee. It's still too early.
26: Yeah.
19: Is daar al 'n vliegtuig hoor?
26: In Mexico, ja.
13: Hulle land elke 5 minute.
19: Selfs hier in Johannesburg. You know what? I want to hear your excitement as well. I think the obvious question is who's going to win tonight. You are a predictor this year. In the past, we've used things as dumb as bread. Now we turn to you. So, unless you're a bread, let me know who you think the winners are going to be tonight, Bafana versus Mexico. I mean, it's a hard choice to make because it's kind of heart versus head. I mean, Kola said we had no chance, but shame, we have to back them. Did I quote you correctly?
27: No.
26: I'm pretty sure that's what you
27: not
26: said.
27: Not against Mexico.
19: No, we do have a chance. Of course we have a chance.
27: Yeah, there's always a chance.
19: Because we are resilient.
27: Oh, I love that.
26: I hate that word. Please don't. I hate that word so much.
27: And hey, I love underdog tag
19: love it.
27: In a big match.
19: Love it
27: just it. Takes the pressure off. It transfers it to the team that's expected to win. And World Cups are a special marker for me. I mean, I have so many memories. 1990 was the first World Cup I listened to. 94 was the first one I watched. And then since then, it sort of marks like certain milestones as you get older. And I'm hoping that this World Cup will be one of the first that my girls get to watch with me.
26: Nice.
27: And I'm really looking forward to sharing it with them.
19: For their sake, I hope they have a Chabalala moment.
27: I yes. do too.
19: Because yeah. I will never forget that moment
26: yeah.
19: in 2010. That
27: yeah.
19: was, I mean, that was next level.
27: Yeah, I do too. But there's something that just is so viscerally emotive about a World Cup. And even though in 94 South Africa wasn't there, I remember names like Bebeto and Romario. I was a kid, but I remember those names because the moment was just so big. And I just want to translate transfer a little bit of that to them.
19: Which other names will you remember from this year?
27: From this year? Well, I hope Foster is going to be one of them. You know, I hope Peterson is going to be another. I hope, yeah.
19: What word?
27: Boca,
19: those,
27: Zin-
19: which name?
26: Those,
19: which name?
26: Those names.
19: Is there another name that stands out for you?
26: Those exact
27: Reyners.
26: Names.
27: Reyners. Yeah, these are the guys. This is your time. Come on, boys.
19: Let's do this. 084-850-0942-084-850-0952. Thursday, donderdag. Let's go.

0: Ray Jepsen, Call Me Maybe on Jacaranda FM, 6:15. You know what? I love these times for us as a country. Whenever we take part in big tournaments, it just always, you know, it just adds that little bit of joy to our day, just seeing people a little bit happier.
1: Yeah.
0: That's what sport does for us. I think it does it, you know, for a lot of countries, but for this country especially, because, you know, there are other things you can focus on that can make you bitterly unhappy. Mm. But sport and supporting our teams, every single time, it lifts the mood.
2: Yeah.
0: And I'm there for that. Whether they stay, and I had this conversation with someone last night, actually someone from another team, and was saying, even if we do drop out, because we're hoping for a second round. That's what we're kind of hoping
2: for. Yeah, we want to get out of the group stages and into the knockouts, which is a round of 32. That's when 32 teams are left in the tournament. If we get there, I think we should celebrate Bafana. It's a really big, achievement for them.
0: And when that's done, you've got the Springboks coming in for a tour. You've got a VRC final. So it's just, we're going into winter, which can often be a little bit more depressing.
2: Mm. Yeah.
0: But look at the sport this winter.
2: Yeah, yes. The one that I feel desperate for because it's been overshadowed is tomorrow is the start of the T20 Women's World Cup. And we are one of the favorites.
0: Bless you.
2: We definitely are.
1: Not bless you.
2: No, I'm very proud of what they've done this year.
0: I'm also. You played that role so well, and you really should. You are a sports anchor. And I hear you.
2: Lota Volfart is the best batter in the world.
0: We've got
2: the world's number one ranked female batsman and batswoman.
0: Cool. I love that for her.
2: I love it for us.
0: But also, read the room. Tonight is Bafana opening a World Cup soccer tournament against Mexico.
2: You got to do a watch party that is a real watch party. My watch party will include the cricket. So it says 24-hour long watch party.
0: Have you seen my liver?
1: Yeah, I was going to say that. Oh,
2: yes. Dude. Dedication and commitment. Sure. That's what we need.
0: Help us, space. So this is your prediction. Bafana Bafana versus Mexico tonight. What say you, said Afrikaner?
3: I would just say never, never underestimate the underdog. I'm not saying we're going to do it by far. I'm not saying we are going to win, but do not underestimate the underdog.
0: Yep.
4: Go Mexico.
0: Why?
5: We're really hoping that Bafana Bafana win Mexico tonight. I'm wearing my Bafana Bafana shirt today. And yes, let's represent and support our country. Let them show Mexico who's in charge.
0: So here's the thing. Do we have our Bafana Bafana supporter kit on this morning? Absolutely. But are we also going to be extra?
1: Yes, that is exactly.
0: And also wear something else.
1: Mm-hmm.
0: How do you know us? Watch this space.
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8: Jacaranda Newswatch traffic in 90 seconds.
9: A stationary vehicle on the N1 northbound at the Golden Highway causing delays. The collision on the N3 northbound before Van Buren is already causing quite serious traffic this morning. And then there's a stationary vehicle on the R21 northbound before Nalmapius Drive also causing delays. More traffic with me, Felicity Reakin, in about 10 minutes.

0: jy vier op die water, die guy song 6:24, nie maar lekker, hoe gaan het nou? Baie welkom jou donderdag ochend, not your average Thursday morning now, because there's a soccer World Cup starting, and our team was chosen as the opener, because they know we have the best gears in the world.
1: That's right.
0: Yeah. They didn't want to take a chance on the other countries.
1: And I don't blame them.
0: I mean, even that mayor from New York.
1: Thank you.
0: He's Cape Townian.
2: Yeah.
0: He knows. He referenced Durban.
1: Yeah.
0: He said that he got his theme park, fan park idea from when he was in 2010 in Durban.
2: Yeah.
0: So what I'm saying is our gears and our backing our teams is world famous.
1: Also, wasn't our World Cup voted the favorite World Cup of all World Cups?
0: By South Africans, yes.
1: No, internationally.
2: No, there was an award that was to the 2010 World Cup. Yeah.
0: So they said, right, we see you. Yeah. Your team is opening the World Cup because we want a successful opening.
1: Thank you.
0: So Gaby was there.
1: Yes. So she was performing at, I think it was like a friendly match. She performed with a Mexican artist as well.

0: to the 2010 World Cup. Yeah.
1: So they said, right, we see you. Yeah. Your team is opening the World Cup because we want a successful opening.
2: Thank you.
1: So Gaby was there.
2: Yes. So she was performing at, I think it was like a friendly match. She performed with a Mexican artist as well. And of course, we all know KB and her phenomenal voice. It was incredible.
1: Mm-hmm. What do you think the Mexican artist's name was? Who is?
2: Martinez.
1: No. Sergio Hernandez.
0: Okay.
2: Of course.
1: Sarge. So KB and Sarge performed at this friendly, and it sounded something like this.

0: guys, the crowd is louder. It's going to be and tonight is an all-star studded event. There are some big names from around the world, even our own Tyler.
1: Tyler will be singing the anthem tonight, and she's going to sing it again in Atlanta. So she's going to be all over this World Cup.
0: Yeah. So what are your? Who's your favorite? Try to phone the lady who said Mexico. I'm not gonna bash you for it. I love the fact that people, you know, all don't agree on the same thing. It's okay. You know that about us. So let us know why you are backing Mexico. Maybe you've got a very good reason to do that as a South African. That's okay. 084 850 0942. Wake up.
2: Time to get up and go. Ek geniet Martin Bester in die oggende. Dankie vir die goeie werk wat jy doen. Dis lekker om na julle te luister.
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0: by Jacaranda FM, early Thursday morning. Number one feel-good station. Hey, are you in for our morning family quiz? You got to get a 9 or something.
1: That's right. You got to get a 9 to take the week because we've got two families at the moment within an 8.
0: You can do it.
1: Yes, you can.
0: So as you will spiel, gooi gauw vir ons SMS. Eerste woord, familie of family to 37942.
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2: Fine and cool over Gauteng in the northwest, partly cloudy in Mpumalanga and Limpopo, and warm in the Lowveld. Pretoria and Emalahleni up to 20, Joburg 19, Mpumalanga 22, Polokwane and Rustenburg up to 21 degrees.
1: In your traffic, there's a stationary vehicle on the N1 northbound at the ramp to Gautfontein Road.
2: The DA in Gauteng says the Jumpers informal settlement's deadly mass shooting in Cleveland is a reminder of the escalating crime crisis, and it exposes the failure by law enforcement to provide residents with the safety and security they deserve. The shooting, which police have linked to illegal mining, claimed the lives of 12 people. And Iran's Islamic Revolutionary Guard Corps says it had fired ballistic missiles at a U.S. command center in Jordan. Iran calls it a punitive operation against the aggressor and claims to have destroyed facilities and a large number of fighter aircraft. And that also takes us to the Business Minute.
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2: The Reserve Bank's quarterly projection model has signalled a possible second interest rate increase this year, to follow last month's 25 basis points hike. The central bank released its financial stability review yesterday, a biannual check on the financial system, stating the potential of tighter monetary policy than before the Iran war. However, the review shows that South Africa's financial system is likely to remain resilient. And fresh worries about the Middle East ceasefire and the prospect of a U.S. interest rate hike hit stocks and oil prices this morning. U.S. inflation in May hit a more than three-year high as fuel costs surge owing to the Iran war. Looking at our financial indicators this morning, a dollar at 16 Rand 56, a euro 19 Rand 12 cents, pound 22 Rand 15, gold at $4,073 46 cents per fine ounce, Brent crude up by another 2%, trading at $94.59 per barrel. I'm Khadija D'Souza, back with more news at 7.
4: Jacaranda Newswatch Sport.
5: Well, as you heard in Gerda's bulletin, it is finally here. Just 14 hours to go until the official start of the World Cup action. And has been the case in recent World Cups. It's coming around with a mix of both excitement and a bit of controversy. FIFA President Gianni Infantino has said tongues wagging after brushing off criticism over visa issues, sky-high ticket prices, and in a defiant press conference. He was speaking in Mexico City ahead of the opening game at the Estadio Azteca and launched into a defense of the 48-team extravaganza. Infantino and FIFA have come in for some pretty strong criticism over the eye-watering cost of tickets, while the immigration crackdown in the U.S. has seen a top referee, Iranian team officials and fans refuse entry to the United States. But it was the downplaying of the controversy surrounding the referee, Omar Attan, which garnered the biggest shock.
6: Unfortunate as well what happened to Omar, the referee from Somalia. But again, we don't control everything. We'll try, we'll discuss, we'll speak, we'll see. Maybe sometimes it's good as well to just, you know, chill, relax, we work on everything. We try to solve everything. It's not easy when you have 300,000 accredited people.
5: Unfortunately, it's not going to be the last that we hear about this, but the action will take over from here on out, and we will focus on the players, the football, the drama on the field rather than off it.
0: Felicity, relax,
5: chill.
1: Oh, no, nothing makes you relax more than being told to relax and chill.
0: Chill.
5: We focus on the football now. South Africa coach Hugo Bruce has challenged his players to block out an expected wall of sound tonight when they take on co-host Mexico in their opener. The 74-year-old will be making an emotional return to the Estadio Azteca when he leads South Africa into their Group A assignment in Mexico City. He's a former Belgium international, and he has experienced it firsthand, the noise of that stadium during the 1986 finals in Mexico, where he played in the Red Devils opener against the hosts. Bruges is bracing for more of the same tonight in a game that he regards as pivotal to South Africa's chances of advancing beyond the group stage. That tells me that he is going to go for no less than a draw, hopefully even the win. And 12 years after it was relaunched with a vision of becoming the first race in Africa to receive World Marathon Major status, or WMM status, the Cape Town Marathon has now been given the green light. Organizers were hoping to receive top flight status last year, which was supposed to be the second successive compulsory year of assessment, but the 2025 event had been cancelled due to inclement weather. I'm Kola Njinga, and that's the Jack of Sport.

0: Jennifer Lopez now, Love Don't Cost a Thing, 18 for 7. Which team is in the lead?
1: So currently we've got two families. So Nuran and her husband Muhammad from Centurion, and then Sean and his wife Sari Yeste from Irini, both with an 8.
0: Well, Michael Rothman from Elias Park is like, I'm going to beat them all alone. That's what he's saying.
2: It's time for the morning family quiz on Breakfast with Martin Bester.
0: Goeiemorgen, Michael, hoe gaan het?
3: Goed, dankie, met jou, Martin.
0: Okay, dankie, speel jy alleen volgend?
3: Ja, Martin.
0: Vat het, ja. 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
3: Ach nee, dit is net vir die bevanne vanavond, man.
0: I tell you what, let's do it. 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
3: Ja. 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
0: Michael sê, kom ons doen vir Bafana. I like it. Okay. 30 sekondes op die klok. Michael Rothman uit Elardus Park, Pretoria. Noem een kleur op die Suid-Afrikaanse vlag.
3: Groen.
0: In watter stad sou jy Big Ben vind?
3: London.
0: Sherlock Holmes staan bekend as 'n wat?
3: Inspector.
0: Ja, hoeveel nulle is daar in
3: 10,000? 10,000 is dit, die is 4.
0: Yes, wat is die naam van die beroemde waterval in Zimbabwe?
3: Die Victoria Falle.
0: Waar is Afrika sy supersportpark vind?
3: Is in Pretoria.
0: Losskakel is 'n posisie in watter sport?
3: Rugby.
0: Noem een suiwelproduk.
3: Melk.
0: Watter eetgerei gebruik jy om sushi mee te eet? 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
3: Sushi sticks.
0: Chopsticks. Wat is so? What's that?
1: Andre. Michael got a 9. It means he takes the week. Well done.
0: Michael. Well done, man. Wie kry die shout-out?
3: Ek sal net sê vir Adam wat by die huis luister, vir my ouers wat al die pad van Heilbron en die Vrystaat luister, ook aan al my broers en susters en dan ook my vriende en kollegas hier by Gerrit Marits wat luister, en Parker het spesifiek gesê ek moet vir haar ook 'n shout-out gee op by die skool.
0: Die Rothmans, yes. Coming through this morning, great shout-out. Michael, jy moet 'n lekker dag hê, hoor, dankie dat jy luister.
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0: Ek waardeer jou, so jy wen die week.
1: Dis reg.
0: Met ander woorde, jy kry 'n ekstra R5,000.
3: Ach, dankie baie, ek het dit regtig nodig.
0: Well done, Michael, cheers, hoor, bye.
3: Reg, dankie, lekker dag, bye.
0: Well done to the other teams. He came through, and those weren't the easiest questions.
1: No, they weren't.
0: So we're taking a break tomorrow, obviously because we're watching the soccer tonight, so there's that. The morning family quiz will be back next week, Wednesday.
2: Don't miss the fun. 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
1: Daar is ewig verkeer in Denver op die M2 Oos, tussen by Denver. Is ons 'n voertuig op die N12 Oos voor Kliprivier-eilaan. Nog is ons 'n voertuig op die N3 Noord by die Geldenhuys-Wisselaar. En verkeer beweeg maar stadig in Johannesburg op die M1 Noord in die richting van Empireweg. 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

0: Ella Langley, she's in Texas. Yeah, it's the Soccer World Cup, the FIFA Soccer World Cup kicking off in North America, specifically Mexico tonight.
1: Mm-hmm.
0: Mexico City, and guess who's in the opening game? The country with the most hits.
1: That's correct, Bafana Bafana.
0: That's right. So there are so many World Cup songs. It kind of feels like we had two.
1: Yeah, we only had the two, and
0: Waka
1: everybody
0: Waka
1: knew.
0: And Kanan's Wave the Flag.
2: Yeah.
0: Mm. Now, this year, everybody is bringing out a World Cup song. There's now another new one.
1: What?
0: Yeah, listen to this. It's called DNA.

0: You can definitely hear that it's produced by David Guetta, right?
1: Yeah.
0: You can hear that. It also features Megan Thee Stallion. There is a Korean-American singer-songwriter, Jai, doing my best here. And then also Andrea Bocelli.
2: Oh, is that the first voice that we heard? Because I was wondering.
0: Yeah. Is that Megan Thee Stallion? No, it was Andrea Bocelli. Yeah. Once again, it's nice enough.
2: Yes.
0: I'm sorry, guys. Am I being partial?
2: No.
0: Biased here, but
2: no,
0: Waka Waka was a banger.
1: Waving Flag
2: Thank
1: was
2: you.
1: Great.
2: Yeah.
0: The other one that I played the other day was I Show Speed and his World Cup song, which, you know, I don't want to point fingers, but it did kind of give a little bit of AI to me. I don't know.

0: it's a quintessential kind of sporting chant kind of vibe.
1: It's an anthem.
0: Yeah, so we thought we had to give it a go as well. We also have AI. We call it I. And no, we don't. But we made our own, Ethan put it there through the old machine, cranked it up. fed it diesel and we came up with our own. So I don't know, can we throw it into the mix? Why not? This is our own World Cup song.

0: I'm sorry, but that's the best World Cup song.
1: That's great.
0: I mean, come on now. Tell me that's not a great.
1: That's so good.
2: That's fantastic.
0: AI World Cup song. It's in the mix. We're putting it on the table. Use it, don't use it.
1: I love that.
0: So South African. Here's Journey and Don't Stop Believing. Hey, Thursday. Let's go.

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0: Number one feel good station, Jacaranda FM on a Thursday morning. How are we going to get you into the World Cup, Gius? You just watch this space. Hold our coffee or whatever is in there and just watch this space. 084-850-0942. I really think our World Cup song is really one of the best so far this year.
2: I like it.
0: I don't care.
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13: Johannesburg today up to 19 degrees, Pretoria 20, and Polokwane a high of 21.
1: A collision in Denver on the M2 eastbound between Denver and Cleveland.
7: In your sport, Bafana Bafana given an injury boost ahead of their World Cup opener against Mexico, and Cape Town City missed the opportunity to play Betway Premiership football next season following a draw with Magesi FC.
13: We start in Johannesburg, where the Cleveland police station has come under fire for its response time to the Jumpers informal settlement mass shooting on Tuesday night. Residents say the shooting happened at 9 p.m., but police responded 2 hours later, despite the police station being only a few meters away from the scene. 12 people were killed in the attack and 10 others wounded when a large group of suspects fired randomly at residents. Cliff Shiku has more.
2: Acting Gauteng Premier Faith Mazibuko says it is unacceptable that there is lack of police visibility at the Jumpers informal settlement, despite the police station being a stone's throw away from the settlement.
14: Cleveland Police Station, they must also check themselves up. The communities are complaining that each time they call the police, police are never there. So we hope that this incident will open their eyes and make them to be more visible.
2: The shooting has left the community in shock, and some have called on the army to be deployed to the area to root out elements of illegal mining, which are suspected to be the cause of the violence. Cliff Shiko for Jacaranda Newswatch in Cleveland.
13: Minerals and Petroleum Resources Minister Gwede Mantashe has called on the fuel industry to reduce the price of paraffin for communities who are already battling under rising costs of living. Paraffin prices have also risen since the start of the war in Iran in February. Mantashe addressed delegates at the Fuels Industry Association's annual Imbizo in Johannesburg yesterday.
15: The price of paraffin increases at a higher pace than any other that is regulated. Because it's not regulated, we must look into that.
13: International news takes us to the Middle East with renewed fears over the stability of the fragile ceasefire. Kuwait announced this morning that it is temporarily closing its airspace and diverting flights to alternative airports after Iranian attacks in the region. Iran's Islamic Revolutionary Guard Corps said it had fired ballistic missiles at a U.S. command center in Jordan. The international oil price jumped another 2% through the night, now up to $94.59 per barrel. And here's the feel good. Today, our goosebumps come in the colours of green and yellow. It was back on the 11th of June, 2010.
16: The 2010 FIFA World Cup is ready for kickoff. And to the sound of 80,000 vuvuzelas, Bafana Bafana, South Africa's boys, start with the support of an entire continent behind them against Mexico.
13: And in 14 hours' time, Bafana Bafana will walk on the pitch again to face off in a Soccer World Cup opener again tonight on another continent. Mangaliso Kumalo reports.
17: For the first time since that iconic FIFA World Cup clash on home soil, South Africa faces Mexico once again. A rivalry reignited, a moment relived, and a chance to write a brand new chapter. And a reminder of the Soccer World Cup opening match at Soccer City today, exactly 16 years ago. Tonight's match, on another continent, is a reminder of the impact of soccer and the pure spectacle waiting for the World Cup for the next 6 weeks. Bafana Bafana versus Mexico, the stage is set and the world is ready. Mangaliso Kumalo for Jacaranda Newswatch.
13: And more about tonight's stories, today's stories and what is coming tonight. It's at jacarandafm.com. Click on news.
0: Yeah, listen, we are getting the geese going in the studio. You know us. You give us a big game.
13: Yeah.
0: Oh. We are extra.
13: Really? Yeah. Extra?
0: I would have thought the Bafana jersey, which, by the way, is beautiful.
13: It's really nice. Yeah.
0: Thank you very much for arranging this for us. Yeah. This is a beautiful supporters jersey. I thought that was enough because it's bright and it's yellow and it's amazing.
18: Yeah.
0: And then, of course, we also needed to have sombreros.
13: Yeah, we needed more. We needed a lot more.
0: Because we're extra.
13: That's right. Yeah.
0: And then we needed massive sunglasses. Yeah. Whose idea was that, Felicity Regan? and flags.
13: Oh, the flags are great.
0: Ponchos. Yes. Flags, sombreros,
13: soccer balls.
0: Yeah. Bafana Bafana supporters jersey. Yes. This studio is looking colourful.
13: It's looking great.
0: Think to myself, and you're thinking this as well in the traffic. We know, I know that these guys can get extra.
13: Yeah.
0: I like the way that sometimes they are over the top. Sometimes I like it.
18: Yeah. Yeah.
0: Sometimes.
13: And
0: yes, that's why you tune in.
13: Yeah, of course, that's why you tune in. Yes.
19: May I just add?
0: Yes, that ma'am.
13: These glasses, I can't take you seriously.
19: Felicity, carry on. I think it gives you a different perspective on life.
18: It does.
0: On the news. So,
19: well, nothing looks like I think it should look.
0: Like, are they rose colored?
18: No, like they're not rose. They're not rose tinted.
19: It gives you another look at life.
0: Can we get
19: a
0: camera?
19: Bafana Bafana look at life.
0: Can we get a camera on our newsreader, please?
13: Yes, Karen D'Souza.
0: No one is ever going to take you seriously.
13: Thank you.
0: Thank God it's radio and not TV because you can't look at this and take it. But okay, so now you're wearing the sombrero. You've got the glasses on. You've got the poncho on. We've got our
13: ready
0: supporters' jerseys
13: That's right.
0: You know, it'll be like extra, extra.
18: Yeah.
0: Is if there would be a Latin band.
20: Oh, that'd be so cool. So cool.
0: If there would be a Latin band walking into the studio right now
20: at
0: the
20: so
0: end
20: cool.
0: of Canada's News. Imagine, I mean, you know that we are extra.
20: Yeah.
0: You know that we are extra.
18: Just like stuff.
0: But are we extra like this?
20: Oh, yeah. I love it.

Con el

0: morning, South Africa. Good morning, Africa. Your unmistakable South African wake up morning show. How's it? And thanks for being part of our fam. Yes, we are getting in the mood for a big soccer World Cup coming around. And of course, the opening match tonight, Bafana taking on Mexico again. It's like 2010 all over again.
1: Yes, it is. Yes.
0: And we are going all the way. Thanks to our Latino band this morning.
2: That was great.
0: Yeah, they're going to come back to us now as well. What do you want them to sing? Their names are Niando and Tony. The band is called Tona.
1: Tona, okay.
0: Tona, yeah. Great. And they are popular two-piece Latin American bands, world music, based in the capital city of South Africa.
1: Very nice.
0: And I love that surprise at the end of the news.
1: Yeah.
0: Just creating the vibes. Let us know if you're feeling the vibes on 084 850 0942. And we'll bring them back again just now. La Cucaracha is a favorite.
1: It absolutely is. But there is what's the I know.
0: Isn't there a song about tequila?
1: Asking
0: for a friend.
1: You know.
2: Definitely.
0: Because as I understand it, I was told when I was in Mexico.
1: Of course you see.
0: That when you sing that song, it appears.
2: Oh.
1: Let's all sing that song now.
0: Felicity, this is not that can I see
1: it. Okay.
0: Please.
2: Is the sun even
0: have some self-respect. Just wait until 7:30 like always. You know what? We want to make a massive winner. Coming up courtesy of Thompson's Holidays. Listen to this. You could win, you and your partner, return flights from Joburg to Cape Town. A three-night stay at the five-star 12 Apostles Hotel and Spa.
1: Oh, yummy.
0: Breakfast each morning, including oysters and sparkling wine, obviously. And just so many other amazing things. Three-course set menu at Azure Restaurant and Cafe Grill and cocktails and crudité platters. And you just name it. It's just going to be a fantastic, fantastic break for you. If you want that, you need to send us a message. Just a feel-good message, starting with hashtag breakfast, and you send that to 084 850 0942. A feel-good message, maybe something that makes you feel good this morning.
1: Yeah.
0: Just spread positivity across South Africa.
1: Yeah. I like that.
0: And you could be the winner coming up next. Nice. So get them in for a beautiful flight to Cape Town. The 12 Apostles.
1: No, look, I've driven past and thought one day is one day.
0: It is a thing.
2: It is a thing. Yeah.
0: So I'm going to give you a chance to get in because we're making a winner within the next 10 minutes. Who wants a break to Cape Town at the 12 Apostles, flights included?
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3: Jacaranda Newswatch traffic in 90 seconds.
1: Traffic is quite slow on both routes towards the Galilee's interchange. That, of course, is the N12 and the R24. A stationary vehicle on the N12 westbound at the ramp to the N1 North Deepcliff interchange. There's been a collision on the N1 southbound before Samrand Avenue, so I see traffic is backing up towards the Brakfontein interchange. Another collision, this time in Houghton Estate. Ugh. It is causing quite a bit of traffic on the N1 northbound before Glenhove. So like literally all the way back through the CBD and Braam and then into Boysons, it's backed up quite far. Denver on the M2 west eastbound, a collision between Denver and Cleveland causing delays there as well. Traffic is moving a tad slowly on the N1 southbound towards New Road as well. More traffic with me, Felicity Regan, in about 10 minutes.
0: Who wants to fly to Cape Town, stay at the 12 Apostles, 3 nights, lots of amazing classy things included. Looks luxury. The winner is next.
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3: 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Yeah. 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

0: And if you saw those feel-good messages on that massive billboard that we broadcast from on Friday morning, thanks for all the beautiful messages. Decided to be giving away another holiday courtesy of Thompson's Holidays this time around to the 12 Apostles in Cape Town, including flights. Is it three nights or something?
1: Yes.
0: It's so beautiful. Please, may I have another one, sir?
1: Yeah.
0: Don't you want that?
1: Absolutely.
0: Three nights at the 12 Apostles in Cape Town. Hotel and spa that I mentioned, spa, breakfast every morning, oysters, sparkling wine, transfers even between the hotel and V&A waterfront via Camps Bay. 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Complimentary upgrade to a luxury room. There's another favorite.
2: Wow.
0: Makes the top five. So it is just an amazing holiday.
1: Yes.
0: And all you had to do is just share something uplifting, feel good, positive. That South Africans should see on that billboard.
1: Yes.
0: And that billboard is, it's larger than life.
1: No, look, it's massive. Driving home yesterday, looking at some of the messages as I was driving home, there was a bit of a, like a traffic there. So I could actually spend some time looking at the messages. And I was like, this is great. This is the kind of uplifting, feel-good energy that is needed.
2: You can't miss that billboard either.
1: No.
0: Thanks for rewarding it, yeah. Thompson's Holidays.
1: Yes.
0: We love you for that. Talking about feel-good. Elsie Swanepoel, goeiemôre.
3: Ja,
0: hallo, Gareth. Lekker en jy?
3: Dankie.
0: Waar vanaf luister jy? Waar vanaf kom jy?
3: Van Pretoria.
0: Pretoria, waar in Pretoria?
3: Danville.
0: Danville, Pretoria, Elsie Swanepoel. En wat doen jy vir 'n lewe?
3: Ek is onderwyseres.
0: Oh, say no more. Say no more.
1: Ja, you're an angel.
0: I mean, come on now. Elsie, sê gou vir my, baie dank, wat was jou boodskap, by the way?
3: My message is, think of yourself as a light box, steady, bright, and guiding light, even with the waves, set up.
0: Oh, I love that. Yeah. Very, very inspiring. Very inspiring. Elsie, sê gou-gou vir my, het jy vakansie nodig?
3: Oh, definitely.
0: I mean, yes.
3: Yes,
0: onderwyseres, that already tells me.
2: Yeah.
0: Hoe graag wil jy 'n breek hê? Het jy 'n breek? Verdien jy 'n vakansie en 'n breek?
3: Ja. 100%.
0: Hoe kom?
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0: 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Baie dankie vir jou feel good, lekker boodskap. You and your partner are going to Cape Town. 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
3: Oh, my man. Hy was my
0: best ondersteuning geweest. 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
3: Baie dankie.
0: Bye bye, Elsie.
3: Dankie.
0: Neem foto's. Deel met ons na die tyd. Elsie Swanepoel, teacher out of Danville in Pretoria. And I can tell just by listening to her voice this morning that she's had a rough time.
1: Yes.
0: And that she deserves a holiday and a break. And there is nothing in the world more feel good than giving someone like Elsie Swanepoel out of Danville, Pretoria, a teacher who's had a rough year, a beautiful, luxurious break in Cape Town. And everything is included.
1: That's right.
0: I love it. Thank you very much, Thompson's Holidays.
1: Thank you, Thompson's.
0: And thanks for listening to our radio station. I'll see you.
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0: Kerry, your number one feel-good station, Jacaranda FM on a Thursday morning. 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
1: So die hele land is agter ons bevanna.
0: Jy ken mas maar vir ja, ons. 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
1: Ja.
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2: Die son is amper uit, Martin.
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0: 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Of jy was later, as die mense weg is. 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
2: is. Jy Martin, het hang af hoeveel hulle eet.
0: Okay, more about that coming up. But first,
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4: Fine and cool over Gauteng in the northwest. Partly cloudy in Mpumalanga and Limpopo. Pretoria and Emalahleni up to 20. Joburg 19. Mbombela 22. And Polokwane and Rustenburg up to 21 degrees.
3: McLean Hotzhausen, thank you very much about your message about the terrible mist on the R555 between Witbank and Middelburg. I got sent a photo. It really is quite bad. So please drive very carefully.
4: The Department of Home Affairs says none of the 268 Nigerian nationals repatriated from South Africa last night were in the country legally. They were part of the 500 Nigerian nationals cleared to leave the country. About 1,000 Nigerians have registered for repatriation ahead of the June 30th deadline set by anti-migrant groups. And US President Donald Trump says he does plan to attend the Soccer World Cup as the global tournament prepares to kick off in Mexico tonight. However, he has not given any details as to exactly which game he would see.

0: FIFA boss Gianni Infantino told the media yesterday he expects Trump to present the trophy to the winning team at the final in New Jersey on the 19th of July. More news coming at 8.
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1: Well, it is quite a day and a bit of good news before Bafana Bafana kick off their World Cup opener. They've been handed a bit of an injury boost for that match with the news that both central defender Mbegeze Limbogazi and left-back Audrey Modiba are available for selection. Mbogazi was sent off in Bafana's penultimate World Cup qualifier against Zimbabwe and was suspended for the final qualifier against Rwanda. It seems, however, that FIFA only handed him a one-match ban, so the 20-year-old is clear to take to the field against Mexico. Modiba, meanwhile, has resumed full training after a hamstring injury. Bafana left their training base in Pachuca on Tuesday already to make the about 90-kilometer long trip to Mexico City. The Mexican team will be determined to impress in front of 80,000 fans at the Azteca Stadium. And in that instance, a draw, according to Bafana, would suit them quite fine and give them a platform on which to build for the rest of the tournament. Head coach Hugo Bruges also says that he's satisfied with the way in which the team has acclimatized. They've been in Mexico for about 10 days now, and that gives the players time to adjust and get used to playing at about 2,300 meters above sea level, which is quite an acclimatization and a change for visiting teams.
4: I know that we had to be here so many days before because we need that adaptation and be careful also with what we do on training, but the boys will be ready.
1: And also would have helped them that a lot of their training was handled here on the Highveld. Being around Joburg, Pretoria will always help any teams ahead of big matches. Cape Town City missed the opportunity to play Betway Premiership football next season following a 1-0 draw with Makesi FC. That was in the final promotion relegation playoff match at Athlone Stadium yesterday afternoon. City could only manage a draw on home soil, and as it stands, they find themselves in last position on the mini table with just 4 points from four matches, and that win leaves Mike SC, who are in second place, in a position to claim top spot when they take on Milford on Saturday. And just very quickly, Salman Murat has been released from the Springbok camp due to injury and replaced by a Stormers teammate. Ruben van Heerden joined the team in Joburg last night. The world champs are preparing for their season opener against the Barbarians in Gqeberha next Saturday. That Springbok match will be preceded by a clash between South Africa A and Zimbabwe. That's a 12 o'clock kickoff. I'm Tolanjinga, and that's a Jack of Sport.
5: Do you think that is why the Vodacom Bulls are so much better than any other South African team? Because we practice and play at high altitude. Is that a factor?
1: I think it's a factor for, especially, not necessarily when we go away, but for when teams come to the Highveld. I think it's very difficult. And a lot of teams, the New Zealanders are notorious for this. They tend to want to stay at the coast. They want to be in Cape Town, or they want to be in Durban so they can go surfing, and then they come up here. And then they do find adjusting very, very difficult. It stands our teams in good stead, and definitely the Bulls as well. It's very difficult to go and play at Loftus or at Ellis Park.
5: That's right. I choose violence this early in the morning because the sun is up already.
1: Let's go
5: the sun
1: with
5: is
1: this.
5: Up. Fun question. If you get this one right,
6: yes,
5: I will be so impressed.
6: Okay.
5: How far above sea level are we right now?
6: 1,700 meters.
5: It's a very good guess.
1: Yeah, it's not bad at all.
5: Very good. Let's see who gets it right. Just fun. Hey, Ben Nooks, a high five. More than.

0: Thursday, baby. It's a Thursday morning and ons van gees.
1: Ja, hier kyk.
0: Kyk hier sonne, ons van gees is kampioene. That's what South Africans do.
1: Ja.
0: Ahead of any big sporting events, we are there. And this morning, as you know us, yes, we're extra.
2: Yeah, yeah.
0: Not only do we have these very, very bright yellow Bafana supporter shirts.
2: Yes. It's a VAR brew.
0: It's a VAR brew and it is bright brew.
2: Yeah,
0: they saw us from Mexico.
1: Can I just point out,
0: yes,
1: yellow looks really good on you, Martin.
0: Oh, you do?
1: Yellow looks really good on you. This is a colour that we should be looking into.
0: Well, that's very good to know.
1: Yes.
0: Thank you, Felicity. So yeah. I can either become a career Bafana football supporter.
2: Uh-huh.
1: yes.
0: What else?
2: You can be a professional fan like Mama Joy.
0: Yeah, that's right. A traffic cone.
1: Stop
0: I mean,
1: it.
0: This is good to know.
1: Stop it.
2: Cool. Non-emergency traffic cone.
0: Thank you.
2: Yeah.
0: And we're not only wearing that, we also have sombreros.
1: Yes.
2: Yeah.
0: And flags.
1: Yes.
0: And for some reason, overly large sunglasses. I don't know.
2: It's
0: idea. So we are getting into the swing of things because Bafana, our team, South Africa, in the opener because they know we are the Land met Gees playing Mexico. You know us, we love anything. Every time there's a big championship, we play other teams, whether it's Ireland, New Zealand, doesn't matter, World Cups. We want to know stuff. This time round, we've been told to slow down on the food.
1: Oh, okay. Yeah.
0: Direct order.
2: Fair enough.
0: And we're like, hey, let's take in some music.
1: Yes. Hey. Yeah, yeah, yeah.
0: I mean, you know, North America.
1: Yeah, I always think like what's it called? Like late Havana nights, like a beautiful air and beautiful dancing. And
2: yeah.
1: You know what I mean? It's yeah.
0: So please make some noise for our in-studio band this morning. The band is called Tona. Did I get that right? Yes. Neando and Tony.
1: Yay.
0: How are you?
3: Well,
0: good morning, good morning.
3: Thank
0: are you
3: so
0: well?
3: Yeah, it's been a pleasure to be here with you.
0: Fantastic. So tell me about yourselves quickly. Your
3: Neando
0: roots.
3: Neando, Tony. Name of the band is Tona.
0: Sorry, just take... Oh, you can't hear. Do me a favor, guys. Just teach those microphones for a second and come sit on these. We're very curious people. Neando and Tony, if you don't know us, ons is verskriklik is in die skierige mense. Tell me quickly just about your band. So you obviously play North American music, Latino music. That's what you do. Where are you from? You're South African now, obviously. You're here in our country.
3: Yeah.
0: What are your roots?
3: We're Portuguese.
0: Okay.
3: I'm from Angola. My brother was born in Namibia, so we were Portuguese, yeah.
0: That's amazing.
3: But we grew up in Portugal. Well, I grew up in Portugal, yes.
0: In Portugal. And tell me about the kind of music you play.
3: So South American world music mostly. So from South America, we play everything from Central South America, which is Cuba. We do Brazil, Mexico, Colombia.
1: Oh,
0: so
3: yeah,
0: the team,
3: Puerto Rico.
0: The team that I drew for the World Cup is Brazil.
3: Yeah, baby. Now you're talking.
0: No, that's right.
3: Yes, that's yes. Correct. Yeah.
0: How different does the music sound though? So when you say Cuban music, does it sound different to
1: Colombian music?
2: Yeah, yes. Latin X is huge.
3: Yes, exactly.
0: Big difference?
3: Big difference. And if you listen to songs, you know straight away the difference. You can pick it up on the vibe, the instrumentation, everything is just different.
0: Brother Tony, what is your favorite vibe?
4: Favorite vibe?
0: Yeah.
4: I'm a percussionist, so for me the rhythm is what it's all about.
0: Which country is the most rhythmic?
4: I would say yes, Brazil for me is the most I would say popping.
1: Yes.
4: Most exciting, most
0: that's
4: vibrant.
0: That's right. Yeah. That's most popping. I've been described.
4: And the energy is very
0: it's colourful,
1: yes.
0: It's out there
4: it.
0: And stuff. What was your first team?
1: Oh, my first team is Bafana.
0: Oh, of course.
1: Yes.
0: And your second team?
1: My second team is Norway.
2: Oh, no, I've got Argentina.
1: You can't look at me like that. It was a randomizer that chose Norway, and we will discover Norwegian music as well.
0: in time to come.
1: Yeah.
0: Argentina.
2: Yeah, I've got Argentina. And people, I don't think, know a lot about Argentine music.
0: No,
2: it's not what we tend to talk about. We talk about the... You know, the farming, the meat, the wine,
1: asada.
2: The asada.
1: Yes.
3: Yeah, we do some as well, but not too much, because precisely, like you said, that a lot of people don't know about it.
2: Yeah.
3: But it's slightly different as well.
2: Yeah.
3: And it's lovely.
0: I'm going to ask you to do a full song, like a classic. But I also want you to...
3: From Mexico.
0: Yes, because we're playing Mexico, against Mexico.
3: Yeah.
0: So maybe like a classic Mexican song.
3: No
0: but
3: problem.
0: Then also, if you don't mind, when you go back to your instruments in a moment, just to show me the difference between, show us the difference between a song from, let's say, Cuba and Angola, for instance.
1: Oh, I like that.
0: Would you think in your mind there would be any similarity?
1: I wouldn't think so at all.
0: But maybe they, you know, that's coming up for you. Your band is obviously all over social media. I appreciate you coming in this morning.
3: No, thank you.
0: The band is called Tona.
3: Tona, T-O-N-A, yes.
0: T-O-N-A. They are an amazing vibe. Man, the party is on. This World Cup party is starting right here, right now this morning. And we are going to hoy some vibes coming.
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10: Daar is 'n stop van 'n voertuig op die R21 Noord na die Rietfontein Wisselaar. Daar's nog 'n een op die N1 Noord by die aanrit na die N4. In Houghton is tyd op die M1 Noord is daar baie swaar verkeer in die rigting van Glenhow weg. 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Verkeer is nog steeds baie stadig daar. Nog 'n ongeluk hierdie keer in Lone Hill op Lone Hill Boulevard naby Crawford College. 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Bly ingelig op Twitter by Jacka_Traffic.
0: Dankie Theo vir jou hartstogtige korreksie van my Afrikaans. Dit is wel 'n toernooi.
1: Okay.
0: Is die woord wat ek net wou gebruik het. 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Theo. 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Dankie daarvoor. Waardeer altyd jou terugvoering. Nou, you know what? Let's have some vibes.
1: Yes.
0: They're back on the instruments. And I was saying some of the music you do is, for instance, something from Cuba. Would you show us something from Cuba quickly? Just a line or two. Just a line or two of Cuban music. What would that sound like?
11: The whole thing is grab the vibe behind it. You can't just sing.
0: Oh, we do that.
1: Oh, yes.
0: Ah,
11: that's Cuban, baby.
0: Oh, yes.

0: That's Cuban. You see, that's beautiful, huh? Yes. You guys were feeling it.
1: We were in. Okay, now this is a challenge. Let's go from Cuba to Angola. Ooh. I know.
0: Yeah, sure. Maybe.
1: You said you can play music from Angola. I don't think I have ever in my... Have you any in your life ever?
2: No, I can't think about what it sounds like.
1: I wouldn't pinpoint it. No. Okay, so that was Cuba. Mm-hmm. Cuba was also quite sassy.
2: Yeah, very.
1: All right, so what does music from Angola sound like? Yeah.

0: mate. Come on.
1: Every time I won more, that is just... I'm feeling it. Okay. Before we get into something from Mexico, is there any other country's music that you play that will surprise us? What do you say is the most surprising? I was surprised by that kind of vibe.
2: Yeah, no, yeah. It's a draw.
3: Right, well, Puerto Rico, I was about to say, has been so prominent in the news.
0: He was feeling it when we just said Puerto Rico.
3: Bad Bunny's home.
1: Yes, of course.
0: And this rhythm just got it going on. So, yeah. Huh?

0: Talk to me, baby.
1: Right.
2: That is very cool.
1: There's a thing about Puerto Rican music, and maybe it's just me. It sounds like they don't really pronounce the words very harshly. They're very sort of very lazy kind of. They speak like this.
3: Sensual.
1: I love that.
2: As I like to call it, Sadrach
1: Anandirakbi.
2: Listen, coming up, some more Latino vibes with our band in studio this morning. What a vibe.
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0: The number one feel-good station, Jacker and AFM Goldfish, now on Soundtrack. Yeah, listen, there's no show, I'm sorry, I'm going to say it out loud now, we can claim it. There's no show that fangs more gears ahead of a big sporting event than us. It's the kind of commitment, and let me tell you what's making it better. It's not us, it's this amazing band.
1: Yes.
0: I mean, you know, these two guys, Nyanda and Tony, the two brothers, the band is called Toner. Please do me a favor, go follow them on social media right now, at Band Toner. The next time this radio station throws a party.
1: Oh, can we please?
0: Can I tell you something? There's going to be sand involved.
2: Oh, yes.
0: A sunset and this band.
1: Yes. In Breisranki.
0: We just heard from them now, showing some vibes from Cuba right through to Angola and Puerto Rico. But it is the World Cup opener tonight, and it is in Mexico.
1: That's right.
2: Yes.
0: And Bafana Bafana South Africa is playing against Mexico.
1: Uh-huh.
0: So Latino band showing some Mexican vibes early Thursday morning. Do you guys have a Mexican classic for us?
3: Let's go for some old school.
0: Oh, love it. Okay. Old
3: exactly
0: school Mexican.
3: Exactly what they do in Mexico when they get together.
0: Yeah.
3: There we go.
0: Toda.
3: Vamos.

0: ¡Vamos, vamos!
1: That was fun, guys.
0: That was unbelievable. Unbelievable. Be honest with me. When I put this sombrero on with this mustache, do I not look more Mexican than Mexicans? You thank you very much.
2: Órale.
1: Juan Martinez.
0: That is right. Breakfast with Juan Martinez on a Thursday morning. Guys, please follow this band on social media. Book them for your next corporate and party. I'm going to come up with some kind of party.
3: Please do.
0: Where we can just have this.
3: Yes, you will. Yes,
0: amazing.
3: You see, wow. Martin.
0: Go, go Bafana Bafana.
3: Yay! 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
9: Johannesburg today up to 19, Pretoria 20, Rustenburg a high of 21.
10: The power outage in Pretoria is affecting traffic lights in Groenkloof and surrounds.
11: In your sport, the New York Knicks mount the biggest comeback in NBA Finals history to win Game 4 against the San Antonio Spurs. And the Cape Town Marathon has been confirmed as the first Abbott World Marathon major to be held on African soil.
9: The city of Johannesburg says its ongoing engagements with residents of the Jumpers informal settlements will continue. They were affected by Tuesday evening's mass shooting. 12 people were killed and 10 injured when a large group of attackers started shooting randomly. Member of the Mayoral Committee for Human Settlements, Mlongisi Mabaso, will visit the area in Cleveland this morning for talks with community members about housing complaints. Acting Gauteng Premier Faith Mazibuko was there yesterday, where community members also complained that the Cleveland police station took 2 hours to respond after the shooting, despite the police station being only a few meters from the scene.
12: Cleveland police station, they must also check themselves up. The communities are complaining that each time they call the police, police are never there.
9: The Department of Home Affairs says none of the 268 Nigerian nationals repatriated from South Africa last night were in the country legally. About 1,000 Nigerians have registered for repatriation ahead of the June 30th deadline set by anti-migrant groups. The department's immigration and law enforcement head, Stephen Van Niel, says they conducted one-on-one interviews with the 268 Nigerians who have been declared undesirable as provided in the Immigration Act.
13: What we are trying to establish is that how long have you been here? What were you doing in the country? Do you have a family? Do you have relatives? Do you have any other documents that you are currently using? We then picked up, for instance, with mixed marriages that maybe a Nigerian man would have children here, maybe hope to take them along, but not having the permission of the wife.
9: When it comes to international news in North America, It's not just the opening of the Soccer World Cup that's ruling their sporting diaries. They are also in the midst of their NBA finals between the Spurs and the Knicks. In New York, police arrested several unruly fans near Madison Square Garden last night after Game 4. Law enforcement also used stun grenades in an attempt to disperse crowds gathered for the game. Police officers have also been injured when violence erupted earlier this week. And how it started back on the 5th of December last year.
2: South Africa.
14: Well, can we just take a breath? This is the first game. This is the opener for the World Cup. So South Africa, they go in to Group A, position 2, June 11th, Mexico City. What a start.
9: That was the draw back in December. Fast forward 6 months. Can you feel it? It's here. 13 hours to go until South Africa face off against Mexico in the Soccer World Cup opener. It's a repeat of the 2010 Soccer World Cup opener in Soccer City back then, today, exactly 16 years ago. But tonight's game is in Mexico. Sports, Arts and Culture Minister Gayton McKenzie is there and he told SABC,
15: "There'll be war on that field. Our players are going to die on that field for South Africa."
9: The minister's score predictions.
15: It's going to be 1-1. Against the Czech Republic, 3-1 Bafana Bafana. Against South Korea, 2-1. So we are going through. Where's Mexico?
0: Okay. Wait, hang on. I've got a message for him from some oak there from the top there.
16: Chill, relax.
0: I was holding on to that for something. I just wasn't.
9: And that comes from the top of
17: top
9: soccer in this world.
16: Gosh. Chill, relax.
0: Okay, so listen, very, very good question, by the way, from Antoinette. We've now heard music this morning, Latino vibes, because we're playing Mexico in Mexico. But what is a song for South Africa? What is the quintessential South African song that we should be playing this morning? And that's a question for us.
3: Yeah.
0: So let us know. 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
0: On the line from My King, our player this morning is Lucky. How are you?
18: Good morning. I'm well. How are you, Martin?
0: I'm so well. Thank you very much for being part of our morning fam out of My King. I would love to give you 50,000 rand. You know that?
18: I would appreciate it, actually.
0: All right, Lucky. What's your best answer? What makes this secret sound?
18: The sound, I remember watching a video where it was you, Felicity, and Kola. You were about to play rock, paper, scissors, about to get into the Ford territory. And then I think there was a tractor tractor passing by while you were busy wondering who's going to be playing, who's going to be driving, I mean. So I really hope that that's the answer.
0: Wow. You know, Lucky.
17: That's a lot of detail. That I love
0: that. But that's exactly how people win money.
17: That.
0: It's such a fantastic, it's good work, really.
17: Yeah.
0: I commend you. Fantastic work, Lucky. The thing is this, and this is going to be a very, very important clue. Firstly, it's not right. But when we got into that car that morning, we went to the answer.
17: Mm-hmm.
0: We were on our way and ended up where we heard the secret sound.
18: Okay.
0: So go and work with that. Have a fantastic Thursday. We're taking a bit of break, hopefully we'll speak to you soon again. Thanks for trying. Have a good day.
18: All right. Thank you so much. Bye-bye.
0: I think that is a fantastic clue.
2: That's
0: a
2: are you just feeling generous because of Bafana Bafana playing today and you're like Latin vibes and...
0: Absolutely. And we are out of here because it's going to be a late night.
2: That's right.
0: Yeah, and I want you next week to grab 50,000 rand. What makes that sound? Don't forget to SMS out to 38798 now and see how much you can save on car insurance or ask for 500 rand if you don't. Talking about the FIFA Soccer World Cup. Is this a possible good song for South Africa? Bit of K9, remember 2010? Waving flag. Good morning.

0: Oh boy.
1: I mean, does this song not bring back great memories of 2010 in this country? Canaan and waving flag. I remember. So the World Cup final was at Hatfield Square. My band was performing and I remember just lapsing into this song and just the crowd just didn't let it go.
2: Oh, wow.
1: It's just one of those songs that's just fantastic. So much better than the other songs that they have for this year. But
2: Except for our AI one, which
1: is fantastic. Yeah, I know it's a bit biased, but it is. Listen. This is a fact, though. Our Latino band we had on the show this morning, Tona, they were just fantastic. I just want to thank you guys again, the two brothers, Nyando and Tony. Thanks for having fun with us this morning. We have some. Now, this first message, I need to give you context, and I'll give it to you now. But here's some feedback on your performance this morning.
3: Martin, as jy nou lang genoeg na hierdie musiek luister, dan moet jy sien hoe word daar skorrelgoed gepas. Papi, dit is skorrelgoed was musiek. Maak so by die hele huis skoon daarna ook.
1: I don't know how good your Afrikaans is, but she said it's dishwashing music.
2: And now, she's not wrong.
1: Now, here's the thing.
4: What is dishwashing music?
1: So, Nyando, how do you explain this? Felicity? So,
2: dishwashing is generally a two-man job.
1: Or a man and woman.
2: Yes.
1: I'm in for this explanation.
2: It's a
1: euphemism that we had to come up with earlier in the week because the kids were still in the car and stuff.
2: Yes.
1: So, you know, it's a...
2: A two-person job.
1: Yes.
2: When they're...
5: Connects people.
2: Yes. And she's not wrong, though. Your music is very much...
4: I feel blonde. I get you.
1: So it's a good thing. Your music puts people in the mood.
2: To wash dishes.
4: All the dishes. To wash dishes.
1: Yeah, yeah, baby. Yes.
4: That's what we do. That's what we do.
1: That's good. Here's another one, really.
6: Guys, the only thing short right now is a shot of tequila. Come on.
5: 100%.
4: Yeah, baby.
1: You know what we say on the show. Hey, it's after eight.
5: Sun is up.
1: Oh, yeah. Guys, thanks again for bringing the fun this morning. In all seriousness, which team are you backing?
4: Brazil, of course. Brazil. I'm Portuguese, but Brazil.
1: Why is Portugal not a better soccer team, Kolanchinga? They've got such fantastic players.
5: They do, but it's quite a divisive team because I think a lot of Portuguese football fans feel they play better without their main guy in Cristiano Ronaldo.
1: Oh.
5: And they almost feel like compelled to select him. And it does divide a lot of the fans.
2: They feel like they play better without him.
5: Yes, as a team. Because the focus becomes one man.
2: Got you.
5: When he's there. Yeah.
1: All right, so you're calling, does Brazil have a good chance to win?
5: I think that for the first time in three World Cups, they do. They've not been great, as I mentioned. In the previous two World Cups. But I think they came off a 5-0 win in their last warm-up match. They're looking really good. Uh-huh. And again, like with Portugal, if they don't hyper-focus on their main man up front, Neymar, they play better.
1: Okay, finally, what is the Latino word for yes?
4: Si.
1: Si. Si. Si. And no?
4: No.
1: No.
4: No.
1: No.
4: No. Portuguese, yeah. No.
1: Right.
4: Spanish,
1: we're gonna play a game called Si or No.
4: Si or No.
1: So we're going to give you our teams that were selected for us, and you give us a Si or a No. Okay, starting with Felicity Weekend, first team is?
2: First team is Bafana Bafana.
4: Si.
2: Thank you. Thank you.
4: Oh, yeah.
2: Thank you.
1: I forgot to add, you've got to be honest.
2: Stop it.
1: Okay, see, see, see, see, see. See, okay.
4: See.
1: Kolanchinga's first team.
5: Yeah. Let me start with my second team. England.
4: Que?
1: No.
2: Que?
4: No.
2: Que? You got a que.
1: And your first team?
5: Argentina.
4: See,
1: see, see,
4: but you got a set of attitude. See,
1: there was another part of the game I didn't explain. Sorry. I'm making this up as I go along.
5: Yeah,
1: of course.
5: It's fine.
1: Every time you hear "see," you must take a shot.
5: Oh,
1: okay.
4: They've got tequila, baby. Arriba, arriba.
1: My second team is Morocco.
4: See.
2: Okay, no.
5: Si,
2: no,
5: si,
2: no,
5: si, no, señora. No, no, si, no, si,
4: no.
5: Si.
4: No, compadre, no.
1: No, compadre. No, no, compadre. Felicity's second team is?
2: Norway. Si. Guys.
1: No, no, no, no, no.
4: I've left the building.
1: My first team is Brazil.
4: Yes.
1: Si. Thank you, guys. Thank you. Obrigado.
4: Nada.
7: Nada.
0: Jacaranda Newswatch traffic in 90 seconds.
7: A stationary vehicle on the N1 southbound before Bayswater Deer Drive causing delays. Then in Melrose on the N1 northbound, traffic is a little slow towards Corlett Drive. Also slow moving traffic in Braamfontein on the N1 northbound towards Smith Street. The roadworks in on the N12 eastbound at the Lietfontein interchange is causing delays there as well. You can expect delays in Midrand on Allendale Road westbound at the K101. And lastly, the power outage in Pretoria affecting traffic lights in Groenkloof and surrounds. More traffic with me, Felicity Regan, in about 10 minutes.
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0: Faith Hill and This Kiss on Jacaranda FM. Well, we were just taking some more selfies in our Bafana Bafana supporters gear and massive sombreros, because that's exactly what you'd expected of us. Yes,
1: I have something to say.
0: Oh, wow.
1: So somebody has posted on our WhatsApp group pictures of Tona when they were much younger.
2: Oh, wow.
1: Their CD cover.
0: Their CD cover.
2: Hey!
1: And it's just, it's incredible. Guys,
0: you look like Modern Talking. It's good. See.
1: Yes.
0: Maar luister, 'n goeie vraag gevra deur Antoinette vroeër. 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Ons het nou lekker vibes ingevat daarso van Mexico af reg deur toe. What is it?
1: I don't know. My computer's making noises. I don't know what I did.
0: Those are the sounds before something explodes.
2: The computer's like, no, señorita, no.
1: I touched it and then...
0: Can we just take this in for a moment? Christy Reakin has made this computer make a sound.
2: I
0: a,
2: know.
0: And B, it's crying out.
2: It is. Oh my goodness.
1: I what did

0: The computer is like, no, señorita, no.
1: I touched it and then...
2: Can we just take this in for a moment? Christy Reakin has made this computer make a sound.
0: I know.
2: And B, it's crying out.
0: It is. Oh my goodness.
3: I do think that is the tone that we should start the song with.
1: Hi guys.
0: What is it, a C? C, yes. Is it a C?
3: It's a C, yes.
2: No! Okay, guys, I'm going to go to a break come back, and then we'll continue after Philistia's broken the computers in the studio. I'm sorry.
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2: It's not necessary for us to break something every time we go on a break and go away.
4: Okay, so I won't do it next time.
2: Is it fixed now again?
4: No.
2: Okay. As I was saying, so Antoinette sent
3: Martin
2: a very important question. That is, we've heard from music from Cuba and Mexico,
3: and
2: Portuguese classics and all that kind of stuff. But what would be a quintessential South African song to play for Bafana Bafana?
0: Yeah.
2: Hitsie Lekker Tipies Suid-Afrikaans. Let us know. We can squeeze it into the before the end of the show. 084-850-0942. And I'll play it for you unless Felicity breaks the computer again. We'll try our best. Right. Welcome.
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5: Jacaranda Newswatch Sport.
0: I'm just looking away from the World Cup for a little moment. 10 years after Max Verstappen announced his arrival by winning the 2016 Spanish Grand Prix, his apparent heir, Mercedes teenage ace Kimi Antonelli, will on Sunday seek a crushing sixth consecutive victory. The 19-year-old Italian, who is the youngest championship leader in F1 history, delivered a supreme demonstration of control and speed in Monaco last weekend, following a stunning pole lap with a masterful flag. Triumph, and this week he could become only the sixth driver to claim six straight wins and so equal a preseason favorite and teammate George Russell's career total. That would be another tough setback for the Briton as he bids to rebuild his season in the best car and engine package in a scrap with a pretty ferocious unfazed speedster who seems to be devoid of any nerves. It's going to be a phenomenal title race. The Cape Town Marathon has been confirmed as the first Abbott World Marathon major to be held on African soil. Following successful staging of its 2026 race on the 24th of May, the event has passed the second and final stage of its Abbott World Marathon Majors assessment, becoming the eighth member of the most prestigious series in marathon running globally. It joins seven of the sport's most celebrated marathons. That's the Tokyo Marathon, Boston, London, Sydney, Berlin, Chicago, and New York, and will formally enter the series at its next edition, which is the 23rd of May 2027. Sporting spotlight has fallen on the Americas in the build-up to the FIFA World Cup, but there's another massive series of matches on the go, the NBA Finals. And last night, the New York Knicks made a record comeback from 29 points down to move to within the brink of their first championship since 1973 by beating the San Antonio Spurs 107-106. AG Anunoby tipped the miss of Jalen

0: Brunson's three-pointer attempt with just 1.2 seconds remaining to give the Knicks a 3-1 lead and three chances to win the championship. Game 5 is on Saturday night in San Antonio. It is the best of 7. And Kansas City Chiefs quarterback Patrick Mahomes has signed the NFL's first guaranteed $500 million US dollar contract. Mahomes is a three-time Super Bowl winner and extends his contract by 2 years through to 2033 in a deal worth $504 million US dollars. And I think they say that his salary is about $64 million US dollars a year, making it the highest yearly average salary in the NFL. $64 million US dollars a year. That's insane.
1: See?
0: See? That's your sport, senor.

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0: Put in a call out now, and wow, that's a throwback Thursday song for you. 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How's it? And always like it to hear from you. Love it when you send us a voice note on 084-850-0942. Let's go and do Kom Ons Lees 'n bietjie.
1: Okay.
0: Kom Ons Lees saam.
1: Okay, right, fantastisch. Huh? Lekker,
0: ja. Liz say, where can I get your AI Jacaranda World Cup song?
1: Oh, yes, Liz, that's a very good question.
0: Our song from us, uh-huh. We should put, can we put it on? That's AI, of course you can. Just label it.
1: Yeah.
0: Hey, Jean-Marie. Yeah, we'll post it. Follow us on social media.
1: Thank you. And it's a banger.
0: It's fantastic.
1: Official World Cup song.
0: I'm only other it. Sound I like better than that this morning was you breaking the computer.
1: No, leave me.
0: But you know what? It's not like we'll go on about it because we've got your back.
2: Yeah, well, let's not mention the computer.
0: No, we didn't even bother recording it. Oh. No, lekker vibes ingevat daarso van Mexico af reg deur toe. What is it?
1: I don't know. My computer's making noises. I don't know what I did.
0: Those are the sounds before something explodes.
2: The computer's like, no, señorita, no.
1: I touched it and then...
0: Yeah, that's right, Felicity breaking the computer.
1: I can't believe you recorded that.
0: Can I tell you what happened?
1: What?
0: For a moment there, I thought I woke up in ICU.
1: Oh, yeah, that right? The machine.
2: It sounds like those machines.
0: I know the show was sick, but...
1: Yeah, no, oh no,
0: okay,
1: you
0: didn't. No, I didn't.
1: You didn't.
0: We also know it's fine. What else? Ja, but we won't labor the point.
3: Like, I'm laughing now for you, and I'm on my computer. Because Martin always said, computer says no.
0: Apple's computer said, help.
1: Thank you for not labouring the point or harping on about it.
0: Then I also asked you, what is like the South African song we can play for Bafana Bafana, we can play out on this morning? A number of people said one of the obvious ones is... I'm not going to play that song in full because you know what happens. When you play that song in South Africa, someone gets married. So we're not going to. You're at a wedding. The other obvious one, but I kind of feel it's kind of more rugby at this moment.
1: Oh, I know exactly what you mean.
0: I mean, in the meantime, is it for the Springboks?
2: Oh, no. Sister Tina will go down in any team.
0: I don't know. It's right up there.
1: I agree with you, though. Yeah. I think it's more accurate.
0: Right?
1: Yeah.
2: At the moment.
0: Yeah. But hey now.
1: What?
0: What about this one?
4: Martin, what about Special Star by Mango Groove? That penny whistle in the beginning, they definitely would add vibes to the Soccer World Cup.
0: I tell you why it's a great suggestion. It's got that expectation.
1: Yes.
0: It's got the drama.
2: Yeah.
0: Right, the penny whistle.
1: Yes, that lead
2: up. It's fantastic.
0: And they're our special stars tonight because they've been selected to open this little thing.
1: I think it's a great suggestion.
0: Called the World Cup.
1: Yeah.
2: It's fantastic.
0: So thank you very much for that. We will definitely play the show out this morning with special star from Mango Groove.
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1: Is tot 140 op die N12 West voor die Geluliswisselaar. Dan een ongeluk in Houghton Estate op die M1 Suid na Glenouweg. Nog een ongeluk hierdie keer op die N4 West voor die Proefplaaswisselaar in Pretoria. 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Dit belemmer verkeer in die rigting van die R566 Roslyn afrig. Fourways op die N1 Suid, ewig verkeer in die rigting van Winnie Mandela Rylaan. 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Bly ingelig op Twitter by Jacka_traffic.
0: I must also say thank you very much for your feedback on our outfits this morning. Pretty colourful, quite representative, I thought. Thank you for noticing.
11: Weet julle wat met julle my nou dink, julle nou sê met hierdie geel baadjies en hierdie groot brille, julle lyk soos 'n klomp minions. 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
1: Hy lag lekker vir homself. 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Luca,
12: banana.
2: Banana.
0: He's not wrong. He's not wrong. And just getting back to earlier, I was asking you what sea level, above sea level are we here in Midrand as we sit anyway.
13: I think Tolo will enjoy this one. 1,600 above sea level. It matters.
2: It matters.
1: I don't know what that means.
2: No, what we're talking about, that teams that are not used to playing at this altitude, when they get here,
1: it matters. Okay.
0: The higher you are.
2: Yeah.
1: Right.
0: Yeah. We are about 1,300 and something right now.
2: Yeah. Well, you said Midrand is...
0: 1,300 and something. Yeah. So that is... that's pretty high.
1: And it matters.
0: Absolutely. Do you know which other song I also thought could be a vibe?
1: What?
0: For Bafana tonight.
1: Uh-huh.
0: And I don't know, I can't tell you why this song specifically came up in my mind, but tell me if I'm wrong. Either way, it doesn't matter what it sounds like, as long as we all just shout and scream together. They may have banned those vuvuzelas in Mexico, but if you have one at home, joyo. and don't tell anyone I told you so. This is the song. Thank you very much for all the votes and stuff. This is a special song. It starts with so much expectation. And if you're a South African, this is for you. King of Pena, spokes, Mashiach.

0: Special star, if you're South African, that song lands every single time. Mm-hmm. I'm sorry. Well, that is it from us for a bit. We're taking a little bit of a break, but we'll be back. You let us know when we can come back, okay?
1: Yeah, tell us.
0: Yeah. Sorry about everything, and let us know.
2: I'm not sorry.
1: Sorry, too technical for the computer. But we're not going to mention it again. Sorry.
0: Yeah, exactly.
2: That or Tajine or Bastion or any of those things. Yeah,
1: you just bring out the files. Goodness.
0: Can we stop there, though? It's been a week. I had fun this morning to the band Toner. You two Oaks, you brought it, man.
2: Yeah.
0: You Oaks was such really a vibe. Great. Thank you very much. Nyando and Tony.
2: Yes.
0: And all the vibes and all the beautiful messages and stuff. And Bafana, just do your best. As long as we know you've done your best, doesn't matter what happens.
1: Yeah. And, you know, if you're a believer in destiny and fate and all of those great things, it's been exactly 16 years to the day. We played Mexico.
0: Wowza.
1: On the 11th of June, yes. 2010. 16 years later, on the exact same day, we play them again in another World Cup opener. Let's go, boys.
0: I'm going home right now. I'm digging out that old vuvuzela.
1: Yes.
0: Die o speelkous.
1: Die makarapa.
0: Die ding wat ek oor die speel getrek het, die makarapa. Yeah. Alles lekker, lekker. Ek gaan vanavond 'n bietjie, vir die eerste keer dink ek ooit, dalk in my hele lewe, gaan ek 'n hele soccer game saam met my pa kyk.
1: Oh, nice.
2: Dis so cool.
0: Yeah, he's putting it on in his pub and inviting the whole village for the opener, so I'll be there. Where are you watching it?
2: I'm watching it probably in a pub in Darling.
0: Yeah. Guys, look at us.
2: Yeah.
0: Look at you. Look at us. It bothers me that you say probably.
2: Well, it is still a school night, and you know how I struggle to stay awake on a school night.
0: Well, because of that again next week. Damn, that is incriminating. Yourself, sir.
1: I'm going to be at Artie's tonight to watch it, and it's going to be a very long watch party.
0: Look at us.
2: Yes.
1: Very long watch party.
0: Yeah. Wherever you may be watching, you know what? We deserve a bit of feel good in our country. In actual fact, we need a bit of feel good in the world right now. So, feel good, South African. We're in the opener. It doesn't matter what happens. Let's just get that feeling, that good old Soccer World Cup 2010 feeling back. And it's now 2026, and they're in Mexico, and we're here. Mm-hmm. Keep us posted, send pictures, share them on social media. So, lekker wees te wees, nou weg is om te zien wat aangaan. How you do your watch party.
2: Yeah.
0: En ons sal weer volgende week terug. En kyk ons nou weer uit na lekker Springbok rugby.
2: Ooh.
0: En Vodacom kom bulle rugby.
2: Yeah.
0: I am loving June.
2: Yeah, it's a good one.
0: Thanks for all the vibe this morning. We love it so, so much. You make the station and the show feel so, so good. Go Bafana, Bafana!
2: Yay.
0: Go Bafana! Cheers, everyone. Ilona Africa, Better Campus, volgende. Okay.
3: 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Then I hear,
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0: Very excited about launching this song. Inspired by Good Morning Angels for Good Morning Angels. And I collabed with an incredible voice and songwriter in Ross Learmonth.
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15: This is Jacaranda News Watch with Gerda de Souza.
2: Pretoria en Emalahleni vandag op na 20, Johannesburg maksimum van 19. 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
16: We may sound a bit unsympathetic or not empathetic, but the view the commission takes is that one, your medical certificate says that you are in a condition to think it uses the term work.
2: Die departement van binnelandse sake sê nie een van die 268 Nigeriese burgers wat gisteraand uit die land gesit is, was wettig in Suid-Afrika nie. 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
17: What we are trying to establish is that how long have you been here? What were you doing in the country? Do you have a family? Do you have relatives? Do you have any other documents that you are currently using? We then picked up, for instance, with mixed marriages that maybe a Nigerian man would have children here, maybe hope to take them along, but not having the permission of the wife.
2: Die stad van Johannesburg sê gesprekke gaan voort met inwoners van die Jumpers informele nedersetting wat geraak is deur Dinsdag aan se massaskietery. 12 mense is dood en 10 beseer toe 'n groot groep aanvallers in die strate begin skiet het. 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
18: We will then be in Atlanta for 4 days. The big game, the one where Bafana Bafana plays against the Czech Republic, is in Atlanta on the 18th of June.
2: Meer oor vanoggend se hoofstories, dis by jackaranda.fm.com. 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
19: Boy, my name is Gerda de Souza. My name is Danny Painter in for Ilana Africa Bredenkamp. Okay, so, soccer today.
2: Yes.
19: Are you are you supporting? Who are you? I'm getting an idea of, like, because I have no idea.
20: Okay, do you see my green jersey on top of my yellow jersey on top of another green jersey? So that's...
19: I didn't get the reference.
20: I'm ready. I am ready for the green and yellow tonight for Bafana Bafana.
19: Oh, I was going to go with Brazil, but cool.
20: Hi, Danny.
19: Sorry.
20: Yeah,
19: I'm not that girl.
20: 9 o'clock tonight, you better be tune on.
19: No, by 9 o'clock tonight, I don't think I'll be able to because I'm going to do the ceremony.
20: Yes.
19: And I get emosh. Yes. I will cry.
20: Yes.
19: And then I'll have a little, you know, strafto because I've cried already. And then as soon as someone sings, I'm going to cry. Then they're going to sing the anthem, and then I'm going to cry.
20: Do you know who sings it?
19: No, who sings who?
20: Tyler.
19: I'm already crying. No, man. Now we both are sitting here with tears in our stupid eyes. At 8 o'clock in the morning.
20: Yeah, I can rach for that. You know, I'm the same with you. Pomp and ceremony, and there we are on the world stage. That goosebumps gone.
19: Is Tyler singing our national anthem?
20: So, yeah.
19: Okay, now I'm emotional. I don't think I should watch this. I think I should let it go. I think I should just miss the World Cup.
20: No!
19: It's too much emotion for me.
20: But it's good tears. Oh. It's lacquer tears. Yes, you get a headache from them, but it's lacquer tears.
19: It's not the tears that I'm going to get a headache from. Listen, the chias is too much. It's too much chias. Okay, so 9 o'clock tonight, we are playing.
20: Yes, in Mexico City.
19: Okay. What are our odds, do you think?
20: So we go with heart odds, and then we go what our hearts say, and then we go with what our brains say.
19: No one listens to their brain anyway.
20: Okay, so according to the minister who is there, Minister Gayton McKenzie, we are going to beat them tonight. So it's either that or a draw.
19: Okay.
20: But people see us fighting. The minister says it's going to be war.
19: There's a lesson in here that I think we all maybe need for this point of the year to move forward with.
20: Mm.
19: Blind faith and delusion.
20: There we go.
19: That's what we need. Anyway, J-Hope and Miguel on the way.

0: It is Alex Warren on Jacaranda FM, Fever Dream. Ed Sheeran and Justin Bieber, I don't care. I'm sorry if you don't care about football, soccer, the sport that's happening today. It's okay. We can agree to disagree. I don't really normally either. But today I'm gonna, because it's an opening ceremony and there's gonna be tears and we're gonna cry happy tears and we're gonna shout for our team and we're gonna come together as a nation, you know? I have a song for us. Not a World Cup song, because Martin and the team have already played them, but I'm gonna play us a song that's gonna get us in the tearful mood. And everyone's sending me messages about the cricket. I didn't know that there was football until yesterday. So please do not expect me to know that there was cricket either. This is not my world. I can tell you what the Kardashians had for dinner, but I don't know about the sport. So if you want to update me so that I can update everyone, that would be great. You could be like my honorary sports person. Here's Neo with Miss Independent.
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It is Ladies Ma on Jacaranda FM. Where are we watching? I almost said the rugby. Where are we watching the soccer tonight? 0848500942. I need a place with Gias and that no one's going to judge me when I cry, because I will inevitably cry from the beginning of the opening ceremony until we score the first goal. If, I don't know, we're being Delulu until the end of the game. 0848500942. Where are we watching?

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1: We are getting into the swing of things because Bafana Bafana, our team, South Africa, in the opener playing Mexico. You know us, we're extra.
2: Yeah.
1: Not only do we have these very, very bright Bafana Bafana supporter shirts, we also have sombreros.
3: Yes. Yeah.
1: And flags.
3: Yes.
1: And for some reason, overly large sunglasses.
2: Yeah, I don't know. It's a clump minions. Clump minions in a studio.
3: Lachen lekker vir homself. Correct.
1: Make some noise for our in-studio band this morning. Tona, do you guys have a Mexican classic for us?
4: Ay, ay, ay, ay. Canta y no yo.
1: So we're going to give you our teams that were selected for us. You give us a C or a no.
3: Bafana Bafana.
5: C.
3: Thank you. Thank
5: yeah,
3: you.
5: Baby.
2: England.
1: K. No.
2: K.
1: No.
3: K. You got a K.
5: You got a C. Set of attitude. C.
1: My first team is Brazil.
5: Yes.
1: C. Thanks for all the vibe this morning. We love it so, so much. 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
4: If you see something on the roads, let us know on 084-850-0942 in Gauteng on the N1. N12 East, there are roadworks after Camaro Street. On the M1 South, there's slow-moving traffic towards Riviera Road. On the N1 South as well, there's roadworks on the N1 South at Proefplaas Interchange. On the N12 R24, there's a stationary vehicle west just before Gululis, causing slow-moving traffic there. As you see, stuur vir my asseblief 'n boodskap op 0848500942. Now, I got something. I'm not going to play you a World Cup song because I feel like everyone's going to be doing that. I do, however, have a song that's going to get us in the gears for tonight. We are officially playing at 9 o'clock tonight, and I would love it if you would sing along and play this one loud.

0: It is Chapel Rowan on Jacaranda FM, Pink Pony Club. Now, Wayno, the Maino from The Drive with Robin Roz, he was here in the studio just now, and I just would like to say officially, I've done this on every single show that I've done so far this year. This is my official entry for Alphapalooza. I am requesting to play Alphapalooza, The Drive with Robin Roz, because I really feel like I could take it, and you're not giving me the chance that I've been asking for. So, this is day, I don't know what day we're on, but it's the day of the 11th of June, 2026, however many numbers that is. It's that number of days that this is me asking to play Alphapalooza, please.
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0: It is almost 10 o'clock. You're listening to Jacaranda FM, your number one feel-good station. And on the way for you, I got music from Maroon 5 and Cardi B and Avril Lavigne. But first, let's do some traffic. If you see something on the roads, let me know. Gauteng, N12, R24. There's a crash on the N12 just before Galulis. On the N1 North, there's a stationary vehicle before the ramp to Allendale Road. On the N12 East, there are roadworks just after Camaro Streets. And in Houghton on the N1 South, there's slow-moving traffic towards Riviera Road. You can let me know what you see while you're out and about on 084 85 00942.

0: It is Craig Lucas on Jacaranda FM 1989. It's 2026, Craig. 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Clicks, feel good, pay less. Now, speaking of feeling good, I asked you where we're watching the football tonight, and I just got a little goodie bag. I have a uniform. I've never had a football uniform in my life, and I feel very, very stressful now. So I definitely need to take my new T-shirt out. Where are we going? 0848500942.
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2: This is Jacaranda News Watch with Chanel September.
3: Johannesburg 19, Pretoria 20, Tzaneen 23 degrees. The Department of Home Affairs says none of the 268 Nigerian nationals repatriated from South Africa yesterday evening were in the country illegally. About 1,000 Nigerians have registered for repatriation ahead of the June 30th deadline set by anti-migrant groups, with 500 being cleared. Of the 500, 268 were undocumented. Here's the department's immigration and law enforcement head, Stephen Fanil.
4: What we are trying to establish is that how long have you been here? What were you doing in the country? Do you have a family? Do you have relatives? Do you have any other documents that you are currently using? We then picked up, for instance, with mixed marriages, that maybe a Nigerian man would have children here, maybe hope to take them along, but not having the permission of the wife.
3: To the Midlango Commission of Inquiry now. And a traffic officer was present at a major drug bust being investigated by the commission will return to the witness stand today. Former Gauteng Traffic Police Deputy Chief Samuel Mashaba started his testimony yesterday. The commission has heard evidence linking him to the 2021 drug bust in Aeroton, south of Johannesburg, where more than 700 kilograms of cocaine worth nearly 300 million rand was seized.
5: We may sound a bit unsympathetic or not empathetic, but the view the commission takes is that, one, your medical certificate says that you are in a condition to, I think it uses the term work.
3: In other news, the start of the Soccer World Cup in South Africa is using the soccer platform to deepen diplomatic and economic ties with Mexico. Speaking to SABC News, International Relations Minister Ronald Lamola says the long-standing relationship between the two countries must now translate into stronger economic cooperation.
6: South Africa and Mexico have got very good bonds of relations, spanning many years and decades. We just need to strengthen economic relations, but also people to people because of the distance. And this World Cup is a good opportunity.
3: Sports Minister Gayton McKenzie has meanwhile urged Bafana Bafana players to use criticism as motivation ahead of the World Cup clash. He was speaking ahead of tonight's opener and urged the players to do their very best.
7: I see you see the social media, I see you see the newspapers, but you mustn't look at it like you are being underestimated. It's a gift. So take that gift and turn it around. And I'm telling you today, what you're going to see tomorrow, you're going to see boys that are ready to fight for their country.
3: For more, go to jacarandafm.com, click on news. And we end off in Iran, and it says it will continue to exercise its right to self-defense in response to any armed aggression. This comes as the U.S. launched a second round of airstrikes in Tehran this morning, with President Donald Trump warning that it would pay the price for stalled negotiations. Iran responded with strikes targeting U.S. bases in Bahrain, Kuwait, and Jordan.
8: The United States and Israeli regime have repeatedly violated the comprehensive ceasefire of 8 April. The United States and the Israeli regime, as the aggressors, will bear full responsibility for all consequences arising from their unlawful action of any ensuing escalation.
3: That's Iran's United Nations envoy, Amir Zahid Irvani. That's, of course, your latest news. More 11.
9: Bye-bye, thank you, Chanel. My name is Danny Painter. It is 5 minutes past 10. You're listening to Jacaranda FM. And I have some tickets. This just happened. We are about to start the mystery year. But first, I need to tell you about these tickets. I got 4 tickets to the Sunset Music Series happening on Sunday at the Walter Sisulu National Botanical Garden, courtesy of your number one feel-good station, Jacaranda FM. I need you to listen out after the mystery year for a Matthew Mole song. Somewhere after 10:30, I'm going to play it for you. And once you hear that, WhatsApp the keyword sunset to 084850942.
1: And now, stand by to go back into time. Welcome to the Feel Good Mystery Year. 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
9: It is indeed time for the Feel Good Mystery Year, baby. And this is a good year. I say this all the time. I shouldn't play this game because I feel like every year is a good year. But this was a good one because the world was captivated by a World Cup that was won by France. Now, I've given it away now, though. Anyway, Black Panther was out. Avengers were out. And there was a royal wedding that was happening. And it was Meghan Markle and Prince Harry. Watched by millions around the world before Megxit. This was when we all loved each other. Fortnite was the biggest game. It was dominating everything. It was a good year. It wasn't so long ago either. So, if you know what the mystery year is, you can just win the vibe check for today. 0848500942 084850942. What year is the mystery year? Here's song number one. It's Maroon 5 and Cardi B.

2006 feel good number one hit from a mystery year. 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

It is me, Sweet But Psycho, her breakthrough single, and it is from the year... You thought I was going to tell you, I'm not. It is your feel-good mystery year, baby. I want to know what year it is. What year does this song come from? The next song, I actually said to our music manager, it is unnecessary that this song was so long ago, because I don't feel like I was partying to this song so many years ago. What year are we in this mystery year? Again, I'm going to tell you, these clues are too... Okay, we were wearing neon colors, bright, dad sneakers, oversized hoodies. But again, all of this is back, so that doesn't help. People were obsessed by taking selfies with a specific filter on a specific platform. The platform was Instagram, and we all had the same aesthetic. And I think it was it sepia? Like Lord of the Rings, walking in sepia. Everyone was drinking coffee in sepia. Speaking about drinking coffee, this next song, Black Coffee, David Guetta and Delilah Monescu, was my banger this year. But I feel like it's been my banger since, so I don't know how it was so long ago. What is the year? 084 85 00942.

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It is Mr. Capaldi on Jacaranda FM of the Lewises. You know what? I love this song. I love this dude, but he needs to stop taking breaks because we need more from him. This was a big song this year. It was one of the biggest songs. Now, Felicia. Felicia sent a message that says Mystery Year. She says 2018, 2020, 2019, 2017. It must be one. I mean, one of those is not wrong, but you got to choose one of them. Net een. V says the Mystery Year is 2020. Disney. You are wrong, my love. Samantha says, hey, Danny from Australia. I think the year is 2020. Nope. No, I'm going to give you one more song and one more clue. Did you ever do the floss? If you did, if you say yes, I'm judging you, but this is a big one. The floss was a dance that everybody was doing, and it was the dance on Vine or TikTok or whatever we were watching then. It was the dance, and everyone's granny was doing it. We're still trying to make our grannies do it, and we shouldn't. It should have been left in this year, but it was the big dance craze. Okay, so again, the world was captivated by the World Cup in this year, and it was won by France. Black Panther was the movie. Meghan and Harry got married. There was no Brexit at this point. The floss was happening, and we were playing Fortnite. You know, when you look back, things seem so simple, hey? Send me the year. Take a

0: Why was this one so difficult? I feel like very, very, very few people were getting it. And I got it immediately. As soon as I saw the flossing, I was like, I remember this. Yeah, the trauma. It doesn't leave, you know? Like, as soon as I saw the word, I saw the people doing the thing. And then I immediately almost did it. You know, when you... Yeah, it's... Okay, so what's the mystery, yeah? It is a game we play every single day on The Work Zone with Ilana, Africa, Brennan Kump. Six songs and 1 year. The year that they came from. Gary?
1: How's it, Danny? Gary again. Gary Daniel from Ermelo. I thought it was 2017, but I think it might be 2018. It might be. I think I might be a year early. I think I'm going to go with 2018.
0: You think? Okay, let's see.
2: Hi, Danny. Good morning, Scolaria. I think the year is 2018. It is definitely 2018, so that is when Megan and Harry got married.
0: The wedding of the century. It is indeed 2018.

0: Yeah, it's 2018. It is definitely 2018. So that is when Meghan and Harry got married.
1: The wedding of the century. It is indeed 2018. Congratulations if you guessed it right. Kiki, Gunter, Louise, Mila, Nadia, Mia, and Mier. Congratulations for guessing the year. We'll do it again tomorrow. I'm leaving you with this one. It's one of my favorite ones from this year. I think it's the biggest one, actually. It is Calvin Harris' Dua Lipa. It's called One Kiss from 2018 on your number one feel-good station.

0: It is Calvin Harris, Dua Lipa, One Kiss on Jacaranda FM, the feel-good mystery year last sung. And speaking of songs, remember, if you hear a Matthew Mole song coming up, once you hear it, WhatsApp the word sunset to 0848500942. That's sunset 0848500942.
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5: Jacaranda Newswatch traffic in 90 seconds.
1: As jy iets op die paie sien, stuur vir my asseblief 'n boodskap op 0848500942. It is looking okay out there. In Gauteng on the N1 South, there's a stationary vehicle at the Proefplaas interchange. On the M2 East, there's queuing traffic between Denver and Cleveland. On the N12 East, there's a stationary vehicle just after Voortrekker Road. On the N1 North, there's a stationary vehicle after the Golden Highway. On the N1 South, there's a stationary vehicle just at the ramp from New Road. On the N12 West, there are roadworks westbound before Diepkloof Interchange. And on the N1 North, there's roadworks on the N1 North at Proefplaas. For more, you can give us a follow on Jacka_traffic on X. And if you want tickets, baby, I got them for you. You want to go out on Sunday for free on me, on Jack? Well, this is what you gotta need to do. I'm going to play a Matthew Mole song. Any Matthew Mole song between now and let's say 11 o'clock. Once you hear the song, I would love it if you would WhatsApp the word sunset to 0848500942. That's sunset. 0848500942. Why? Because the Sunset Music Series has officially returned for 2026. You are going to experience the magic of music and nature at the beautiful Walter Sisulu National Botanical Garden. This is happening on Sunday, the 14th of June, 2026. That's this week, Sunday. Matthew Mole and Will Lindy. Gates open at 1, concert ends at 5. It's going to be such a lack of vibe. And I need to give away 4 tickets because I'm feeling like in a giving mood. We're gonna win the football, we're gonna win the World Cup, I'm gonna get 5 million rand in an island holiday, one of the footballers might fall in love with you. You never know. Do you know what I'm saying? So this is your chance to get your 4 tickets. Start your winning streak now with your number one feel good station. As soon as you hear a Matthew Mole song, WhatsApp the word sunsets to 0848500942.

0: It is Bruno Mars on Jacaranda FM. I just might play a Matthew Moll song. And I just might be giving you 4 tickets to his show on Sunday. And I just might have him on the line. Matthew Moll, happy... I nearly said happy Saturday. I'm so sorry. Happy Thursday.
1: How's it going? Happy Thursday. That's good. Thursday feels like a weekend.
0: It definitely does. And I feel like it's because there's chias for tonight. Do you have chias? Do you feel it?
1: Oh, yeah. Big time. For the show with Will, yeah, always.
0: Okay.
1: Well, there's always chias.
0: No, wait. For tonight first. Before the show with Will.
1: Oh, you mean Will. Our game?
0: Yeah.
1: Oh, yeah. Sorry. Wait. There's way more chias for that. it's my wife's birthday today. So there's chias already, but we are very excited to relive the 2010 opening game of the FIFA game. Remember that one when we played Mexico and destroyed them? So I'm excited.
0: Oh, wow. So you have a birthday, you have the World Cup, and then you have a big weekend show.
1: Yes. Yeah. So that was a good question. There's 100% tears all over the place.
0: Okay, but I mean, at some point, Matthew, the tears has got to die and you've got to need like 6 coffees and a pick me up. When do you think that happens for Matthew Moll, or are you just one of those lucky people that are just always up?
1: No, I'm definitely not always up, but what I do believe in always having something to look forward to, because that makes everything more exciting, I think. So I don't know. I think as soon as all of the chaos starts to die down, then maybe that's rest time, and then that's when I would probably be working on writing new songs and then looking forward to the next, whatever the next thing is, which is, I don't know, maybe it's the next show, maybe it's our next FIFA win. It just depends what's coming up next.
0: But coming up next, I have 4 tickets to give away to your show with Will and Lee on Sunday. Tell me, what are we in for?
1: Oh, man. So the last time I played a show with Will would have been the end of last year. And it was awesome, because obviously Will Lindley is incredible. One of the most amazing things, one of the most amazing humans to come out of South Africa. So him alone is going to be amazing. And then I'll be playing too. And I don't know. I think it's going to be a very wholesome show. I can guarantee that, because... Will is wholesome. I'm literally just going to use Will here to sell this, because he's the most wholesome, amazing human being ever. But then, yeah, we are good mates, so it's just going to be a good time, and there'll be great music and family-friendly vibes. It's going to be amazing. It's one of the shows I've been looking the most forward to this year for a very long time.
0: No, and you know what? You used Will, but I was actually in the car the other day and one of your songs played on the radio, and the person I was with said, oh my gosh, I love Matthew Moll. And we had this whole conversation about you, and I said to this person, even in real life, Matthew is always up, always smiling, and just this radiant positivity that is, it's infectious. You can't help but to then also look on the bright side. So as much as Will is like that, Matthew, so are you.
1: Thank you so much. That's so kind. That's amazing. That means a lot. I will remember that going into the show this weekend.
0: It is honest. Okay, and it's the perfect time to get some positivity for free from Matthew Moll and Will Lindley. Sir, enjoy the rest of your wife's birthday. Good luck
1: for your
0: team tonight, whichever one you're supporting.
1: Same to you.
0: And have a lacquer Sunday.
1: Thank you so much. Thank you. Have a good rest of your week.
0: Lacquer. Bye, Will. Matthew. Will, Matthew, both of you, all of you. Bye.
1: Bye.
0: So there you go. Matthew Moll and Will Lindley are playing a show on Sunday, and it is going to be beautiful. The Sunset Music Series is back for 2026. As soon as you hear a Matthew Moll song, which I could play sometime between now and 11, WhatsApp the word sunset to 084-850-0942 for your chance to win 4 tickets.
2: 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Danny Painter. 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

0: It is Matthew Mull on Jacaranda FM, the song that you were supposed to be listening out for. And if you did, and your name is Charmaine Labuschagne, then I might have you on the line. Charmaine, hello.
1: Hi.
0: Hello, het jy vir my WhatsApp gestuur?
1: Ek het 'n WhatsApp gestuur, dis.
0: Wat 'n song het jy gehoor?
1: 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So ja, ek was mal oor hom toe hy uitgekom het.
0: Okay, as jy die kaartjies wen, wie gaan som jou?
1: Weet nie, ek sal nog nie besluit, of my sussie of iemand, ja, ek weet nie, ek sal nog dink.
0: Okay, well, you better dunk quick because congratulations, Charmaine Labuschagne. You have won 4 tickets to the Sunset Music Series happening this week, Sunday.
1: Okay, wonderful. Thanks. Gosh, I can't believe it. Thank you very much.
0: Congratulations. Please take all of the pictures and have the best day. Do you want to send a shout out to anyone while we've got you here?
1: No, I'm fine.
0: Okay, good luck. Go WhatsApp your people. Someone will be in touch shortly with your tickets.
1: Okay, no problem. Thank you.
0: Bye.
1: Bye.
0: So there you go. Chantal Labuschagne has won herself 4 tickets to go and watch Matthew Mull and Will Lindley on Sunday at the Sunset Series 2026 at the Walter Sisulu National Botanical Gardens. But that's not the only thing we're doing. We're giving away. 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
0: If you see something out and about, please send us a WhatsApp. You can voice note us on 084-850-0942. There has just been a crash on the N12 R24 westbound just before the Galulis interchange. There is also a stationary vehicle on the N3 South at the Geldenhuys interchange, queuing traffic between Denver and Cleveland on the M2 East. There's roadworks rather on the N1 North at the Proefplaas Plaza. That's on the Danubar Freeway. And once again, that crash on the N12 R24 West before Galulis interchange, causing queuing traffic there. If you see something, let me know. 084 85 00942.
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0: If you want more of the tea and more of the giggles from The Drive with Rob and Roz, better tune in to this afternoon between 4 and 7. Now, was it Gerda that was saying that she thinks Tyler is going to be singing our national anthem at the football? But that's not the only thing that Tyler's been up to. She's also making her Disney dreams come true. She's joined the cast of Toy Story 5. The Grammy award-winning South African singer is lending her voice to the brand new character, the inflatable flamingo. It was created exclusively for a version of the film that's going to be screening in South Africa. So there we go. I'm ready. I am dressed and I am counting down the hours until kickoff. I'm just waiting to get out of here and then I'll go find a place. Where are we watching the football? 0848500942. We need Gees, we need cold beer and we need the vibes. 0848500942.
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0: There we go. I'm ready. I am dressed and I am counting down the hours until kickoff. I'm just waiting to get out of here and then I'll go find a place. Where are we watching the football? 0848500942. We need Gius, we need cold beer, and we need the vibes. 0848500942.
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5: Mevrou Jacobs, bly op te sien, jy is weer op die been. Waar by help ons vandag?
3: Arinal is daar vir jou gemeenskap, want ons is van jou gemeenskap. 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Waarde vir die hele familie.
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8: Pretoria 20, Mbombela 22, Johannesburg 19 grade. 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Die polisie het intussen 'n soektog van stapel gestuur.
9: I've seen some of the victims. There were, I think, 2 or 3, some of the victims, where they were lying. It looks like is this a place of the processing center for illegal mining, so one could not overrule that.
8: Die departement van binnelandse sake sê nie een van die 268 Nigeriese burgers wat gisterand in die land gesit is, was wettig in Suid-Afrika nie. So wat 1000 Nigeriërs sê het geregistreer om voor teen migrante groepe se sperdatum van 30 Junie gerepatrieer te word en 500 het goedkeuring gekry. Van die 500 was 268 ongedokumenteerd. Die departement se hoof van immigrasie en wetstoepassing, Stephen van Neel.
10: What we are trying to establish is that how long have you been here? What were you doing in the country? Do you have a family? Do you have relatives? Do you have any other documents that you are currently using? We then picked up, for instance, with mixed marriages, that maybe a Nigerian man would have children here, maybe hope to take them along, but not having the permission of the wife.
8: Die regering beplan om noodbrandstofvoorrade aansienlik te verhoog. Dit nadat 'n oorsig groot swakpunte in die petroleumsekuriteitsstelsel gevind het. Die minister van minerale en petroleumbronne, Kweremantashe.
11: The geopolitical disruption we continue to witness have exposed the risk of associated with excessive dependence on refined petroleum products that are imported. If we are serious about improving our energy security, reducing our vulnerability to external shocks and strengthening our economic security, then we must accelerate exploration and development of our own oil and gas reserves.
8: Nou vir 'n bietjie goeie nuus, die Madlanka kommissie het vanoggend sy gewone formele pakke vir groen en goud verruil en by die nasie aangesluit om Bafana Bafana te ondersteun voor hul openingswedstryd van die 2026 FIFA Wêreldbeker teen die gasheerland Mexico vanaand. 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
12: My colleague Commissioner Khumalo used to tell us his plans to go to the World Cup. 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I urge all South Africans to support our team. 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
8: En die minister van internasionale betrekkinge en samewerking, Ronald Lamola, sê die regering werk ook daaraan om bande met Mexico te versterk. 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
13: South Africa and Mexico have got very good bonds of relations, spending many years and decades. We just need to strengthen economic relations, but also people to people because of the distance. And this World Cup is a good opportunity.
8: Dit is 'n jong sinies meer om 12 uur of besoek jacaranda.fm.com.

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1: With Martin Bester. We are getting into the swing of things because Bafana Bafana, our team, South Africa, in the opener playing Mexico. You know us, we're extra. Yeah. Not only do we have these very, very bright Bafana Bafana supporter shirts, we also have sombreros.
2: Yes. Yeah.
1: And flags.
2: Yes.
1: And for some reason, overly large sunglasses.
3: Yeah. I don't know. It's but it's like to call minions. Club minions in the studio.
1: Make some noise for our in-studio band this morning. Tona, do you guys have a Mexican classic for us? So we're going to give you our teams that were selected for us. You give us a C or a no.
2: Bafana, Bafana.
4: Sing.
2: Thank you. Thank you.
4: Yeah, baby.
3: England.
1: Okay. No.
3: Okay.
2: You got a K.
4: You got to say it with attitude. C.
1: My first team is Brazil.
4: Yes.
1: Thanks for all the vibe this morning. We love it so, so much. You make the station and the show feel

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3: It is 31 minutes past 11. 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My name is Danny Painter. And on the N12 East, there are roadworks just after Klipper Fear Drive. On the N1 South, there are roadworks just before Samrand. On the M1 South as well, there's been a crash just before the Crown Interchange, causing queuing traffic there. On the N3 South, there's a stationary vehicle on the N3 South at the Geldenhuys Interchange. And in Denver, on the M2 East, there's queuing traffic between Denver and Cleveland. For more, you can follow us on Jacka_traffic on X, or you can send me a message on any point on 084 850 0942.

0: It is The Arrows on Jacaranda FM. It's called Lovesick. Ariana Grande with Twilight Zone before that. And have we decided where we're watching the football? I might just stay here. It's very peaceful here. Everyone is in the green and the gold. 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It's Jacaranda FM. My name is Danny Painter. We are hanging out for the next couple of minutes or so. And then it's time for Mr. Alex J. But before that, No Mercy, Eva Marie, Dido en Mier.
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0: As jy ietsie op die paaie sien, stuur vir my asseblief 'n boodskap op 0848500942. This is our last traffic update for the day, and then Mr. Alex J's got you all the way until 4 p.m. On the M1 South, there's a crash just before the Crown Interchange. On the N3 South, there is a stationary vehicle at the Geldenhuys Interchange. On the N1 South, there is a stationary vehicle on the ramp to New Road. And on the N12 West, there are roadworks on the N12 before Diepkloof. That's causing queuing traffic and lots of drama there, so just avoid. No Mercy, Eva Marie and Dido, and then all of the music that's going to make you feel good with Mr. J. Don't forget that if you want to see any of the music anyone plays, all you need to do is go to jacarandafm.com.

0: It is Shaggy and Robin Thicke. But you knew that because Shaggy tells you. He's like a CrossFitter. I said what I said, and I'm out of here. So you can send as many messages as you want to the WhatsApp line. Alex J's coming in, and he'll deal with the backlash for me on my behalf. Anyway, I've got all of the music for you on jacarandafm.com if you want to check it out. 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Now, I don't know if you know, but Breakfast had a party this morning, and they had the video team in. You can go and check out the video on jacarandafm.com. It is all there for you. Plus, there is still 1 million rand up for grabs with Gold Rush. Plus, all of the music that you love. And then, of course, it is the big day today. Mexico versus South Africa. And we're all going to be delusional. And I think that this is the messaging for the rest of the year. We need to be delusional enough to manifest things that couldn't possibly happen, right? Like us winning the World Cup, Alex J.
1: Yeah, come on.
0: What do you think the odds are, like, actually?
1: About 1,000 to 1.
0: Wow.
1: About 1,000 to 1.
0: Okay, let's be delusional.
1: 2 to 1 in our favor.
0: 2 to 1 in our favor. That is from the words of Mr. Alex J himself. So, you know that that's going to be true. Mr. J, you're going to be watching it, yes.
1: Oh, hell yeah.
0: Yeah,
1: okay. I'm wearing my shirt. I'm ready.
0: We have matching shirts. You can go and check pictures. We'll post them. Anyway, go follow Mr. J. He's very funny and he has dad jokes for days. I'll be back on Saturday from 10 a.m. to 2 p.m. with your top 40. Have a Lakawan. What do we... Not go Booker. Go who?
1: Bafana, Bafana.
0: That one.
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1: Johannesburg 19, Pretoria 20, Rustenburg 21 grade.
2: Nothing major on the roads at the moment, which is always good, but we got roadworks underway on the N12 East, some delays after Camaro Street, and a stationary vehicle on the M1 South after Albertina Sisulu Road.
1: Die ANC jeugdige in Johannesburg sal na verwagting vandag buite Cartrack se Rosebank kantore betoog. 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Cartrack sê die mediese noodgeval was skielik en onverwags. Die woordvoerder van die ANC jeugdige
3: The picket will be a handful of young people protesting outside the offices of Cartrack. But should our demands not be met in accordance to the memorandum, then we are prepared to unleash a full-scale march to shut down the entire Rosebank CBD.
1: Die lewe het normaal teruggekeer by die Jumpers informele nedersetting in Cleveland, Johannesburg, na die week se massa-skietery. 12 mense is dood, 10 ander is gewond. Jack Garanda Newswatch is vandag in die gebied vir 'n opvolgbesoek. Cliff Chico het meer oor die storie.
4: Calm has returned to the Jumpers informal settlement. There is a heavy police presence in the area and residents say they now feel safe after police increased their visibility.
5: Last night we sleep peacefully because the police were here. They were watching the whole night. So at least there was no violence. But in case of today, we are not sure what is going to happen.
4: Gauteng police have since launched a manhunt for the suspects, which are believed to be linked to the illegal mining activities in the area. The City of Johannesburg MMC for Human Settlements, Mlungisi Mabaso, is visiting the area today to address the ongoing housing challenges. Cliff Shiko for Jacaranda Newswatch in Cleveland.
1: Die regering beplan om noodbrandstofvoorrade aansienlik te verhoog. Dit nadat 'n oorsig groot swakpunte in petroleumsekuriteitsstelsels gevind het. Die minister van minerale en petroleumbronne, Guedemantashe.
6: The geopolitical disruption we continue to witness have exposed the risk of associated with excessive dependence on refined petroleum products that are imported. If we are serious about improving our energy security, reducing our vulnerability to external shocks and strengthening our economic security, then we must accelerate exploration and development of our own oil and gas reserves.
1: Nou vir 'n bietjie goeie nuus, die Madlanga kommissie het vanoggend sy gewone formele pakke vir groen en goud verruil. 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
7: My colleague Commissioner Khumalo used to tell us his plans to go to the World Cup. Look where he is today. I urge all South Africans to support our team. Bafana Bafana, pull all stops and make us proud.
1: En terwyl Suid-Afrikaanse sokkerondersteuners die ure aftel tot vanaandse openingswedstryd van die sokker wêreldbeker teen Mexiko in Mexico stad, is daar een spesiale ondersteuner. 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
8: We will then be in Atlanta for 4 days. The big game, the one where Bafana Bafana plays against the Czech Republic is in Atlanta on the 18th of June.
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2: Wow, thank you ma'am. Oh boy. As of right now, this very minute, we are 8 hours and 56 minutes away from the kickoff opening game of the FIFA World Cup 2026. Mexico City, Bafana Bafana, versus one of the hosts, Mexico. It is a 95,000 seater capacity venue. We've been given 8,000 tickets. Whoop-de-doo. Dit beteken 87,000 Mexicanos. Hello! Go for us! You know why they banned the Vuvuzela? Because we would have drowned them out, guys. Absolutely. So no Vuvuzela, but plenty of support here at home and overseas. Oh, boy. Another World Cup campaign gets underway. Whew. To say that I'm nervous, would be an understatement. I wonder how our fellas are feeling. I hope they're feeling super confident. They've done incredibly well. We did reasonably well at AFCON. We've done very, very well at the CAF Champions League at a club level. We've got everything going in our favor, except 87,000 Mexicans. Hey, pour them a tequila. Take a

0: Give him his inhaler, please. The Weekend on Jacka.
1: What?
0: Yeah, The Weekend. On a Thursday. With Whitney Houston, Miles Smith and Vanessa Carlton. But then you knew that, didn't you? 12:20, that's Earth time. Beautiful day again in Gauteng. Weather-wise, well, the temperature's a little bit lower, but the overnight lows are looking fabulous. Die tyd van die jaar, plus 5 vir Johannesburg, plus 6 vir die hoofstad, plus 3 vir Vereniging. Josie, today 19, the midday high, Pretoria 21, V-Town 22. But way more importantly, what's the weather in Mexico City? All right, you may have been checking out the various sports pages or news pages or even on the socials over the last week or so. And there's a great degree of speculation about lightning storms across the Americas, into Canada, and definitely in the USA, and possibly even in Mexico. Today, the overnight low for Mexico is 16 degrees. It is a relatively mild day, 25 degrees the midday high, but rain is expected with possible thunder showers. So you've got the opening ceremony today, plus the opening game, Bafana versus Mexico, and rain is expected. Oh boy. Oh well, it'll be different for the Mexicans, because last time they were here, it was like -3 when they were playing. Oh well, enough deja vu, let's look forward. What do you reckon? A 2-0 victory? I'm going for 2-1 victory for Bafana Bafana. More about that later on, and we've got some funny stuff coming about the World Cup too. We've also got great tunes. Here's Demi Lee Moore with Miss It Slop in Head Hall. Yeah.

0: take it to the flow now, ooh.
1: Oops, Spurs.
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0: What about boots? It's country boots, baby. As Beyonce, Texas Hold'em. Also, the Megzol. Good stuff here on Jacko. You know the deal. Demi Lee Moore and Swedish House Mafia. Well, don't you worry, child. Like a show today, fun stuff coming up, apart from all the regulars. You know, Chanel, Mehdi, Nice, every top of hour. Also, your Newswatch traffic updates at regular intervals. Nah, it's also Gold Rush time. Make me a millionaire. Go on, tempt fate. Send the word Gold Rush to our WhatsApp line and follow the prompts 0848500942. 2 million rand in play. Don't forget to get your share. We've also got the National Geographic and National Geographic Wild Factual Thursday feature. And as you ever have been hearing on the air, there's the big sunset music series over at the Walter Sisulu National Botanical Garden this Sunday. It's going to be Lacquer, Matthew Mullen, Will Lindley playing. And we've got 4 tickets up for grabs. All you got to do is do a handstand and then a cartwheel, but then you got to complete it with a flick-flack. What? Really? Who made these? Oh, you just got to listen out for a song by either Matthew Mullen or Will Lindley on my show today. Yeah, that's it. Listen out, because if I tell you now and I'll play it later, then only you get to win, you see. See, I've thought this through. Listen out for a Matthew Mole or a Will Lindley track coming up between now and 4 o'clock. If you want to win the tickets, then all you have to do is WhatsApp the keyword sunset in your name to 0848500942, our WhatsApp line. I will take the very first WhatsApp received once I start playing the track by either Will Lindley or Matthew Mole. Alrighty, remember bragging about that new

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3: Chakaranda Newswatch traffic in 90 seconds.
0: First crash of the afternoon, Central Joburg, M1 South, a crash before the Crown Interchange. Bedford View, wat al reeds opgehoopte verkeer. N12 East, queuing traffic towards the R24 split. You've got a stationary vehicle on the M1 South at the ramp from John Forster Drive, and roadworks on the N12 East after Camaro Street. Another update in about 12 minutes. 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
1: Sabrina Carpenter on Jacaranda FM. So I'm at Coolio on a throwback Thursday. Yeah, okay, so throwbacks. And it was the late, great Prince who said, I want to party like it's 1999. Now, I don't know about you, but I don't want to do that. I don't want to party like it's 1999. You know what I really want to do? What we should do? Let's go shopping like it's 1999. Let's go fuel purchasing like it's 1999. Oy, oy, oy. 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
1: Back to what's happening on the fire. Alrighty. We've got a stationary vehicle on the N12 East at the Rietfontein interchange. Bedfordview N12 East queuing traffic towards the R24 split. Central Joburg M1 South, a crash before the Crown interchange. Also got a stationary vehicle on the M1 South at the ramp from John Forster Drive and roadworks on the N12 East. There are some delays after Camaro Street. 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

0: It's hard to get by without a smile, Britta. Huh? Maybe leave that line out. It doesn't track so well these days, Maxi Priest. Maxi Priest on a wild... you noticed as well, right? Yeah, it's a wild world. Summit Zoe, Insecure Macy's. One of our big discoveries of the last year. Yeah, Zoe. So here hier sit ons op die drempel van die wereldbeker. Ja, dis die football of soccer. Association of football, soccer. Bafana, of course, as you know, have won the World Cup. Never. We've never left the group stage. We've been trying this for a good 30 years now. We haven't left the group. Maybe it's our turn in 2026. Gonna find out at 9 o'clock tonight. As for the rest, well, you know, we've always known that Americans generally are ambivalent towards the world, well, towards soccer generally, to the extent that they named their faux rugby game football, gridiron football, just to confuse us. But New Yorkers, well, they're a different breed altogether because it is the great melting pot. So how does the World Cup football track there?
1: The World Cup is important for New Yorkers, though, because it's the one time that we can kind of figure out our neighbor's ethnicity with a little more accuracy. Oh, wow. 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
10: Johannesburg 17, Pretoria 19, Polokwane 21.
0: Got two crashes. The first is on the N12 East at the Electron Interchange, and the other one, Central Joburg, crash on the M1 South before the Crown Interchange.
10: We start at the Madlango Commission of Inquiry, and Gauteng Traffic Police Chief Inspector Samuel Mashaba says there's no difference between the roles and responsibilities of a traffic officer and a police officer. He made the claim while explaining his presence at the Ayrton Drug Bus in July 2021, where more than 700 kilograms of cocaine was seized.
11: There is no difference in being a traffic officer and being a policeman, because we work under one boss, that is the state, but given different duties.
12: I think what's crucial is exactly the difference in duties. Tell us those differences.
10: So Cleveland, Johannesburg, and life has returned to normal at the Jumpers informal settlements following this week's mass shooting. The attack left 12 people dead, 10 others were wounded. Jack Garand, FM Newswatch, is in the area for a follow-up visit. Cliff Shiko reports from the scene.
13: Calm has returned to the Jumpers informal settlement. There is a heavy police presence in the area, and residents say they now feel safe after police increased their visibility.
14: Last night we sleep peacefully because the police were here. They were watching the whole night. So at least there was no violence. But in case of today, we are not sure what is going to happen.
13: Gauteng police have since launched a manhunt for the suspects, which are believed to be linked to the illegal mining activities in the area. The City of Johannesburg MMC for Human Settlements, Mnungisi Mabaso, is visiting the area today to address the ongoing housing challenges. Cliff Shiko for Jacaranda Newswatch in Cleveland.
10: The Minister of International Relations and Cooperation, Ronald Lamola, says he acknowledges that recent anti-foreign attentions have affected South Africa's relations in Africa, but has pushed back against misinformation. This comes as recent reports from Ghana claim that two Nigerians were killed and 15 Ghanaians were hospitalized after they were assaulted during anti-foreign protests in the country.
15: South Africa and Ghana in particular have had long fraternal good relations that have persisted since time immemorial. We want to continue to have good fraternal relations because we belong to the African continent. The only issue we are clarifying is that as we deal with the matter, let's deal with it factually, not misinformation.
10: High Education Minister Buti Manamela has emphasized that the approach to managing discontinued qualifications will be nuanced. The statement addresses the concerns of students anxious about the potential of their credentials. The department is in the process of phasing out certain qualifications earned before 2009.
16: Where sufficient evidence exists, these qualifications will receive targeted extensions ranging from 6 months to 24 months. Depending on sector readiness, learner impact, replacement qualifications availability, and labor market requirements. Importantly, these are not blanket extensions. Each qualification has been assessed on its own merits.
10: And finally, anticipation is mounting as Bafana Bafana prepare to face Mexico this evening in the 2026 FIFA World Cup. To gauge the mood surrounding the match, we conducted a survey within the Jacaranda FM building to discover how people are feeling ahead of the epic clash.
17: Whether it's the Springboks or Bafana Bafana, or remembering back to that Tshabalala goal and that elation that everyone feels, and the goosebumps. And I think just because we love that feeling so much, we're going to have a number of those moments tonight.
18: I'm a World Cup watcher. So at home, like if I was in Durban, like at home as a family, we were watching it.
19: The atmosphere, remember, the atmosphere is created by people. True patriot, you get the feeling. You are hyped about this.
10: That's a wrap of your big stories at lunchtime. More news at 2.

it'll do so nicely. Thank you, Sienna. Sienna Spiro, dying on this hill. Charles Zanetti, would I lie to you? No. Shabuzi. He's not at the bar. Promise. He's at home, sleeping. Shabuzi in a bar song. Still to come, we got Nat Geo and Nat Geo Wilds Factual Thursday. And we're getting you a little closer to those summer series tickets. But now the Chainsmokers.

stay. Sit. 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Good boy. That's Bieber on Jacka, along with the kid Leroy. Stay. Also in the Manxel, JoJo, Tears for Fears, and the Chainsmokers featuring Ms. Halsey. Half to air. I hope you're having a good lunch break today. And if it's your birthday, hey, I hope you're having

0: That's Beaver on Jacka, along with the Kid Leroy, Stay. Also in the Manx, JoJo, Tears for Fears, and the Chainsmokers featuring Ms. Halsey. Off to air, I hope you're having a good lunch break today, and if it's your birthday, hey, I hope you're having an awesome day. Spectacular year ahead for you, asseblieft. Today, June the 11th, 162nd day of the year, and it's not Father's Day on Sunday. I think I've got emerging dyslexia, because I wrote down the date, and then I've been telling everybody it's Sunday. It's actually the 21st. Oh, boy. So relax. You got plenty of time to go get stuff for Dad or even him to go and look for the guy. All right. Who was born today? Famous types. Many, many, many famous types. Many. Jackie Stewart, Scottish triple Formula One world champion and Formula Team owner. Shia LaBeouf, the American actor from Transformers fame and also, well, throwing his name away. He's 40 today. Stop acting like a kid, dude. Hey, look who's talking. Steve Drodds from The Flaming Lips born today. It's Sabrina Carpenter's birthday. She is 27 today. American rapper Kodak Black born today, 1977, from Game of Thrones. Pint-sized, but huge actor. Peter Dinklage born today, 1969. Remember the TV series House? Or Fry and Laurie? Hugh Laurie, the actor. He is 68 today. Also the birthday of Danny Van Zandt, Donnie Van Zandt from 38 Special. And who else? Well, we got a whole bunch of famous South Africans born today. The late and terribly great Athol Fugard, one of our prominent playwrights, wrote Blood Knot and a whole lot more. I was privileged to see at least one of his shows at the Market Theatre years back. Athol Fugard born today. Born in Leidenberg today, 1993. A rugby stalwart, Quagga Smith. Former cricketer Dean Elgar, born in Welkom today, 1987. The former centre for Worcester Warriors in the EPL. Wynand Olivier, born in Welkom today, 1983. Die Dichter, MP van Wyk Lo, 1906, his birthday. And do they come bigger than Big Vic? Victor Matfield, born today, 1977. It's also the birthday today of the late former high jump champion Jacques Vredag, born today, 1982. Hey, but if it's your birthday, I hope you get presents and cake and nobody wants to split the bill with you.
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0: Newswatch traffic update starts here. Crash on the N12 East at the Electron Interchange. It happened just over half an hour ago. Maar dat is opgehoopt verkeer in je omgeving. We've also got a crash on the N1 South before the ramp to Old Johannesburg Road. Stationary vehicles, there's one on the M1 South after Allendale Road, another one on the N12 East, ramp to the R21 at Rietfontein Interchange, another one on the M1 South at the Morocco Bypass. We've got slow-moving traffic in Bedfordview already. N3

0: M3 North on the ramp to the N12 East at Galulis. Got that crash central Joburg M1 South before the Crown Interchange. Stationary vehicle N12 East at the ramp to Edenvale Road. And a stationary vehicle on the N3 South after the Galulis Interchange. Yeesh. 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

0: but we know you well. Shekinah with Suited and Ed Sheeran with Camera on Jacko. Let's go wild. National Geographic. It is the Factual Thursday feature on Jacaranda FM. So, from demanding farm calls to unexpected clinic emergencies, National Geo's Factual Thursdays have proven time again no challenge is too big or too small for the incredible Dr. Paul. 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
0: Back to what's happening on the roads. There's a crash on the M1 South before the ramp to Old Johannesburg Road. Got a stationary vehicle N1 South after Allendale. Stationary vehicle N12 East at the east. That's the ramp to the R21 at Rietfontein Interchange. Big delays around Galulies at the moment. N3 North on the ramp to the N12 East at Galulies. Elsewhere, where did I put it? Oh, yeah, there it is. Stationary vehicle N3 South after Galulis. And we've had a crash on the N3 North at Van Buren Road as well. Elsewhere, I can tell you there's also a crash in central Joburg on the M1 South. This one's before the Crown Interchange. 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

0: classic UB40 on Jacka. Also, Olivia Rodrigo's Nui, Drop Dead. And Lee Cole, yeah, the Palace of Dreams. 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
7: Johannesburg 19, May King 21, Pretoria 20 grade.
0: Got a stationary vehicle on the M1 South after Allendale, stationary vehicle M1 South before the Buccleuch interchange, and Edenvale side N3 South now has queuing traffic on the ramp to the N12 East at Galulies.
7: Ons begin in KwaZulu-Natal en al 7 mans wat beskuldig word van die moord op die kletsruimer Kenan A.K.A. 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
8: It's a labor issue, but remember we are a leader of society as the clique. We represent those who are voiceless. Hence, today we are here, and ours is very simple. We are demanding answers, and many people, they've come to us complaining about the treatment that they are receiving from this company.
7: Nou na die Midlanga Kommissie van Ondersoek en die hoofinspekteur van die Gautengse Verkeerspolisie Samuel Mashaba sê daar's geen verskil tussen die rol en verantwoordelikhede van 'n verkeersbeampte en 'n polisiebeampte nie. 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
9: There is no difference in being a traffic officer and being a policeman, because we work under one boss, that is the state, but given different duties.
10: I think what's crucial is exactly the difference in duties. Tell us those differences.
7: Nog nies uit die buitenland, Iran sê hy het die reg tot selfverdediging teen enige gewapende agressie. 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Die minister van kultuur maak mille.
11: Social media and AI chat platforms will have a responsibility to protect children from harmful content, including content that promotes self-harm, sexual exploitation, violence, hatred, bullying, or the non-consensual sharing of intimate images. Platforms will have to be transparent and accountable to Canadians and submit publicly disclosed digital safety plans to the Digital Safety Commission.
7: Terug by die huis en ons sluit af met 'n bietjie goeie nuus. 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
12: We will then be in Atlanta for 4 days. The big game, the one where Bafana Bafana plays against the Czech Republic, is in Atlanta on the 18th of June.
7: Dit is die jongste nuus, meer om 3 uur.
0: Thank you, Chanel September. Alrighty, coming up. Summer music series for sunsets. Now, you missed it. That was like 6 months ago. It may be winter, but we got the Sunset Music Series back this weekend. Get ready to experience the magic of music and nature at the incredible Walter Sisulu National Botanical Garden, Roodepoort. Great talents. You got Matthew Molan, Will Lindley performing live. That's coming up this Sunday. 4 tickets up for grabs. Listen out this hour for a Will Lindley or Matthew Mole song. Hear it. Then hoy me a WhatsApp with the word sunset and your name and surname to our WhatsApp line 084 85 00942.

0: meet you in the group chat, baby. Tevin Campbell on Jacka. I remember when they used to call him Little Tevin Campbell. Well, he's 49 this year, so yeah, he's still Little Tevin Campbell, I guess. Accompanied by Billie Eilish, Birds of a Feather, and Sting with Desert Rose, featuring the vocalist Sheba Mami. Okay. Nah, we still haven't played a Whittlingley track or a Matthew Mole track. Remember, if you want to win those four tickets to go to the Sunset Music Series at Botanical Gardens this Sunday, checking out Matthew Mole and Will Lindley live. Listen out for one of their songs coming up. Hear it. I want to win. WhatsApp the keyword Sunset to our WhatsApp line along with your name and surname. First come, first serve. That's when we start playing the song. So here we are. Oh boy. You know, it was 16 years ago today. I mean, talk about the way things work out. 16 years ago today, the FIFA World Cup in South Africa kicked off at Soccer City. Yeah, yes, it was South Africa versus Mexico. Well, the roles are reversed. It's Mexico versus SA. Later Fernand, Nigerir, Afskop. Woo, boy. We're all now wearing our football jerseys around the station, which is, it's kind of weird to be wearing thin sleeve football, short sleeve jerseys in winter. But hey, well, at least the weather's El Niño-ing and playing ball with us. Over in the United States, well, you know, things are a little trickier in terms of football. They don't know if they love it or if they hate it. A lot of the kids really, really got into football in a big way. But FIFA, how they handled it? Well, apart from handing out peace prizes, they have been trying in their own bumbling way to address racism. Yeah, they've been running various campaigns, notably in Europe, about kick-out racism, etc. But it appealed to a black American comedian, Tim Miller, in a very big way.
1: I was watching soccer, too. Soccer's fun. Soccer, I watch. They have, like, on the field, they have, like, advertisements, like a little banner or whatever. One of the banners said, "Say no to racism." I didn't know you could say no. I grew up in Texas. That would have made my life so much easier.

0: Taking it easy on Jacaranda FM with Adele. Also in the mix, Bon Jovi. Not taking it easy. Living on a Prayer. And Bruno Mars. I just might. So it's Lego World Play Day. Did you know that kids never stop playing? 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Ah, man. But that is why LEGO SA has launched the Never Stop Playing campaign. 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And don't miss the exciting LEGO activation at Menlyn Park Shopping Centre from the 15th of June. LEGO South Africa, never stop playing. Especially when the band's playing a Latina.
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4: Jacaranda Newswatch traffic in 90 seconds.
5: Yeah, another bulletin and another crash. Sharon Lee, Malibongwe Drive. There's been a crash at President Fushia Drive. Elsewhere, stationary vehicle M1 South before Buccleuch, stationary vehicle M1 South at Old Johannesburg Road. We've got queuing traffic around Galulis. I love that. N3 South queuing traffic on the ramp to the N12 East at Galulis. N3 North queuing traffic on the ramp to the N12 East at Galulis. We've also got roadworks underway on the R21 South. The delays are before the Rietfontein interchange. And also on the Bakwena Highway, the N4 westbound, there's traffic restrictions because of the roadworks towards the Roslyn exit. That is the R566. So that hail the other day apparently caught a lot of people off guard. Cars left outside, dents everywhere. But with Suntubs comprehensive car cover, hail damage is included from the start. So when life happens, it's taken care of without any uncertainty. That's what it means to insure nice, not twice. To get your Suntum quote, give them a call. 0860 444 444.
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10: 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And when

0: Thank you, Will. Yes, a goodie. Will and Lee, our Jacko with Cinematic. Muy, muy. Also, Ray and the brilliant Where Is My Husband? Yeah, those vocals, someone else. So that was our trigger track for the Sunset Music Series competition. Coming up this Sunday, Walter Sisulu National Botanical Garden and Rudy's. Yay, we are giving away 4 tickets to the show, which stars Will and Lee and Matthew Mole. I asked you to let me know when you've me a WhatsApp, when you hear us play a track. Amy, you would second Karin Javis Darda. Let's call the winner. Make their day, huh? Wow, now you took your time, computer. What?
1: Hallo, Alex.
0: Hallo, Jan. Hoe gaat het, man?
1: Ja, baie gedankie.
0: Ja, jy weet mos, jy is a winner. Alweer. vier kaartjes voor die concert, maar het is lekker. 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
1: Ja, al 3 van
0: hulle. En ek sal daar wees.
1: Jy is welkom.
0: Dank je, Johan. Geniet die concert. And thank you for listening, my friend.
1: Absoluut.
0: Cheers, Buddha. Johan de Lange, another winner on Jacka. Yeah, we are giving away so many prizes that we're now recognizing names of, well, we've been doing it for a while, of all of our regulars. And Johan is definitely one of them. 4 tickets to the fabulous Sunset Music Series. That's the concert this Sunday at the National Botanical Garden, courtesy Jacaranda FM, your number one feel-good station. Also happening this Sunday...
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1: The countdown to Africa's greatest horse racing and social event is on. 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
2: Coming up for 13 minutes to 3 o'clock already, and on the roads. Okay, so there's big delays around Gululis. N3 North queuing traffic on the ramp to the N12 East, and N3 South ditto. We've also got roadworks underway, R21 South before the Rietfontein interchange. Roadworks on the N4 Bakwena Highway westbound. The restrictions towards the Roslyn exit, R566. Stationary vehicle M1 South at Rigel Avenue. Stationary vehicle N12 West before Klipperivier Reilan. Stationary vehicle M1 South before Brockfontein Road. Stationary vehicle on the N3 South after Linksfield Road. And why is my program flashing red? Where did you go? What's the thing? Oh, it's just down traffic. Frotford Kierslachtern, who was that? Steve Biko Street, lights ain't working. Go to Johannes Aramohase Street. Oh, also, R21, lights ain't working at Fountain Circle again, Nelson Mandela Drive. And that's what we have for you at the moment. We'll keep you in the loop. Another update, top of the hour. How's that, Machi? Got serious hunger? Then it's time to level up with big bowl energy from Kellogg's Instant Noodles. And if you buy any 3 Kellogg's Instant Noodle 5-packs, scan the QR code or WhatsApp them on 060-019-6151 and follow the prompts, upload your till slip. It'll be worth it. You could be driving away in one of 3 Amoda C5s, or maybe even scoop a share of 2.6 million rand in exciting prizes. So the next time hunger hits, don't just fill up, level up with big bowl energy from Kellogg's Instant Noodles. T's and C's applied.

0: Britney, along with the new Eve from Lewis Capaldi. It's called Stay Lovin'. Francois van Gogh, Nachmeris. Bye bye, baby. Well, hello, Chanel. Back with news after this.
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8: Johannesburg 19, Pretoria and MLF 3020.
0: Two crashes now to deal with. Kempton, R21 South, a crash before the airport interchange, the R24. And Justin, a crash on the R21 South after the ramp from Voortrekker Road.
8: We start with news, Justin. The number of people wounded in the Jumpers informal settlement in Cleveland, Johannesburg, has risen to 15. The shooting incident left 12 people dead. Police have since maintained a strong presence in the area as the manhunt for suspects continues. 10 others were wounded. Yes, Gauteng Police Commissioner Tommy Ntombeni, he visited the area today following the shooting on Tuesday evening.
9: We are still standing at the 12 in terms of the fatalities. People who have been admitted in a hospital in terms of the verifications, we're having 15 for now. We were unable to have a breakthrough, but we believe that we will be in a position to can have a breakthrough as time goes on.
8: The vehicle tracking company CarTrack has issued a joint statement with the family of Tlina Tlatla, who tragically passed away while at work. Following a meeting held yesterday, both parties expressed a mutual desire to gain clarity regarding the circumstances of her death. Emil Pinard is more.
10: A family representative thanked CarTrack management for their cooperation and willingness to engage in discussions around the 29-year-old's death. The CEO of CarTrack SA, Joshua Victor, says they remain committed to supporting the family as well as cooperating with police and the Department of Labour. The family also invited CarTrack managers and employees to the funeral as a gesture of mutual respect and shared humanity. Both parties also agreed that ongoing communication will continue as investigations unfold. For Jacaranda Newswatch, I'm Emil Pinar.
8: Higher Education Minister Buthiman Amela has emphasised that the approach to managing discontinued qualifications will be nuanced. The statement addresses the concerns of students anxious about the potential obsolescence of their credentials. The department is in the process of phasing out certain qualifications earned before 2009. Tourism Minister Pritish Dalil says the 2026 FIFA World Cup presents a valuable opportunity to market South Africa as a leading tourism destination in Mexico. Speaking ahead of the tournament opener between South Africa and Mexico, Dalil told the SABC News she seeks to promote increased travel between the countries.
11: We brought together all the tour operators, all the agencies, the travel agencies, and we said to them that, you know, last year we welcomed 5,000 people from Mexico. What more can we do? Where do we need to improve? And certainly, and I also met the Minister of Tourism today, I'm meeting the mayor tomorrow, as to keep that connection, but to build on it, but also to get South Africans to come to Mexico.
8: And finally, as Bafana Bafana gear for their World Cup opener against Mexico tonight, one South African football fan is also preparing for the world stage. 10-year-old Luka Himanmare from Johannesburg was selected as one of FIFA's ball carriers for the tournament. He says he is excited to travel with his mom and be part of something that he loves.
12: I made a lot of different videos like skills, dancing, shooting, celebrations and dancing and lots of more. It's like an opportunity of a part of my dream, and it's just like amazing to meet players and be there as a match ball carrier. And I'm very proud of myself to present South Africa, Bafana Bafana, sing the national anthem. It's just amazing. Let's go Bafana Bafana!
8: The day's biggest stories are available on jacarandafm.com. Our next bulletin's at 4.

Thank you, Alex Warren. Fever dream. Nah, you could become a millionaire. Details coming up. Shania Twain in her 40th birthday year with Man, I Feel Like a Wombat. Really? And Taylor Swift with Opa Light. All right, if you have browsed the internet, as I'm sure you have, then you would have come across this tearjerker on Jacaranda FM now. It's Christina Perry.

0: call it, Mr. Ritchie? I call it an absolute classic. Yeah, the great Lionel Richie on Jaka, Sammy Bob Marley, The Wailers, Kygo Kigo, and that tearjerker from Christina Perry, A Thousand Years. Oh, guys, we've been waiting 1,000 years to get out of the group stage at the World Cup. We are now 3 hours 31 away from kickoff. What? No, 4, 5, 6, 7, 8. 5 hours 31. Yeesh, standard grade maths, boy. 5 out of 31 to kick off for Group A. Bafana Bafana, Mexico, South Korea, and Czechia in the group. Oh, it would be we've never, ever made it out of a group stage in a World Cup. We came close, but, you know, it's just horrible when you have to rely on other teams' results, you know. Yes, Bafana's done this over the years. Trevor Noah has noticed in the run-up to the World Cup in Brazil. Man, we thought we were in like Flynn.
1: It was a weird match, though. We were in Durban when the match was being played, and it was a weird day because Bafana won, but then they weren't through yet because we needed Ethiopia to lose in order for them to go through.

0: The World Cup in Brazil. Man, we thought we were in like Flynn.
1: It was a weird match, though. We were in Durban when the match was being played. And it was a weird day because Bafana won. But then they weren't through yet because we needed Ethiopia to lose in order for them to go through. Which is always weird. Bafana does that to us. You guys have to support other teams and them. It's so much stress. Now you're there. Come on, Gabon! And so Bafana won, but the people in the stadium didn't know the other results. So they were happy. They were cheering. They thought, we're going to Brazil. People were happy. The guy in the stadium, well done, Bafana. People, yeah. Unfortunately, Ethiopia has qualified for the Brazil World Cup.
2: So good.
1: It was the first time in my life I heard a depressed and confused vuvuzela. Eh? Sounded like an animal dying in a corner somewhere. Because 1 minute it was confident. It was there like...
0: I don't know, Trev. Hopefully we go one better this time. We make it out of the group stage. First game tonight, 9 o'clock kickoff SA time. It is hosts Mexico taking on Bafana. Show them, fellas. Make them regret the day they banned our vuvuzela.
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3: Jacaranda Newswatch traffic in 90 seconds.
0: I shall do my best, sir. It's a little bit crazy out there at the moment. Gauteng, what's going on? N12 West, stationary vehicle at the Rietfontein interchange. Midrand, N1 North, slow-moving traffic now towards Olifantsfontein Road. Bedford View, still got the delays around Galulis. N3 North on the ramp to the N12 East at Galulis. We've also got that crash on the N12 West at Edenvale Road. Stationary vehicle N1 South of the Diepkloof interchange. An incident on the N1 North at the ramp from the Golden Highway. Another crash, R21 South, after the ramp from Voortrekker Road, slow-moving traffic M1 South towards the Crown. Midrand, you've got roadworks and delays and restrictions on Pretoria Main Road northbound towards Bridal Veil Road. And in the capital, it's R21 Nelson Mandela Drive. The lights are not working at Fountain Circle. Program's flashing the red, though. Stationary vehicle on the N3 North at Van Buren Road. 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

0: Now or later, James Deacon. Make up your mind. Yes, James Deacon's a youngster for A-Styling. Shoo-wee. Also, in the mix, it was Gracie Abrams, Al, with That's So True. But then so's this. Don't know if you've noticed. It's a rich person's world.
1: Hey!
0: You can be one of the 1%ers. Because we're turning 40. And we're celebrating our birthday. And Gold Rush has entered the birthday rush. To celebrate our 40 years of feel good, we're giving away 2 million rand in cash. It's the Gold Rush Make Me a Millionaire cash call, where it pays to answer your phone as quickly as possible. 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So for your chance to win, tempt fate, WhatsApp the word Gold Rush to our WhatsApp line and follow the prompts. Gold Rush to 0848500942. And then when we call you back, you've got to answer quickly with that phrase that pays, Gold Rush, Make Me a Millionaire, to stop the cash countdown. 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
0: Newswatch traffic update for you. Okay. Boysen's M1 North, a crash at the Crown Interchange. And then N3 South, we've got a stationary vehicle at Van Buren Road. N12 West, stationary vehicle at the Rietfontein Interchange. Midrand, slow-moving traffic still on the N1 North towards Olifantsfontein Road. Bedford View, Galulis, big delay. Well, not hectic delays, but delays. N3 North, slow-moving traffic on the ramp to the N12 East at Galulis. You've also got a stationary vehicle on the M1 South at the Diepkloof Interchange and in the capital, R21 Nelson Mandela Drive. Nope, the lights are still not working at Fountain Circle. 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

0: on tonight. Montel Jordan on Jacka. Also the mix of Monarch with the brilliant panorama and Snow Patrol chasing cars. Yeah, tonight's the night. Can Bafana get it on tonight and go one better than 2010? Guys, it was, I don't know if this is an omen or a good omen. 16 years ago today, the Vuvuzelas were blaring at Soccer City.
1: Taylor, what do you say? It's a really good ball. It's Shabalala! Goal! Bafana! Bafana!
0: Yeah, okay, so the Vuvuzelas are banned. We're going to have to blow them at home and hope they hear us all the way in Mexico. Tonight, 9 o'clock, that's the kickoff for Bafana Bafana versus Mexico, opening game of the FIFA World Cup 2026. Any Vieira voorspelling? 25, the high, 16 overnight for Mexico City, but, and it is a big but, rain is expected. That's the kickoff of the World Cup, Bafana Bafana tonight. Come on, fellas. We've never made it out of the group phase in our three times that we've been there, 1998, 2002, and 2010. Maybe this is the year. We are a highly resilient team. We've only lost three out of our 10 all-time group stage matches. So we've got it within us. We can absolutely do this. And maybe we can add our name to the list of the eight countries, only eight, that have ever won the World Cup. Brazil, Italy, Germany, Argentina, France, Uruguay, England. Yes, England and Spain. Tonight, Bafana Sabiert. Get the campaign going. Get the goal in. Channel Sipiwe Shabalala, please, fellas. And thank you for hanging out with me. Back with you for Friday. Rob and Roz, coming up.
2: Martin. I go into this Waterloo. Then I try to open the door and it won't open. Then I hear, ladies and gentlemen, next on stage, Martin Bester and his band.
3: 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Would you scorp a guy dead off?
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13: Pretoria môre op na 22, Mbombela 24, Johannesburg 21 grade.
14: Op die paaie in Pretoria, stadige verkeer op die N1 Noord, daar is 'n stilstaande motor by Atterburyweg en dan is daar ook een in Midrand op die N1 Noord by Nieuweg se afrit.
15: Joe Manny, the sport headlines, World Cup watch on the drive with Robin Ross as we keep an eye on Bafana and Mashimbi unfazed by Protea number 3 conundrum.
13: Ons skop egter af met die Madlanga-kommissie van ondersoek. 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Nou, hy sê die sakeman Tumelo Nkoo het hom ingelig, hier is Anastasie Makhobu.
4: Mashaba told the commission he was warned not to share the intelligence with other senior officials, including his own bosses. The commission questioned why such information was kept from the very people responsible for oversight.
16: I am not taking this information light because it talks about sensitive issues.
4: The cocaine consignment allegedly trafficked from Brazil was intercepted on 9 July 2021 after it was found concealed among legitimate cargo destined for Scania South Africa in Aretin. Anastasi Mokgobu for Jacaranda News Watch in Pretoria.
13: In Cleveland, suid van Johannesburg, het die aantal beseerdes in eergisteraanse massaskietvoorval tot 15 gestyg. 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
17: We were unable to have a breakthrough, but we believe that we will be in a position to have a breakthrough as time goes on.
13: En mynbouproduksie het jaar op jaar met 8,2% gestyg in April. 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
19: Whether it's the Springboks or Bafana Bafana or remembering back to that Shabalala goal, that elation that everyone feels and the goosebumps, I think just because we love that feeling so much, we're going to have a number of those moments tonight.
20: I'm a World Cup watcher. So at home, like if I was in Durban, as a family, we were watching it.
21: The atmosphere, remember the atmosphere is created by people. True patriot, you get the feeling, you are hyped about this. Let's go.
22: It's going to be key to start off with a win because a win sets the tone. So we believe and we trust in the boys because they've been putting up good performances. That's why we are here at the World Cup and we expect a win and we're here all the way to give them that extra oomph.
13: Die laaste woord daar aan die voormalige Bafana Bafana ster Bennett Parker. Hy het met die CK gepraat vroeër die dag. Die ander stories, jackrandfm.com, klik op news.

0: these beautiful things that I've got.
1: It's Benson Boone on The Drive with Rob and Roz. The song is called Beautiful Things. And opening the show, Lady Gaga and Paparazzi on a World Cup Thursday. Welkom.
2: Welkom. Rob Forbes, hier is seker een van die gunsteling dae van jou lewe ooit.
1: Listen. The start of a World Cup. And Bafana Bafana is playing tonight. And everyone in the studio is wearing a brand new bright yellow Bafana jersey.
3: Hey now.
1: I'm not going to take this off. I'm going to sleep in this. I'm going to wear this next week.
3: You're going to pull a Damien Willemse.
1: Yes, literally. Yes. Damien, you think 3 days was rough in a jersey, my bro? Watch me.
2: Nee, kyk. Ek sê nou vir Rob, voordat ons in die atelier ingekom het. 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
1: Ja.
2: But normally, it's Bok Friday or Bafana Friday, which is now a thing.
1: Yes.
2: So as ek nou hierdie nou vandag dra, gaan ek net maak onder die blaaie en dan gaan ek hom weer morgen dra.
1: Correct.
2: Especially
1: babes.
2: If they win. Saterdag.
3: I've got an idea for you. Maybe you can make it Protea Friday for you for tomorrow, because the Protea ladies are also in the World Cup. And that starts on Saturday.
1: There we go.
3: So you see, you can wear your Bafana on Thursday, Proteas, and then we can just keep interchanging Thursday and Friday.
2: Okay. I would like to say to Jacaranda Management, please come have Protea women's jerseys as well. As a blip, ik vra bij hem
3: one. Ladies cut, please.
2: Exactly.
1: I would like to say to Bafana Bafana, I want to wear this jersey all the way into July. Please, guys. Please.
3: For the first time.
1: Yes. We are going. Mexico's going down tonight. I'm sorry. Rematch. We had the infamous greatest World Cup opening goal of all time.
3: Yep.
1: With Simpiwe. And we want another one tonight. And they are not coming back in the second half to win that game. It's not happening.
3: Never.
1: However, we are playing at the Azteca. If you've never heard of the Azteca Stadium.
2: Good for you.
1: Take the biggest stadium you can imagine.
3: Mm.
1: And then put like three of them on top of each other.
2: Yeah.
1: And then make the fans the wildest fans in the world.
3: And then also the history of the stadium, the hand of God.
1: You know?
3: The finals of 1986,
2: Yes.
3: And then add Bafana Bafana and then you got a victory.
1: Oh.
2: Dis hoekom ek nou gesê het, if you haven't heard about that stadium and al die gerugte en die stories en die geskiedenis wat daarmee gepaard gaan, it's better. Like, ignorance is bliss. We're not going to stress about the stadium and its history. Tanya, you look amazing. She's got a green version of our yellow version.
1: Nice. Yeah, the new green jerseys are very nice as well.
2: Yeah, very nice.
1: Bafana Thursday officially today, 9 p.m. is kickoff. I don't care what you're doing. You've got other plans now.
2: Yes,
1: do. I'm all set. Family meeting. We are sitting and watching the game together.
3: Yes, please.
1: That is what is happening. Also coming up on the show, all the regulars, high, low, your chance to win 25,000 Rand. Alpha Palooza we'll get into as well.
2: And speaking of plans, if you want plans for Sunday, that include 4 tickets to go and see the Sunset Music Series at Walter Sisulu National Botanical Garden in Roodepoort. We have got those tickets for you.
1: We do. 4 tickets on the lineup. Matthew Moll and Will Lindley are going to be at the Botanical Gardens of Walter Sisulu with the backdrop of the waterfall and a little picnic on the grass and great music. It's going to be such a lacquer day out on Sunday. All you got to do is when you hear a Matthew Moll or a Will Lindley song coming up in our show, you got to WhatsApp the word sunset to 0848500942. Easy as that, and we'll give 4 tickets to someone to go along and enjoy it. All courtesy of Jacaranda FM, your number one feel-good station.
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9: Poppy! Martin, speel for a bikkie die gold digger song van Kanye West, eh?
10: I was thinking it right from the start, my friend. 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
11: now I ain't saying she a gold digger.
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5: What?
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12: So now, because you make more money, I'm Cinderella, basically. 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
7: She does.
5: Why don't you do that? You need to shush your mouth.
13: Okay. Wow.
5: Yeah. Okay. Yeah.
13: She gets that face every time.
6: 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Weekday mornings from 6 to 9. Jacaranda Newswatch traffic in 90 seconds.
1: In the Burg of Johannes at the moment on the N3 southbound, there's an accident just before Modderfontein. It's backed up through London Road and all the way back to Marlborough at this stage. Getting through Galilee's not too bad. There is a vehicle southbound stationary just in the middle of the Galilee's interchange. Not affecting stuff coming from the R24 and 12 side, but it is going to be a bit busy around there. There's also a slow moving traffic on situation on the Mike 1 southbound stationary vehicle after Corlett Drive is causing that. And then there is a serious accident in the Crown interchange. It's northbound, so affecting things coming up from Boysons, but Spectator Value and some issues causing trouble all the way from Jan Smuts and Empire coming down across the double decker as well. Four ways, CBD area, not too bad. Winnie Mandela through the Design Quarter is going to feel slow. Western Bypass slow as well from Rivonia out in that direction. Then Bears Nordea heading from Marine and Peter out towards the N14. That very busy already this afternoon. And across on the East Rand side of things, looking really good. There is an accident on the R21 that is southbound next to the OR Tambo Airport. So if you're coming from Pomona towards the R24 interchange, and it looks like it's going to start building up on the N17 Boksburg from the R21 out towards Carnival City. Those roadworks affecting traffic in both directions.
2: Ooh, Midrand, as you eerst so gaan begin, kwart oor vier, dan weet ek nie. 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Dirk says, Soccer World Cup, Women's Cricket World Cup, T20 in a Joe, and the World Cup of Darts also starts today, and South Africa is represented as well.
1: Look at us.
2: No DNA, just RSA, y'all.
1: Correct.
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0: Jacaranda FM, your number one feel-good station. The song is called In My Head and it is by Matthew Mole, one of the artists that you will see at the Sunset Music Series this Sunday at the Walter Sisulu National Botanical Garden. And we were looking for the word sunset.
1: We did. I'm going to turn my own microphone on here today. Do your job, Forbes. Amy in Edenvale, hello.
2: Hello, how are you?
1: We are very well, babe. How are you?
2: I am super excited.
0: Oh, you're super excited. Amy in Edenvale, are you a big fan of Matthew Mole and Will Lindley?
2: Definitely. I'm excited to hopefully see them. Hopefully that's why you're calling.
0: Well, who knows why we're calling? We never know why we're calling.
1: If you got 4 tickets, Amy, who would you take with you?
2: Probably my mom and my friend. Maybe my dad if he wants to.
0: Maybe my dad.
1: You know, dads always have other things to do.
0: I know.
1: Sunday afternoon, no, there's a patch in the garden that's got my name on it.
0: Or a nap exactly. On the couch when he's like, no, I'm just resting my eyes.
2: Exactly. Oh, everyone's going out.
0: Exactly.
1: Well, Amy, call them because you've won yourself 4 tickets to the Sunset Series back at Walter Sisulu
2: so
1: on
2: much.
1: Sunday.
2: Oh my gosh, I've been
0: Amazing.
2: Crying the whole of yesterday, the whole of today. Mom even says thank you.
0: Oh, tell Mom she must have an absolute door and we want to see photos. Tag us.
2: Definitely, we definitely will. Thank you so much.
1: Have a lovely afternoon, guys. Congratulations.
2: You too. Thank you.
1: Easy as that. Still got loads of tickets to give away. Just keep your ears peeled to Jacaranda FM. When you hear a Matthew Mole or a Will Lindley song, that'll be your trigger. Send the word sunset to 084-850-0942.
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0: baie spesiale liedjie. 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Marlene staan reg met die nuushooftrekke, and then obviously lots of excitement because the World Cup soccer starts tonight, so Joe is all over that.
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1: In the traffic this afternoon, Midrand is the big issue at the moment. Heading northbound from Buccleuch all the way out to Olifantsfontein is a mess. And there have just been two accidents on the N3 southbound, one before Modderfontein, one before Galilee's. That's going to feel slow from Buccleuch all the way down to Bedford View.
4: The vehicle tracking company CarTrack has issued a joint statement with the family of Klina Dladla, who tragically passed away while at work over the weekend. Following a meeting held yesterday, both parties expressed a mutual desire to gain clarity regarding the circumstances. News from the continent then, drone strikes on the strategic Sudanese city of Al Obeid killed 23 people today. It's considered to be one of the deadliest aerial assaults since the war began in April 2023. And the World Bank lowered its global growth forecast to its lowest level since the COVID-19 pandemic, warning of the expanding economic impact of the war in the Middle East on countries around the globe. I'm Marlene Fouchier. 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
3: We start off with the World Cup watch on the drive with Robin Ross. Now it's regarded as one of the most famous and iconic football stadiums in the world and the first to have hosted a FIFA World Cup final in 1970 as well as in 1986 as well. So it's hosted two World Cup finals. Brazil defeated Italy in the one, and of course Argentina defeated West Germany. Remember that 3-2 back in the days. Now the Mexico City is a city that's built on water and ancient ruins. It's also a historic center and a UNESCO heritage site. You can literally see the Aztec foundations, but tonight all you'll be seeing is the yellow of Bafana Bafana and the green of Mexico. It also brings us to the return of the match fixture that gave us the most iconic piece of history in terms of commentary.
4: Kayla, what's he saying? Some really good ball. It's Shabalala. Goal! Bafana Bafana! Goal for South Africa! Goal for all Africa! Jabulela! Rejoice!
3: Oh man, and that is of course Martin Tyler with the Jabulela, rejoice, Jabulela, and that was the name of the ball back in 2010. Crazy. And of course we are all here with our goosebumps.
5: We are all here, right?
3: In our yellow shirts. I mean, this is also such a nice one because it's almost a replica of the one that we had in 2010. Very famous Simpiwe Tshabalala one. The Adidas came through, of course.
5: Do you know what is so cool about that audio? And I think why also we kind of all have such a visceral reaction to it is you know exactly where you were.
6: Mm-hmm. Yes.
5: At that moment, it's just like, oh!
6: You know what else? Tonight we go again.
3: Hey now.
6: Hey now.
3: Well, Saturday, hopefully we'll be going again with the Protea coach Mandla Mashimbi remaining undecided on who's going to occupy the crucial number three position for the ICC T20 World Cup opener against Australia. This one happening in Manchester on Saturday. The premier contenders for the experienced Tasman Brits and also Danae van Niekerk, who's returning to the team, although Mashimbi has also utilized Annika Dixon at first drop as well. And as mentioned before by Dirk earlier on, South Africa is involved in the World Cup of Darts. We've been on the show talking a lot about Luke Littler. He's going to be representing England along with Luke Humphreys. But South Africa, of course, represented by Graham Philby and Devin Peterson. So hopefully the boys will be able to get us a medal there. Director of Cricket Rob Key is considering imposing an alcohol ban on the England team and has given no assurances that Ben Stokes will remain test captain. All-rounder Stokes and pace bowler Gus Atkinson will not play in the second test against New Zealand after being involved in an incident in a London nightclub in the early hours of Monday morning. That's all for me for now. Joe Mann, Jacaranda FM Sport.
5: Am I wrong for saying that these sportsmen should be treated like adults? Like, if you are going to make an adult decision and now you are drunk in a club or whatever, and then the next day you're out for a golden duck or whatever, granted, you made that decision. But if you're going to drink and party the night before, and then you're going to come and score runs and take wickets, who are we to say?
3: I mean, where would Herschel Gibbs be if that was the curfew of South Africa? Where would the 175 be in the 438 game?
7: Listen.
3: You see?
5: Exactly.
7: Hashtag leave Herschel alone.
5: Hashtag justice for Herschel. Herschel, we love you.
6: Listen, while we're having some fun with the sports, coming up just after some Lizzo, I found a list of football players, if they were named after medicines. And I need to run through this with you. It is hilarious.

0: 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Dit is amper 20 voor 5.
1: I found the silliest thing on the internet. They've done a list of if medicines were football players. So with the World Cup kicking off, do you want to go through a couple of these with me?
2: Okay.
1: 6'5" Croatian striker recently left Dinamo Zagreb to join Fulham. Ozempic.
0: Stop it! No, Rob.
1: Spanish centre-back. Hard man, plays for Celta Vigo. Vaseline. Brazilian playmaker for AC Milan in the early 2000s. Gaviscon. Why does this work so well?
0: No, it's too good.
1: Russia's all-time top scorer, Mr. Aspirin. I could keep going. There are
0: Please,
1: days
0: give
1: worth
0: a few
1: of
0: more.
1: This.
0: Give a few more.
1: Silky French winger, always wears gloves, doesn't do his defensive duties. Lorazepam. there's also Turkish midfielder. Likes to tackle, scores a goal every now and again, plays mostly in Italy and Spain. Voltaren.
0: No, that's a lame one. Oh, no.
1: Experienced Danish winger finishing his career at Queen's Park Rangers. Sudafed. Like, why do these work? Why is this
0: it's
1: a thing?
0: The descriptions are brilliant.
1: They're so good.
0: This is something AI could never do. This kind of humor is just top tier.
1: No, I'm looking forward to this World Cup, man. The football fever is in.
0: You've had it since Arsenal won the league, and that's the only time you will still be hearing me say that for the rest of this year. I'm not going to bring that up again.
1: And this is one of those years I don't really feel like I have a second team. I'm just here to watch Bafana and have a good time.
0: No, but I beg to differ here, because we here at Jacaranda FM have got a office-wide poll.
1: Yes,
0: we had to choose two teams, so a team and a backup team based on the breakfast people. So each of them had two teams in the World Cup. So ons moes oorspronklik in a backup gekies het. Wat het jy dan gekies?
1: There was a pool that had France and Spain in it. And I think obviously that's probably the final.
0: I love if they can end up there.
1: But what I'm saying is I'm not emotionally invested in any country.
2: Yeah.
1: So I'm just going to watch as a neutral. Okay. And I'm going to hope for lots of goals. And I'm going to hope for lots of heartbreak. And that's where it's fun.
2: And the thing is, you get to watch some of your Arsenal players also playing in the different teams in the league as well. You
1: exactly.
2: know? So, yeah, that's going to be cool.
1: I'll be rooting for Aspirin and Sudafed.
0: Stop it.
1: And Lorazepam. I hope Lorazepam gets his debut. We'll see if Voltaren can come to the party this year.
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1: Joburg at the moment, Crown Interchange coming down from Jan Smuts and Empire, very, very slow. A little bit of queuing traffic from the Mike 2 side getting in there as well. The Mike 1 northbound is busy getting into the Buccleuch Interchange, as is the Western Bypass, as is the N3. I'm afraid there are big issues in Midrand at the moment. Woodmead Drive as a result, people trying to skip that, also busy through that area. Four-way is not too bad. Malibongwe through Kaya Sands is slow as usual. Also, lots and lots of traffic on Beyers Nordia today from Pieter and Marina out through the N14. That is mostly both directions as well. West of the West Rand looking okay. And then onto the N3. Pair of accidents have caused a huge amount of issues. There's one just before Modderfontein, and there was one just after Edenvale and the Galilee's interchange. So queuing basically from Marlborough Drive heading down southbound. R24 N12 getting in there from the airport side is busy as well. Then the N17 now slow officially from the R21 out towards Carnival City. And finally, there is an accident on the R21 southbound that's coming from Pomona along the top of OR Tambo and down to the main entrances to the airport. It's going to be a little slow southbound through there.
0: Op die N1 Noord, baie stadig tussen die Bekloewisselaar en die Samrandweg afrit. 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
3: 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To enter, WhatsApp the word HILO, that's H-I-L-O, to 084-850-0942. 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

0: It's Jonas Blue and Mama on the drive with Rob and Roz.
1: It is also 10 to 5 on the dot. Time for us to get into High Low, which is proudly brought to you by We Buy Cars. Take the guesswork out of selling your car.
0: Yep. If you guess, I'll guess though. 25,000 Rand in cash up for grabs. Shanine and Kreersdorp, hoe gaan dit?
2: Goed en self.
0: Ja, right. Dank jy, so donderdag sover.
2: Dit is baie besig, maar ek daarom op pad huis.
1: De minste en morgen is vrijdag, so dit is ja, lekker om te dink dat die week amper voorbij is. 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
0: Ja, 4 provincies, 'n hele maand op die pad, Janine. We've had lots of guesses so far. The correct answer is somewhere between 1,831 kilometers and 3,650 kilometers. So, where do you want to go?
2: 2,983.
0: I like that because it knocks almost 700 off the high point at the moment. 2,983.
1: Okay.
0: Okay, we're going to lock that into the computer for you. Rosie, is jy reg?
1: Ja, kom ons sien, wat sê die computer?
0: Alright, Shanine, hier kom hy.
2: Baie dankie.
1: Ach nee.
0: I'm so sorry.
1: Computer says that guess is too high.
0: Too high still.
1: It's still too high.
2: Okay.
1: Okay,
0: so now it's between 1831 and 2983, somewhere in that range. Shanine, baie dankie, lekker middag vir jou.
2: Okay, dankie
0: selfs. Dankie dat jy saam gespeel het. Okay.
1: Ja, so, Shanine can try again, and so can you. There is someone on the WhatsApp line who is entering all the time, and it's great, but it's not correct.
0: Oh, no.
1: So, I just want to say, Hilo, 4 letters, 1 word, H-I-L-O, to the WhatsApp line. 084-850-0942 and follow the prompts. If you haven't gotten any prompts, it means that you haven't entered correctly or there's been a spelling mistake or if a space that shouldn't be there. So, just remember, 4 letters, 1 word, HILO, H-I-L-O. And if your guess is correct and you come on air and you are randomly selected by the computer, 25,000 rand kan jou nou wees te danke aan We Buy Cars.
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3: Joburg reaching a high of 21 degrees tomorrow. Pretoria 22, Polokwane 23.
4: Thank you so much for using the WhatsApp line for the traffic. Message in from Hardis about an accident in Bryanston on Winnie Mandela Drive just before Peter Place. And then Yapi send us a message about the traffic on the N4 Rustenburg Highway. It's very slow as you head towards Brits just after the Platinum Tollgate. Thank you.
5: Joe Marion with your sport headlines. World Cup watch on the drive with Robin Ross as we keep an eye on Bafana and Mexico tonight, and Mashimbi unfazed by the Protea number 3 conundrum.
3: We begin in Gauteng. The vehicle tracking company CarTrack has issued a joint statement with the family of Tina Tlatla, who died while she was at work. Both parties met yesterday. Emil Pinar has more.
6: A family representative thanked CarTrack management for their cooperation and willingness to engage in discussions around the 29-year-old's death. The CEO of CarTrack SA, Joshua Victor, says they remain committed to supporting the family as well as cooperating with police and the Department of Labour. The family also invited CarTrack managers and employees to the funeral as a gesture of mutual respect and shared humanity. Both parties also agreed that ongoing communication will continue as investigations unfold. For Jacaranda Newswatch, I'm Emil Pinar.
3: The Minister of International Relations and Cooperation, Ronald Lamola, says he acknowledges that recent anti-foreign tensions in the country have affected South Africa's relations in Africa, but he has pushed back against misinformation. This comes as recent reports from Ghana claim that 2 Nigerians were killed and 15 Ghanaians were hospitalized after they were assaulted. The city of Johannesburg says work is underway to formalize the jumpers' informal settlement in Cleveland. The settlement has become the center of attention after the death of 12 people in a shooting incident on Tuesday night. Here's the MMC for Human Settlements, Mngisi Mabaso.
7: The electrification has commenced, the decanting has commenced, and we have demolished most of the shacks that were being used for criminal elements.
3: Moving abroad, U.S. President Donald Trump posted on Truth Social that Iran could face a fate similar to that of Venezuela soon. He said the USA will take over several oil infrastructure points and, in his words, assume total control of the oil and gas markets. Analysts are now warning that such an operation would almost certainly require the involvement of U.S. ground troops. And if you haven't heard it yet, we have questions, but we'll still remind you. The World Cup kicks off this evening with co-host Mexico taking on Bafana Bafana in Mexico City. It's hosted by the United States, Mexico and Canada, and it's the biggest World Cup in history, stretching until the 19th of July. Marius van der Walt has more.
8: Football's world governing body FIFA has faced stinging criticism over the eye-watering costs of tickets, while Donald Trump's immigration crackdown has seen a top referee, Iranian team officials and fans refused entry to the United States. Speaking in Mexico City last night, FIFA President Gianni Infantino launched a spirited defense of the tournament's organization and brushed off criticism over visa issues. Infantino's close relationship with Trump has also come under scrutiny, but the FIFA chief lavished praise on the US president, saying without him, it would have been impossible to organize the tournament. Madison Valt, Jacaranda FM Newswatch.
3: For more on these and other stories, visit jacarandafm.com. Our next bulletin is at 6.
1: Want to win 5,000 rand? Free cash. Someone's general knowledge is about to be put to the test, and that someone is you. Coming up next, the game that makes you scream at your radio more than any other. Alpha Palooza. WhatsApp your name and the word quiz to 084 850 0942.

0: It's Miles Smith, Stay If You Want to Dance on The Drive with Rob and Roz, which is good advice.
1: It is. And if you want to dance because you've won 5,000 rand, thanks to Alpha Palooza, this is where you need to be. 10 oor 5, elke dag op hierdie show.
0: Yep. Alicia in Rustenburg, hoe gaan het?
2: Goed, dank je wel.
0: We are so good. Are you ready for Bafana Bafana tonight?
2: If we can catch it on the TV, eh?
0: Ja,
1: yes, nee, it is going to be on the TV.
0: It's going to be.
1: Ja, SABC 1, blijkbaar.
0: Blij hulle het 'n plan gemaakt dat allemaal kan kijken.
3: S3, I think.
1: Okay.
3: S3 is
1: going to
3: be there.
1: S3?
3: Yes.
1: Okay.
0: Okay. It's going to be all over the place. Alicia, how's your general knowledge, babe?
2: It's all right, but I have my mother here with me too.
1: Stunning.
0: Lekker, mama.
1: We love it. We love it.
0: Okay, so jullie gaan samen spelen vanmiddag?
2: Yes.
0: Perfect. All right, well then, rules, very simply, for Alicia and her mom. We have 26 questions. The answer to the first one starts with the letter A, the next one the letter B, and then C, etc., all the way through the alphabet. That is why it is called Alpha Palooza. You get halfway through the alphabet, the letter M, you win yourself 2,000 rand in cash. You get all the way down to Z, you win 5,000 rand in cash. Trip to space, a knighthood from King Charles, basically all your dreams come true.
1: Yes, you'll learn how to become a pilot. It's all of these things.
0: Alice.
1: Will be yours if the world is all the way to Z.
0: Precies.
1: T's and C's apply.
0: Alicia, there is a 4-second timer. If you get a question wrong, you get timed out. We start again at A tomorrow with someone else.
2: Yes, let's do this.
0: All right. Alicia and her mom are ready. Rosie, are you ready?
1: I am ready.
0: I'm very excited. Let's play Alpha Palooza.
1: What is the name of the 1999 coming-of-age comedy featuring Jim, Jim's dad, and Stifler?
2: Oh, goodness.
0: Something pie.
1: It's a baked goods.
0: Something pie.
2: American pie.
1: What is the capital of Thailand?
2: Bangkok.
1: What is the name of the 90s movie and comic strip about a friendly ghost?
2: Casper.
1: A French DJ with songs like Titanium and Club Can't Handle Me. He's frequently collaborated with Sia.
2: David Guetta.
1: Newcastle, Leeds, Birmingham and London are cities in which country?
2: England.
1: What is the name of the movie that made everyone fear for logs on the back of a truck?
2: Oh, goodness.
0: That movie, man.
1: All the millennials.
0: Alicia.
1: All the millennials.
3: Is that
1: refuse
3: your final answer?
0: Thank you that you saw him gespeel het, my skat. We appreciate you getting through the D question from yesterday.
1: Yeah.
2: Thank you, bye.
1: Alicia, jy het baie goed gedoen. Well done, eh? Yeah. Well done.
0: Jy is awesome.
3: Pretty sure you can get to the destination.
1: Joe.
0: Thanks, Alicia.
1: Okay.
0: Joseph.
1: Joe has taken
0: this. This is your final warning.
1: Yes. This is the last time we want to hear from you.
0: Yes.
1: Okay. So Joe has taken it upon himself in recent weeks to, you know, give a little bit of a troll, but in the troll, there is always a clue. So lie some way.
0: Yeah.
1: What did you say, Joe? This is your phone?
3: No, I said this. Was that a final answer?
0: Oh, got you.
3: Yeah, and it's a pity she didn't reach the destination.
0: The destination.
1: Yeah.
0: I was driving by a truck full of logs over the weekend, bro, and the fear in my little heart.
1: That happened to me on the way from Morimole to Polokwane, and I was like, no, this is not how I'm going out.
0: This is not it.
1: No.
0: I'm going to move 2 lanes across here. Drive very quietly.
1: I'm going to just pull over.
0: Precis. Mm-hmm. So, that is tomorrow's F question.
1: The G question also still stands. What is the name of the rugby team from Kimberley?
0: Oh, yeah. Daar is nog daar. And the I question. Reykjavik is the capital of which country? So, there. For tomorrow, you've got F, G, and I already in the bag. 5:10 tomorrow, we'll play Alpha Palooza again.

0: Dit is Sher met Believe op The Drive with Rob and Roz. Het is net na 4:15. Jacaranda FM, your number one feel-good station. And before we head into the traffic, we've got something up our sleeves for the World Cup. And our very nice World Cup Bafana top sleeves. So we would like to create... Do you remember when we did... The best 15, right? The World Rugby 15.
1: Yes, I remember.
0: Right? And we asked for help with getting input from which players are the best players. Who do we want at fullback? Who do we want at inside center? Who's a wing? Who's this? Who's whatever?
1: Mm.
0: I think that we should do the same for the World Cup that's happening from today.
2: Pick the greatest of all time.
0: Can I just ask a question,
2: please? Yes.
1: Mm.
0: I'm in no ways Americanized or whatever, but I have always known the game with the ball that is black and white, that is round, and there's 11 players from each team. I have always known that as soccer.
2: Yes.
0: My son plays soccer.
2: Yes.
0: But now there are people that call it football. So what is this? Is this the Soccer World Cup? What the cup is it?
2: Can I give you an answer to that question? Because it's kind of confusing. The English invented soccer. Then they went across to America and introduced it as soccer. So the Americans were like, okay, well, this new game we've invented that's kind of like rugby, we'll call that football. And then later the English changed the name to football, and then they got angry with the Americans for calling it football.
1: So basically, we're watching football at the Soccer World Cup.
2: Yes, we are. That's the easiest way to describe that.
0: But I'm never going to call the ball with the game with the black and white ball football.
2: But it is football.
0: Because it's not football, guys. It's soccer.
2: Okay, well, you enjoy the Soccer World Cup and Joe and I will enjoy the Football World Cup.
0: No, but nobody's calling it. Anyway, let's go with the Ultimate World 11. You're like troll, mate.
2: Tell you what, we'll put a list together and we'll get some votes up, because you're right. The last time we did that, Springbok All-Time 15 was awesome.
0: How great was that?
2: So we'll do a World Cup All-Time 11 to coincide. And we found a list. Waka Waka is obviously the greatest football song of all time. Nah.
0: Mm. Debatable.
2: Really? Is it not your top fave?
0: I mean, it might be mine, but we can't make a blanket statement to say it's the greatest.
2: Well, producer,
0: unless we listen to the others.
2: Producer Wayne has gone back in time and gone to find the official World Cup anthem for every World Cup going back to 1980-whatever.
0: 1994.
2: Is that the first one that you had?
0: Yeah. So what, 32 years terug?
2: Some of them are weird, man. There's a World Cup song by Daryl Hall from Hall & Oates.
0: Oh, I love Hall & Oates.
2: But I don't know if they're my get hyped for a tournament music. You know what I mean? So we will go through all of these coming up just after 5:30 this afternoon. And we will play you what is officially the anthem for the 2026
0: World Cup. Ek het 'n miernes nou hier, of 'n bijenes nou gepouk.
2: Ja.
0: The soccer versus football, die comments kom net deur. Dit kom deur. We've got even Arlo said, so what would football then be called in Afrikaans? Dankie Arlo. Soccer.
2: Football.
3: Jacaranda Newswatch traffic in 90 seconds.
2: Speel any football?
0: Next, speel soccer. 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
2: Joburg at the moment, getting through the Buccleuch Interchange northbound. Doesn't matter where you're coming from, it's not good at the moment. N3 South, Marlborough Drive, all the way down through Galilee's. There's a crash just before Van Buren causing huge trouble there. There's also a stationary vehicle on the N12 getting in there. So from the R24 N12 side, that is slow as well. There's also a crash in the Crown Interchange. So down the Mike 1 and the Mike 2 getting through there is busy. Western Bypass behaving itself quite nicely. Four ways a bit slow. There's a crash on Cedar Road as well up near Broadacre. Crash on Malibongwe heading from the highway up towards Northgate. Very busy still on Bears Nordea through Peter and Marina on the way out to the N17. And then finally, speaking of the N17, there is slow moving traffic because of the roadworks from the R21 out towards Carnival City.
0: In Noordwes is daar probleme. 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
4: It's lights out, and after the four-way stop, it's away we go. The Corolla Cross Geosport is off on the school run, and with its stylish grille and 18-inch alloy wheels, it's bound to grab the attention of the Scholar Patrol. The Dlamini family seem to be going with plan A as they move into the chicane and take the corner. And they've done it! Another incredible drive to school!
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0: still one of my faves of all time.
1: Yeah, one of the first songs we played on this show. There's a video of us dancing to this on the 10th of August 2022.
0: Is there really?
1: In the studio, the old studio. Kijk, ons is al so lank hier. Ons is soos die meubels. Die meubels het verander, maar ons het nie.
0: How does she know this?
1: Random things. And also, that was a big day, Rob.
0: It was. I don't remember any of it.
1: And that is how we are very different. And I love it.
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0: In the traffic, it's a shootout between the Buccleuch interchange and the Galilee's interchange for who wants to be worse this afternoon. Coming out of Sandton northbound, bad, not good. And similar story trying to get through Bedford View. And southbound, there's an accident before Van Buren.
10: Die grensbestuur owerheid sê het vanoggend 9 inwoners van Bangladesh af onderskep wat probeer het om in Suid-Afrika in te kom met valse visums en valse Indiese paspoorte. 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
11: This is happiness to Magute,
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10: 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Simon Gile en Yangi Stimbi van Cartesian Capital spits al vandag toe op Alex Forbes. Sy sê die maatskappy het vandag uitslaa bekend gestel.
11: Assets under management and administration up 22%, while normalized

0: Simon Gillen en Angie Stimby van Cartesian Capital spitsen vandag toe op Alex Forbes. Sy sê die maatskappy het vandag uitslae bekendgestel.
1: Assets under management and administration up 22%, while normalized profit also increased 22%. New business momentum was particularly strong, with institutional revenue up 27% and retail inflows rising 39%. Operationally, the business delivered solid growth with operating income up 10% and it maintained a stable dividend of 57 cents per share for the year.
0: En nuus uit die buiteland.
1: The European Central Bank has raised interest rates by 25 basis points today, reinforcing their commitment to bringing inflation back down to the 2% target over the medium term. The move was largely expected and comes against the backdrop of rising geopolitical tensions, with the war in the Middle East driving up energy prices and adding renewed pressure to the inflation outlook.
0: Dollar kos in die stadium R16.48, die euro R18.99, pond R21.99, goud staan op $4,082.53 per fyn ons, Brent olie $92.56 per vat. Ek's Marlene Forsie, meer nuus om 6.
2: Jacaranda Newswatch Sport.
3: Well, we start off with the World Cup watch on the drive with Robin Ross. Tonight, it's happening Mexico City's Azteca Stadium with a capacity of 87,523, and those three people better be there as well. It is the largest stadium in Latin America. The top players to watch out for Mexico are teenage phenom Gilberto Mora, the strikers Santiago Jimenez, and veteran forward Raul Jimenez. I don't think they are related because one is with the G and one was with the J, but they're both Jimenez. Players to watch out for Bafana Bafana, Osman Apollos, Jaden Adams, Relebohile Mofokeng, Teboho Mokoena, and the man who got more votes than Leo Messi at the MLS All-Star team, the one and only Mbekezeli.
4: Bukhazi as a midfielder. He's going to have a goal! Bukhazi scores a blinder! Welcome back home! Welcome back! With a banger!
3: And that is what we're going to be looking out for today. Another Mbogazi banger. Or it could come from Mokwena. They're both known for scoring from long range as well. So hopefully we'll be able to get some of that, 2010 joy again against Mexico. Protea coach Mandla Mashimbi, well, he remains undecided on who's going to occupy the number three position in the ICC T20 World Cup opener. It's happening against the Aussies in Manchester on Saturday. The Premier League, the premier contenders are experienced Tasman Brits and Danae Fanikar, who's looking amazing. I think she's been doing a lot of CrossFit as well these days. And also Mashimbi also utilized Annika Dixon at first drop. So we'll have to see who's going to get the call up for the Protea ladies. And director of cricket Rob Key is considering imposing an alcohol ban on the England team and has given no assurances that Ben Stokes will remain test captain. All-rounder Stokes and pace bowler Gus Atkinson will not play in the second test against New Zealand after being involved in an incident in a London nightclub in the early hours of Monday morning. That's all for me for now. Joe Mann, Jacaranda FM Sport.

0: It's Bruno Mars, Just the Way You Are on The Drive with Rob and Roz.
1: What soccer team do you think he's supporting?
0: Bruno?
1: Yeah.
0: I don't know.
1: Because he is half Mexican and half Filipino, I believe.
2: I was about to say he could be supporting Fiji or anyone
1: or
2: in Australia.
1: Anyone, exactly. But well, anyway,
0: he's definitely
1: wonder.
0: Not supporting us tonight.
1: No, definitely not.
0: I'll tell you that much.
1: Definitely not.
0: Listen, the World Cup fever is here. And producer Wayne went back in time and went through all of the World Cups that had official World Cup songs. Because we obviously know Waka Waka, and I think it's the best of the lot.
2: Mm-hmm.
0: But I won't lie to you, I don't feel like I've ever heard a lot of these other songs. So do you want to go back in time with us a little bit? Should we go back to Daryl Hall from Hall & Oates for the 1994 World Cup in America?

0: It started so well. And then it went.
1: This is not making my gym get hyped playlist.
2: It's,
1: you know what I mean?
2: It's not. It's absolutely not. And also, it's giving, you know, Hercules. It's giving like Michael Bolton, you can go the distance. Do you know what I mean? That's the vibe I'm feeling. It is. A Disney movie, ne? Hype me up.
1: France 98, however, this might be in the conversation alongside Waka Waka for absolute bangers.
0: Ah, oh, come on.
1: No. Ricolas Martin.
0: I mean.
2: Rob knows him by his full name, Ricolas Martinez.
1: Banger, La Copa La Divia.
2: In 1998, how was it not going to be Ricky Martin?
1: No, exactly.
2: I mean, come on. No, banger.
1: So we'll give 98 its credits.
2: Yes.
1: Great song.
2: So wait, hang on. Is this like, you remember that other game we used to play every Friday called Jam It or Can It?
1: Yes.
2: So this is like the Jam It or Can It World Cup of World Cup songs.
1: Precis.
2: I love it.
1: So, Roseanne McKenzie, please jam or can 2002 Korea Japan Boom by Anastasia.
2: Can it. En ek is 'n groot Anastasia aanhanger. Ek dink sy is great, maar sy klink baie kwaad.
1: I've never even heard that song.
2: Ek het nog nooit in my lewe daai liedjie gehoor nie. En ook, ek dink daai Korea Wêreldbeker was 'n bietjie voor. It was like a bit ahead of its time because now Korea is the pop center of the world. You could have your pick of 10 different Korean artists and K-pop bands that could deliver a banger. Maar hulle mis vir Anastasia gepraat and then she came with that.
1: The 2006 Germany World Cup is odd because who picked up the phone and thought, you know who I'm going to call for the World Cup theme song?
3: Mm-hmm.
1: Toni Braxton. And Il Divo. And they put them on the same song. Mercy feels like we're having the time. It's giving Christmas.
0: I feel like this was a Sepp Blatter decision.
1: It's giving Christmas music.
0: Old men in three button suits.
1: Literally.
2: Nee, I can't place that. Like, I'm like a little bit at a loss for words.
1: World Cup song, bro.
2: Also,
0: for like, Germany as well.
2: And it's supposed to make us feel lekker. What did Toni Braxton and Il Divo met Duitsland to do?
1: Nee, kijk. Do we need to play 2010s again?
2: Of course.

0: it's time for Africa.
1: Do you know what made classic. That so brilliant? No?
2: Is what?
1: The fact that we never got nar of it. We played it every day.
3: And we also didn't ask what Saminam means.
4: No. We didn't dig too deeply. We let Samina have its moments. And then we just quietly migrated it to wedding playlists.
1: Exactly.
4: And we moved on with our day.
1: Waka, waka.
4: Iconic.
1: So good.
4: Tony Braxton and Il Divo could never. Then, 2014 Brazil. We are one Olé Olá. Jennifer Lopez.
3: Okay.
4: And Pitbull.

0: Joe, I'm getting what you're giving.
1: Like, I'm waiting for the banger part.
0: Yes.
1: I'm waiting for the banger part. Ricky Martin was kind enough not to let us wait for the banger.
0: He just went straight
1: in. He went straight in.
0: I think also Rob is going to totally be biased because he believes that Pitbull is the greatest artist of all time.
2: I've made it very clear on this show. Pitbull is the greatest musical artist of all time.
0: No, but that's not his best.
1: But even Messi misses penalties.
2: That's not his best, correct.
0: Yes.
2: It's not Pitbull's best work.
0: Bren says on the WhatsApp line, you guys are such a hose. I'm corpsing myself. You nailed it on all these songs. Thank you. That's what we're here for. Then Devon came through with a special mention of Waving Flag.
2: Oh, I loved Waving Flag. Yeah.
0: That's why Canon. I should have mentioned Bruno Mars, because Bruno Mars helped write that song.
2: I went back through, on the back of that song, I went and downloaded the whole Canon album. Mm. It was great, bro. What an artist.
0: But he also just came through and dipped. We never heard from him again.
2: One time.
1: He waved his flag goodbye.
2: And left.
0: George says, Razan, the Boom Anastasia song, luister om deur, hy skop hard.
2: Are you sure? Georgie, as you said,
0: he's telling me I must waste my style as an Anastasia fan. Yeah. Anastasia, it's someone else.
2: We've got two more here. Do you want them quickly?
0: Yes, yes, yes. This is so fun.
2: 2018 Russia, Live It Up, Nicki Minaj featuring Will Smith. It's giving Russia. For the love,
0: I'm a rep where I'm coming from. Every nation is that Macklemore?
2: Will Smith, if we're asking, is it Macklemore, Joe?
3: That you had greater problems as a World Cup song.
0: No, that's definitely a no from me.
1: Yeah. I think they both have bigger problems now.
2: And I don't remember the 2022 Qatar theme song either. Trinidad Cardona featuring Davido. Are we?
0: You say you don't remember this one at all. I don't remember that World Cup at all. Ons was nog in COVID, julle. Ek dink dit was nog 'n probleem dat ons almal by die huis was.
2: Of those, Ricky Martin, France 98, banger. Shakira, Waka Waka, Untouchable. Mm. The rest I can take or leave, to be honest.
0: Yes. What we should do is, for every World Cup going forward, and Shakira's getting her bag again now, Moos.
2: Yeah.
0: Want sy doen moes in 'n nuwe een ook blijkbaar. But for every World Cup going forward, we must just interchange those two, and I would be happy.
2: Yeah.
0: Elke 4 jaar is it of die Ricky Martin se La Copa de la Vida, of is it Waka Waka Shakira in Freshy Ground?
2: Sepp Blatter, if you're listening. Sorry, he's not in charge anymore. Gianni Infantino, he's done taking Donald Trump's money. Listen to Roz. Breakfast
4: with Martin Bester. Very excited about launching this song. Inspired by Good Morning Angels for Good Morning Angels. 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
9: Jacaranda Newswatch traffic in 90 seconds.
2: It's still the Bootloo interchange today. It's being a mess coming in from Rivonia Road, coming up from Marlborough Drive on the N3. Or if you're coming from Sandton, it's queuing from Grayston Drive already. There's a crash at Marlborough and then another one just before Woodmead. So very slow getting northbound at the moment. Southbound, Jan Smuts and Empire and the Mike 1 into Crown is busy. There's also lots of slow moving traffic on the N3 south from London Road all the way down to Van Buren. It's also seriously busy on the R24 and N12 coming in that side. There's a stationary vehicle causing some trouble out there. Then across to the northern parts of Joburg, four-way's a bit busy. Winnie Mandela through the design quarter. There's a crash on Malibongwe heading up from President Fushia out towards Olivenoats. If you're heading in the direction of Northgate, that's going to feel very slow. And finally, the last bit of big highway traffic is the N17 Boksburg. Those roadworks from the R21 out to Carnival City.
0: I think I'm also fast or op pad na die N1. Noord,
2: ja,
0: want die verkeer is heeltemal vryvloeiend. Dit lyk soos 'n Vrydag aand hier verby die studio. Daar is wel op die R562 'n ongeluk op pad na die R101 toe. So dit is die Olifantsfontein pad in die Midrand area, maar daarna is alles redelik vryvloeiend al die pad tussen Centurion en Pretoria. Enigiets anders, laat weet ons op die WhatsApp lyn 084 8500 942.

0: It's called Die Die, Shakira and Burna Boy. It is the World Cup anthem for the soccer FIFA World Cup that's happening in 2026. It begins vanaand. South Africa taking on Mexico. Bren gave us some feedback. She says, Shakira all the way, better than all the other funnies.
1: Fair enough. Fair enough. Listen, I tend to agree with that. It is almost 6 o'clock tonight. Worth mentioning that just after 6 o'clock, you get the chance to win an exclusive experience at Le Petit Chef Au Naturel. It is an immersive 6-course dining adventure. It includes 4D tabletop projections, gourmet cuisine, a whole theater full of surprises. And we are giving away a trip for two to go to Le Petit Chef, plus an overnight stay at Blueberry Hill Hotel, including breakfast the next morning. It's valued at more than 6,000 rand.
0: Yeah, you want to get yourself in the running to do that. And it's really, really simple. You need to send the hashtag chef, C-H-E-F, and then tell us about a moment that you cooked so well that jy gedink het nee, kyk hierse. The professionele mense, they've got nothing on me. I am the professional chef in this house. I am the captain now.
1: Yeah. Your crowning kitchen moments, the one that blew your mind, as Rosie said. Mm. Want you to tell us about that. So all you need to do to kick that process off is hashtag chef. Your name and what you made. Send it to the WhatsApp line quickly, 084-8500-942. Could win you that trip to Blueberry Hill to go and experience Le Petit Chef for yourself.
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4: 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If your priority is being able to have your children introduce themselves in a way that's easy to understand, and you observe them doing it well, and you pull them aside and say to them in a very specific way, Annabelle, you introduced yourself so clearly and I'm so proud of you for speaking like that. That's going to have 10,000 times more power than criticizing a child for doing it poorly.
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14: Pretoria môre 22 grade, Rustenburg 24, Johannesburg 21.
0: Op die paaie, jy kan stadige verkeer verwag op die N3 suid, het is stadig in Edenvale vanaf die Greenstown winkelsentrum tot verby Kloofweg in Bedford View.
15: Joe Man, with your sport headlines, Rusty Rasmus plays down Bok injury concerns and Bangladesh clinched their first ever ODI series win over Australia.
14: Die Johannesburg Metro sê die ratte draai om die jumpers in formele nedersetting in Cleveland as formele nedersetting te verklaar. Die gemeenskap is in die voorgrond nadat 12 mense dood is in 'n massa-skietvoorval dinsdag aand. Cliff Chico het die verslag saamgestel.
16: The City of Johannesburg MMC for Human Settlements, Mlungisi Mabaso, says the city aims to provide basic services such as electricity, water and sanitation to the informal settlement. More than 1,700 people live in the area, which has allegedly become a hideout for illegal miners.
17: The electrification has commenced, the decanting has commenced, and we have demolished most of the shacks that were being used for criminal elements.
16: Meanwhile, the police are still searching for the suspects responsible for the shooting. Cliff Chico for Jacaranda Newswatch in Cleveland.
14: Die grensbestuur owerheid sê intussen het vanoggend 9 inwoners van Bangladesh af onderskep wat probeer het om in Suid-Afrika te kom met valse visums en vals Indiese paspoorte. 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Die 750 kg kokain was sowat 300 miljoen rand werd. Hy sê, die sakeman Tumelo Nku het hom ingelig. Hier is Anastasie Mokgobo.
18: Mashaba told the commission he was warned not to share the intelligence with other senior officials, including his own bosses. The commission questioned why such information was kept from the very people responsible for oversight.
19: I am not taking this information light because it talks about sensitive issues.
18: The cocaine consignment allegedly trafficked from Brazil was intercepted on 9 July 2021 after it was found concealed among legitimate cargo destined for Scania South Africa in Ireton. Anastasie Mokgobo for Jacaranda News Watch in Pretoria.
14: Wat die weer betref, Pretoria op na 22, Johannesburg 21, Polokwane 23 en Messina 29 grade, Mbombela 24, Skukuza 28, Mahikeng 25, Rustenburg 24 grade. 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
14: Maar wat in Suid-Afrikaners gaan vanavond gebeur? 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
22: 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My score prediction for tonight is 1-0.
23: I'm going for a draw, but I think we're going to score a goal. And I think that throats will be hoarse tomorrow because nobody will be able to speak for the cheering and the shouting. I think it's going to be the biggest celebration that we have had as a nation since the Springboks won the World Cup.
14: Die dag se ander groot storie is jacaranda.com. Klik op News.

0: It's the one that debuted last week. Martin Bester teamed up with Ross Lemonth. It's called Angel. All the proceeds for that song going to Good Morning Angels, which is lacquer. Faith Evans before that, Love Like This. Fun, We Are Young, and Espresso from Sabrina Carpenter.
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0: We are giving away at the moment an experience for two to go along to Blueberry Hill to go and enjoy Le Petit Chef Au Naturel. It includes accommodation, breakfast the next morning, valued at more than 6,000 rand.
1: Yes, we asked you something very simple: to send us the hashtag and the word chef to the WhatsApp line and tell us about a time that you felt like a Michelin star chef, a meal that you felt incredibly proud of that made you feel like a professional.
0: Ilse in Brakpan, wat het jy gekook?
2: Ek het 'n beef Wellington gekook.
1: Oh, that is not easy. Dit is nie maklik nie.
0: I have done that. Ek het al een keer in my lewe ook een gemaak. Was joune ongelooflik gewees?
2: Ja, ek het Gordon Ramsay se hele resep gevolg stap vir stap. So wat het ek dit presies soos hy geproef.
1: Oh my soul. Nou luister hierso, het jy, this is what they always ask on Come Dine With Me, and Rob knows this because his wife was a contestant on the show. Did you make the pastry from scratch?
2: No, never.
3: Hey, can I ask question number two?
0: Nobody got time for that.
3: Question number two.
2: Kijk, ons blij in Zuid-Afrika, gelukkig is alles daarbij.
3: Did you use pancakes?
2: Excuse?
3: Did you use pancakes to make the make the beef Wellington?
2: No.
3: Oh, you didn't use. Oh, okay. You're supposed to use the pancakes between the spinach and the puff pastry, so that when the beef sort of bleeds out, the pancake catches it. Yes, and then it doesn't make
1: pancakes.
3: The pastry red.
0: Ilse, ek het dieselfde resep as jy gevolg. So don't ja. Listen to Joe about
1: it.
2: Die maklikste een.
0: Ja, hy kan sy eie pannekoek Wellington maak.
1: Met spinasie.
2: Ja. 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Dit was klop stressvol genoeg.
1: Nee, maar well done to you. I've had a friend make us beef Wellington the one day and he was so hard on himself because it was a very, very difficult thing to make.
0: It is a difficult thing to make. Well, Ilse, you pulled it off, so jy is 'n wenner.
2: Ach, jy.
0: Ja, jy het nou net vir jouself an immersive 6-course culinary adventure inspired by the beauty and wonder of nature, plus an overnight stay at the beautiful Blueberry Hill Hotel that includes breakfast the next day. It's all valued at over 6,000 rand.
2: Ach, baie dankie.
1: Wie gaan jy vat?
2: My Karel.
1: Oh!
0: Is hy die een wat jy die beef Wellington voorgemaak het?
2: Nee, vir die familie, maar hy daarom van het geëet.
0: Fair enough. Well done. The two of you, enjoy your little weekend away at Blueberry Hill. Gaan eet lekker daar by Le Petit Chef en geniet hom, hoor.
2: Ach, dankie baie.
0: Thanks, Ilse.
1: Oof. Now I'm hungry.
0: Me too. Doesn't someone just want to make a quick beef Wellington and drop it off in the studio before 7?
1: Or send us to Le Petit Chef. We also want to.
0: Please and thank you.
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4: 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Jacaranda Newswatch traffic in 90 seconds.
0: Just having a look at the roads of Joburg. Finally, highways calming themselves down. It's been a mess this afternoon, but starting to look better. The big queue of traffic at the moment is on the R24 coming from OR Tambo, trying to get onto the N12 highway. By the time you get to Galilee's, that is nice and easy. Still a bit slow on the N17, just the last stretch of road coming from the R21 before you get off at Carnival City. The Mike 1 southbound has calmed down nicely as well. Still got that accident on Malibongwe causing a bit of traffic. It's heading from President Fushia up towards Olivenhout, so it's bietjie stadig daar op die oomblik, but even four ways has calmed itself down quite nicely, so shouldn't be too much to give you any issues in Joburg.
1: Ja, Midrand, Centurion en Pretoria lyk ook baie rustiger as wat het vroeger vanmiddag was. 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So, if you are driving, please just be safe. And we will have some more traffic details at 6:30. I like it loud.
4: Stop. Can you put it up? All right. Rob, Roz. The Drive with Rob and Roz.

0: It is Pink, Willow, Sage Heart. Such a cute little song. It's called Cover Me in Sunshine on the Drive with Rob and Roz. Ed Sheeran on the way. Sienna Spiro on the way. We'll squeeze a bit of Rick Astley as well. And no, not a Rickroll.
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4: In the traffic, starting to look much better on the streets of Johannesburg. Still a bit of slow-moving traffic on the R24 that's coming from the airport back towards the Galilee's interchange. Midrand and Pretoria looking great.
5: The Department of Home Affairs has processed 586 Nigerian nationals for repatriation after they were found to be in South Africa illegally. A first flight carrying 268 people departed yesterday. A second flight has been scheduled for Monday. Still on the continent, the African Union says the Ebola outbreak in Uganda is under control. It spilled over to the country from the neighboring DRC. And a story just for Roz, because she is most now a T-Rex expert. If you missed her wisdom on Instagram.
6: Rosie?
7: Yeah?
6: What sound does a dinosaur make?
5: So today in Paris, Roz, they're going to auction a handbag. It's made from the collagen of the femur of an actual T-Rex that was found 25 years ago. It's estimated to sell for more than 8.2 million rand.
8: Are you telling me someone is about to walk around
4: the
8: with
4: T-Rex
8: a
4: handbag.
8: Dinosaur handbag?
4: Yeah.
5: 100%. And it actually looks really, really beautiful. It's like a small little grey one.
4: Keep your Birkin.

0: Are you telling me someone is about to walk around
1: the
0: with
1: T-Rex
0: a
1: handbag.
0: Dinosaur handbag?
1: Yeah.
2: 100%. And it actually looks really, really beautiful. It's like a small little gray one.
1: Keep your Birkin.
0: I want a dinosaur. A dinosaur.
2: Right. That video, by the way, is great, Roz. Thanks for that one. Meanwhile, Simbongile Nyangistimbi is keeping an eye on the international front, specifically focusing on Europe.
3: The European Central Bank has raised interest rates by 25 basis points today, reinforcing their commitment to bringing inflation back down to the 2% target over the medium term. The move was largely expected and comes against the backdrop of rising geopolitical tensions, with the war in the Middle East driving up energy prices and adding renewed pressure to the inflation outlook.
2: She says policymakers are facing a balancing act.
3: The ECB is effectively walking a tightrope, aiming to anchor inflation expectations without tightening financial conditions so much that it pushes the euro area into recession. So for now, the ECB is signaling a cautious data-dependent approach, keeping their options open as uncertainty around energy prices and second-round inflation effects remain high.
2: A dollar trading at R16.51, euro R19 on the dot, pound trading at R22.01. Gold is sitting at $4,094.84 per fine ounce, Brent crude oil $93.60 a barrel. I'm Marlene Fritscher, more news at 7.
4: Jacaranda Newswatch Sport.
5: Well, we start off with the World Cup watch on the drive with Rob and Roz. Mexico's best appearance at the FIFA World Cup was with them reaching the quarterfinals, an achievement that they accomplished twice in the tournaments that they hosted in 1970 and 1986. So if history repeats itself, they could be making it to the quarterfinals again, but not if we've got anything to say about it. South Africa's best performance, though, was at the 2002 World Cup in Korea and Japan. It was actually closer than a lot of people realized. We were up against Paraguay and Spain and also Slovenia in that round. And Paraguay finished ahead of us through goals scored, with both teams having a zero goal difference. But Paraguay scored 5 goals and conceded. They scored 6 and conceded 6. And we scored 5 and conceded 5. And we were all on 4 points as well. So it was close, but no cigar for us to get out of the group stage. Coach Rassie Erasmus insists that the Springboks injury situation is not nearly as serious as it's been portrayed. He was speaking earlier today ahead of the start of the 2026 campaign. Erasmus provided some extensive injury updates. He revealed that regular lock Erke Sneyman and loose forward Quagga Smith are out for the rest of the year, while hooker Malcolm Marks and Eben Etzebeth are fit and ready to fire. Andre Pollard says that the Vodacom Bulls might not let the occasion get to them when they take on Leinster in the next Friday's URC final at Croke Park. The Bulls must contest with a 4th final in 5 seasons in the competition, still searching for the first title. And Bangladesh claimed their first one-day international series victory against Australia with a 5-wicket win in the second game in Mirpur. The hosts won by their first 50-over match against Australia in 21 years in the series opener, having lost all 4 of their previous ODI series against the 6-time World Cup winners, 3-0. That's all for me for now. Joe Mann, Jacaranda FM Sport.

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0: Tobias and Ray of The Drive with Rob and Roz, your number one feel-good station, Jacaranda FM. That's definitely a feel-good song. It's Rick Astley with Together Forever. At least it wasn't a Rick Roll, so that's why I'm feeling good and not like I've been Rick Rolled. And for that, Ed Sheeran met Sapphire.
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1: Is it that easy?
0: It's your thing. Where, what do you always say? Nothing from my side.
1: Nothing from my side.
0: Wacht, daar's iets wat hier gebeur by die Rode Plaat Dam. Naby.
1: Look at her looking for traffic.
0: I'm looking. Have you ever heard of a place called Denlin? Nobody. Denlin. So there's an accident on Tamaya Avenue just before Waltloo Road's crossing.
1: Excellent.
0: And there's 6 minutes of delays there.
1: Okay, thank you, Ross. That was
0: so detailed, bro. So detailed.
1: Joburg mostly looking good as well. A little bit slow still from the R24 onto the N12 and then down through Galilee's towards Funderburen, but shouldn't give you too much of a delay. There's a little bit of traffic still. Just the last stretch down the N17 before you get to Carnival City's off-ramp at the R23. And then still an accident on Malibongwe causing a bit of traffic from President Fouchier heading out towards Olivenhout. But dit is dit vir die verkeer. Next full update will be tomorrow morning on Breakfast with Martin Bester with Felicity Reekin.
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0: If I was that talented at 20, you could tell me nothing. Sienna Spiro, Die on this Hill. Dit is die eenvoudigheid van daardie liedjie.
1: Ja.
0: Maak dit net soveel beter. Because it's just that voice. Oh, ek raak sommer beboe.
1: That's the thing when songs are simple like that. And Adele does that well.
0: Ja.
1: If it's simple, there's nowhere to hide.
0: Exactly.
1: The voice is everything. And Sienna Spiro is incredible.
0: Adele needs to come back now from this leave that she's been on for years.
1: People are coming for your crown, Adele.
0: Yeah.
1: Waar is jy?
0: Sy is bezig om haar geld te eet. She's eating her money.
1: Speaking of crowns, where are you watching the game tonight?
0: I'm not sure. I'm going for dinner. So I think they'll have it on at the restaurant where I'm going.
1: Okay.
0: En jy?
1: Actually, I'm going to go home. I'm going to drop my car off. I'm going to take a walk.
0: Oh yeah, because jy bly mos daar in die plekke waar mens kan lekker.
1: Take a walk down the street of Parkhurst then see which bar picks my fancy.
0: Just vibes.
1: We'll slot in there and join the gees.
0: Jy en jou vrou, lekker man.
1: Ja, nee, gaan lekker wees vanaand. So wherever you are watching the game later, I hope you are. Bafana Bafana, 9 PM. It is on SABC, it is on DSTV, dit is oral. Go and find yourself a game. Come and support our boys versus Mexico, the rematch of 2010.
0: If it's anything like 2010, I cannot wait. Ons is môre weer on the road again.
1: We are on the road again. We are coming at you live from Gold Rush's venue at Sandridge Square, just around the corner here from our studios. We'll give you all the details. That massive competition. Somebody's going to win R1 million over the next couple of weeks. So all of the details will be on our show tomorrow.
0: Yes, and we are going to tell you exactly how you can get yourself in line for that. But in the meantime, send a WhatsApp, one word, Gold Rush. 0848500942. Follow the prompts and get yourself involved.
1: Yep, that is it from us. Ankle Tap is coming up next. So from myself, Rob Forbes.
0: And van my Raza McKenzie. Ons heb jou tot ziens.
1: Well, we actually say bye bye bye.
0: Hey!

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8: Pretoria, 21 degrees tomorrow, and Johannesburg, 22 as well. Emlahleni reaching a high of 20 degrees. The Madlanga Commission spent today's proceedings seeking clarity from Gauteng Traffic Police Inspector Samuel Mashaba, who repeatedly said he could not remember any of, or many rather, of his own WhatsApp conversations. This included messages between him and the businessman Tumelong Ku, who he says provided a tip-off about a truck carrying more than 300 million rands worth of cocaine. The messages show Ku regularly sent money to Mashaba, but the officer told the commission he could not recall many of the exchanges.
9: To get his attention, I would maybe write something that might maybe make him call me fast. But that does not necessarily mean we were in any business dealing here.
8: The city of Johannesburg, meanwhile, says that work is underway to formalize the Jumpers' informal settlement in Cleveland. The settlement has become the center of attention after the death of 12 people in a shooting incident on Tuesday night. Here's MMC for Human Settlements, Mngisi Mabaso.
10: The electrification has commenced, the decanting has commenced, and we have demolished most of the shacks that were being used for criminal elements.
8: And 9 Bangladeshi nationals who tried to enter the country illegally was intercepted at the OR Tambo International Airport today. They had fraudulent South African visas and Indian passports. Here's BMA spokesperson Meme Mohotsi.
11: Criminal syndicates are constantly devising new methods to circumvent immigration controls, but our officials remain alert.
8: Meanwhile, the Minister of International Relations and Cooperation, Ronald Lamula, says he acknowledges that recent marches against undocumented nationals, but he pushed back against misinformation. It follows recent reports from Ghana, which claim that 2 Nigerians were killed and 15 Ghanaians were hospitalized after they were assaulted during an anti-foreigner protest in the country. And the World Cup kicks off this evening with co-hosts Mexico taking on Bafana Bafana in Mexico City. The extravaganza hosted by the United States, Mexico and Canada is the biggest World Cup in history. It's stretching until the final in New Jersey on July the 19th. Maurice van Walt has more.
12: On the field, Bafana Bafana coach Hugo Broos has warned his players to block out a wall of sound during tonight's opening match in the Estadio Azteca, a legendary venue that hosted the 1970 and 1986 World Cup finals. A possible lucky omen, Mexico have not won any of their 7 appearances in an opening match. Marius Sonneveld, Jack Randa, FM Newswatch.
8: But what do South Africans think will happen? We asked some of them.
13: I don't think it's going to be like 2010's FIFA World Cup.
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15: We are all so excited. And for me personally, Mbokazi is my fighter. I am so excited. My prediction is that maybe we'll do 2-1.
16: Considering the fact that 2010 we played against Mexico in our opening game, now it's 2026 and we're playing against them again. So basically it's the second leg.
8: So remember, the opening ceremony is at 7:30 tonight, kickoff at 9 p.m. That's it for myself and the team. Visit jackrandafm.com for the day's other big news stories. Yes!
17: It's Mzansi Day! World Cup Day! Oh,
8: I'm
17: man.
8: So excited.
17: Where are you watching the game?
8: I am going to a little pub near my house called Matey's. It's small. The people, they love football, and we are so excited. We're ready.
17: Oh, so I'm watching the game alone here in the studio tonight, but it is we're going to do something different, okay? So I'm in for Danny tonight, but we're calling it party nights, okay? Because it's the start of the World Cup. You're getting an extended party nights for the weekend. I brought my CDJs with me. I'm going to be playing you some mixes. We're going to get into the football spirit. We're going to get all patriotic. We're going to get ready. And then, of course, I'll keep you updated as the game goes. Kickoff is at 9. The opening ceremony is about to happen. Let's have a party. You
18: 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This is DJ Ankle Tap. 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
2: Cause I'm having a good time.

It's Walk the Moon. It's called Shut Up and Dance With Me. That's all you gotta do. We're gonna dance the night away as we celebrate the kickstarting of the 2026 FIFA World Cup. Bafana Bafana in action at 9 PM. Taking on the same people we took on when we opened up 2010 Mexico. And I see that nobody's giving us a chance. Absolutely nobody's giving us a chance whatsoever. The Mexicans that have been online have written us off as if we're the worst team in the group and they're just gonna walk right through us. And then what I find interesting is so many other African countries, a bit like how Arsenal got a hate watch. I'm seeing videos coming out of Kenya, videos coming out of Nigeria, that they all want to gather and they want to support Mexico tonight because of their beef with South Africa. We say we don't need your support. We will enjoy your tears. It's fine. It's fine. We'll support our team by ourselves tonight. I'll keep you updated. We've decided, since I'm in for Danny tonight, we're just going to call this Party Nights 2.0. We're giving you an additional Party Nights. I brought the CDJs with me. I'm going to throw some tunes down on the decks. DJ Willie is going to be in the building as well. Brought him with me. So we're going to play you mixes. I want you to get in touch. 084-850-0942. Also, in a couple of minutes, I'm going to tell you how you can win some tickets on the show tonight. I come bearing gifts. I might hook you up with 4 tickets to the Sunset Music Series 2026 that's going to be going down in Roodepoort at the Walter Sisulu National Botanical Gardens. I'll give you all those details in a minute or two. Happy Mzansi Thursday. Lightning strikes every time she moves. That's going to be Bafana tonight. Lightning was striking.

0: Chumbawamba, yep, it's tub thumping. Get knocked down, but we always get back up again. And that's even if the results don't go well tonight, it's fine. We've still got two more games, right? World Cup fever is here. But before we get into any of that, and before I play you a mix for tonight, I want to tell you about an awesome music festival that's happening. So the Sunset Music Series is returning for 2026 from China. And you can get ready to experience the magic of the music and nature all together at the Walter Sisulu National Botanical Gardens out in Roodepoort. It's happening on Sunday, so Sunday the 14th of June, this coming Sunday. An incredible afternoon of music with South African talents Matthew Mole and Will Lindley. So this, I want you to just picture this. It's set up against the breathtakingly beautiful backdrop of the gardens, the landscape. Then the afternoon will have a blend of like uplifting melodies, some vibrant rhythms, some unforgettable memories, and also creating that perfect soundtrack underneath the African sky. Do you want to be there? Ah, trust me, you do. Gates open at 1 p.m. The concert ends at 5 p.m. It's a day jewel, and I've got some tickets for you. So if you want to win yourself 4 tickets for you and your mates, you and your partner, maybe you can go on like a little double date. It's very simple. In the next couple of minutes, I'm going to play you a Will Lindley or a Matthew Mole tune. When you hear either of those tunes, what I need you to do is I need you to send me the word sunset. Just the word sunset. Send it through to me on our WhatsApp line, 084-850-0942. And if you do that, you could well be winning the tickets here tonight. So don't say I didn't warn you.
1: Me not working hard. Yeah, right. Picture that with a Kodak. Or better yet, go to Times Square.

0: It's Will Lindley. It was the song you were looking for, right? Goodbye. It's the easiest goodbye. Well, this is going to be the easiest hello I've ever said. Hello. Who am I speaking to?
1: It's Terry.
0: Hey, Terry. It's DJ Ankle Tap from Jacaranda FM, and I'm calling to tell you that you're a winner.
1: Yay! Thank you.
0: You were sharp. You heard the song. You sent the word sunset. And now, let me tell you what you've won. You've won yourself 4 tickets. So you get to take a little group together to the Sunset Music Series happening this Sunday, the 14th of June at the Walter Sisulu National Botanical Gardens, courtesy of your number one feel-good station, Jacaranda FM. Who are you going to take with?
1: I'm sure I've got 2 children that are definitely Will Lindley fans, so yeah, they'll definitely be us going.
0: Score prediction for tonight's game?
1: Thank you, pardon?
0: Score prediction for tonight's game.
1: Score prediction for tonight. I think 2-1 to South Africa.
0: Okay, if you'd said Mexico, I was going to take 2 tickets away.
1: No.
0: I joke. Congratulations, Terry. Enjoy the day out on Sunday with the kids.
1: Thank you. Thanks, DJ.
0: You're welcome. Just like that, another winner on your number one feel good station. Let's turn this into a proper party night. So I'm going to jump into the mix. Yeah, a little surprise Thursday night mix coming your way after this.
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All right, nice little surprise coming your way. Yes, the mix is underway. Myself in the mix for the next half an hour. We're building up. World Cup fever has hit us. We are now an hour and a half, less than an hour and a half away from kickoff. Bafana Bafana, we're all behind you tonight in Mzansi. Nobody sleeps. Nobody's sleeping. 084-850-0942. If you want to get your predictions in, your shout out messages, you want to let me know who you're going to be watching the game with tonight, pop me through some voice notes. Can I get a hallelujah, my party people?

0: Malume Pompo, the prediction of Bafana Bafana. 3-1, we're going to play Mexico today, Malume Pompo.
1: 3-1! I'm actually wearing my Bagania. I'm wearing my Bagania jersey, Hosi, on top of my Bafana jersey. La la la. 3-1 is a bit much, though, don't you think? I think we'll all just take a 1-0. Anything, even a draw. In the mix with yours truly tonight. Bringing you party nights on a Thursday. Why not?

Getting loud on a Thursday night. I see you, Michelle. How you doing? Opening ceremony has just kicked off. We're just over an hour away from the first kick of the ball. 2026 World Cup is finally here. Let's go, Bafana.

0: It's a Thursday night party in the mix, the last half an hour with myself. Thank you so much for all the love that's coming in. I see you, Donnie. A little bit of a surprise for you, hey?
1: You make my evening. Yes, I'm battling you with excavators and front-end loaders and all hydraulic and oil-related problems.
0: Sounds complicated, Duam.
1: Now you're playing this. Hey, you make my evening, hey, Uncle Dev.
0: Thanks, Duam, Donnie. Vibes CP says, yo, it's a party on a Thursday. Go, Bafana Bafanza. Much love from the United States. Oh, man, how jealous. You're actually in the United States. Well, you know, mentally, we're all in Mexico tonight. I see you, Lisejo Matla. Bye, danke, man. Yolandi, see you as well. I see you, Brandon. Kahiso, danke, OKG, man. Paul, I see you as well. Landile, I see you as well. Thank you for your messages. 084-850-0942. It's not the only mix. You'll be playing your mixes right throughout the show tonight, building up to kickoff, which is now an hour away. I also want to tell you, Jacaranda FM, you know, we've been turning 40. 40 is our age this year in 2026, and Gold Rush have decided to enter the rush now to celebrate 40 years of feel good. Gold Rush and Jacaranda FM are giving listeners the chance to win their share of 2 million rand in cash. 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Good luck to you. It's all going to be kicking off next week. So many chances to win some serious money.
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0: It's Rema along with Selena Gomez. It's called Calm Down. I don't think any of us can. 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So answer the call to something different and take your meetings offline. Take them outside, why don't you? And drop the location in the group chat so everyone can meet you there, because we're not going out, we're going outside. We out here, Mzansi. Are you coming? Live life outside with Cape Union Mart.
1: Hi, it's Harold with Netflix Father's Day Hotline. Nicole on the line.
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0: Dangoids, thank you. All right, we're into the hour before kickoff. I mean, why not? 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If you know, you know. Champions.

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1: Wake up in the morning feeling like... 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I'm gonna hit this city.
2: Let's
1: before
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0: It's Kesha. It's called TikTok. Yep, the clock is counting down. South Africa, we are finally back at a World Cup. One that we qualified for. We're taking on the host nation, one of the host nations, Mexico. From the Estadio Azteca, it's going to be probably the toughest game we've ever faced, but we're all behind the boikies. Big, big game. I got a message in saying, and I think it was from Lenoir, was saying, yo, Tap, I don't have it. It's Katlego, actually. Katlego says, Uncle T, I don't have a TV. I'm counting on you for the score. Please don't worry, my man. If they score a goal, I have no problem with cutting a song. So fair warning, we can be in the middle of a song. If Bafana score, I am going to switch over to the DSTV. I'm going to play that commentary live on the radio, and I'm going to cut a song halfway and make a lot of noise on the microphone. So I will keep you updated every stage of the way. We're 45 minutes away from kickoff. I brought the main man himself, DJ Willie, into the building. He's going to give us our official pre-match warm-up mix in the next two songs. So give him 8 minutes, and then he's busy setting up his gear. He's going to be live and direct from the studio. Getting ready for those vibes, we're going to pump the jam up a little bit. Technotronics taking you back in time. Emil Khanet Chome.
1: Pump up the jam, pump it up, while your feet are stumping. And the jam is pumping, look ahead, the crowd is jumping. Pump it up.

0: Summer. Right here on your number one feel-good station, it's DJ Ankle Tap in on a Thursday night. Standing in for Danny, we decided to bring party nights to you a day early. Don't worry, we will still have party nights tomorrow. Hopefully I don't scream at the TV too loud, because I'm also in on Breakfast with Martin Bester tomorrow morning on your radio at 6 a.m. But enough about that. Let's bring the party master in. His name is DJ Willie. You would hear him on Fridays and Saturday nights on my show on Party Nights. We brought him in a day early to give us the official World Cup 2026 opening mix.
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in the mix with DJ Willie. 20 minutes to go before kickoff for Tankle Tap on an early party night. In for Danny Painter this evening. Just give you some pre-match hype. Images coming through from the beautiful stadium, the Azteca. Bafana Bafana kickstarting the 2026 World Cup. We'll keep you updated. Stop it, I like it, says Lauren Spinar. Shout out to Mbezi and Lynette. Says thank you for playing Waka Waka earlier. This is so much better than this this tournament's opening song. Yeah, I don't think they'll ever get any better. Waka Waka is goated. Oh, 084-850-0942. If you want to give me a hallelujah, let me know where you're watching the game from tonight. So if you want to show some love to the DJ.

0: DJ Willie, closing out our World Cup warm-up set tonight on an impromptu Thursday night party night. Erica says, lekker om jou te horen op donderdag, hyping me up for my Friday nights. Yep. Take a bow, DJ Willie. All right, all the flags have been brought out onto the field. The opening ceremony is done. We are only moments away from the national anthems and the game getting underway. Our very own Tyler, yes, the Queen of Mzansi, pretty girl from Joburg, going to be singing our national anthem. It's all on the way. I'll keep you updated. In for Danny Painter this evening.
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Everybody getting low. All right, if I look up on my screens, Ronwyn Williams' face is looking back at me. He looks focused, a little bit nervous, a little bit excited. Players about to walk out onto the field. 9 p.m. kickoff. So you know what? For the last hour, or rather the last song of this hour, let's do it like this. Let's build a little bit of atmosphere. Players are literally walking out of the tunnel and onto the field. Referees, flag bearers, followed by Ronwyn Williams and his Bafana squad.

0: I kind of jumped the gun there. I didn't realize Tyler had started singing, but there, live sounds coming to you from the Azteca Stadium. Tyler has just delivered Nkosi Sikelele iAfrika, and the game is on. All right, we'll update you throughout the game. If there's any goals or anything like that, I'll jump on. Got some awesome party music to go along with it. Maybe you're working night shift as well. 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
1: It's Ella Langley on your number one feel-good station. It's called Choosing Texas. Gave you some Boyz II Men, Motown Philly. Sia also coming through with Chandelier and K-9 with Waving the Flag. Oh, it's been a frantic start to the World Cup. If I'm your eyes and your ears, block your ears right now. We are down. Mexico have scored the opening goal of the World Cup after a disastrous mistake. Ronwen Williams basically passing the ball straight to the attackers. Fumble made by our central defender. Ball falls to number 16, not sure his name, but Mexico are 1-0 up and they have opened the scoring in their own home World Cup. Still early, early days. Music on the way from Eve and Gwen Stefani. Got some Jesse Clegg and some Alex Warren all on the way for you. And then all of next week, there's a big chance for you to win a lot of money. Courtesy of Gold Rush, I'll give you the details on that as well.

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2: They say the holy water's watered down, and this town's lost its faith. Our colors will fade eventually, so if our time is running out, day after day, we'll make the mundane a masterpiece. Oh my, my, oh my, my love, I take one look at you, you're taking me out.

0: It's Alex Warren. It's called Ordinary right here on an extraordinary version of Danny Painter's show. It's kind of like a Party Nights Volume 2. Ankle Tap in for Danny this evening. It's 26 minutes after 9, 30 minutes, or rather 20 minutes into the World Cup opening game. We're still down 1-0. Mexico got that opening goal after Ronwen Williams' disaster pass, but we've still got lots of time, okay? 70 minutes to get back into this game. Lots of music on the way, Dermot Kennedy and some Shekinah all in the mix. Also, when we come back, I'm going to tell you how you can win some big, big cash real soon.
1: I did charge my wife rent for the last 5 years.
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0: Feel This Moment alongside Christina Aguilera. Voordat het ekke Shekinah gespeel met What Are We en Dermot Kennedy, So Kiss Me. Here on your nighttime shift, it's an impromptu party night, Ankle Tap in for Danny Painter. 34 minutes into the opening of the 2026 FIFA World Cup. If you're not by your TV, we are trailing 1-0. Mexico getting that first goal. 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It's 084-850-0942. 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
3: Arinal behandel almal op 'n waardevolle manier, want dis hoe familie behoort te wees. Arinal, familiewaardes. Waarde vir die hele familie.

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a numb little bug. I think there's quite a few of us feeling exactly that way all across the country. We're about to get to halftime. We're still trailing 1-1. Haven't had a shot. There we go. We've had our first shot on target. Long range shot from Bokazi. About to go to halftime. It's still ankle tap. Still giving you the vibes. Yep. Still got it. Come on, Bafana. 10 minutes to go before the end of the show. Yes.

0: It's Mike Posner. I took a pill in Ibiza. Gave some Lofi and James with Witzkuna for dit. I'll be on your radio tomorrow morning, 6 a.m., along with the team doing breakfast with Martin Bester, standing in for Martin. So I'll see you bright and early tomorrow. Although I'm not going to drive home now. I've got to tell you that. I'm going to, like, the music's going to be playing. I'm not going to miss the second half driving home. We are 1-0 down. It's halftime. So, yes, this is good night from DJ Ankle Tap. But let me tell you, if Bafana get an equalizing goal, I might just break protocol and jump back on the microphone. But have a safe one. If you're traveling, if you're out watching the football, travel home safely. See you tomorrow morning on breakfast, 6 a.m. sharp. Good night.
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1: We are getting into the swing of things because Bafana Bafana, our team, South Africa, in the opener playing Mexico. You know us, we're extra.
2: Yeah.
1: Not only do we have these very, very bright Bafana Bafana supporter shirts, we also have sombreros.
3: Yes. Yeah.
1: And flags.
3: Yes.
1: And for some reason, overly large sunglasses.
2: Yeah.
1: I don't know.
2: It's very
4: fun. Alex is a clump minions. Clump minions in the studio.
3: He laughs like himself.
1: Make some noise for our in-studio band this morning. Tona, do you guys have a Mexican classic for us? So we're going to give you our teams that were selected for us. You give us a C or a no.
3: Bafana Bafana.
5: C.
3: Thank you. 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
1: No.
2: K.
3: K. You got a K.
5: Sorry, you got to say it with attitude. 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
1: My first team is Brazil.
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1: C. Thanks for all the vibe this morning. 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
5: The reason I don't go to family gatherings is not because I don't like them. I like them too much. I have a crush on my brother-in-law.
2: A lot of people have a lot to say about that one.
6: I think a little bit of advice is you have to find the ick of that person. I don't think everyone's perfect, and sometimes the idea of the person or the idea of the situation is more attractive than the person themselves or their personality. So really look out for the icks, really look out for things that irritate you, because they will be there.
2: So you're saying she should put herself off him?
7: That's
2: go, go to the braai. He likes his steak well done.
7: Yeah, or he sucks through his teeth when he's trying to clean them or something. Or yeah. Something like that. That's yucky. Yeah.
8: I understand why she says that, but I also think you're going to be monitoring this person closely now to look for the bad, and guess what you're going to find is probably not.
2: He doesn't peel his tomatoes.
7: Oh, yeah, well, then yeah. It's over. Well,
8: done.
2: That kind of thing. You know what I'm saying?
7: Oh, absolutely.
2: Yeah. Brings tiny little chicken wings to a braai.
7: Done. Don't want to see you again. You're gross.
2: And then eats the steak.
7: Oh, the worst. Eats all the lamb chops. Doesn't eat his chicken wings.
2: Takes a special braai, a Vorson special to a braai.
8: Kind of,
2: you don't know.
8: Kind of feel like if she thinks he's got a cute smile, he'll still have a cute smile even after peeling.
2: Yeah.
8: The tomatoes.
2: No.
8: If you know what I mean.
2: No, I'll put you off him. I will. I said condensed milk and said aardappel slaai.
7: Now you see, This is not even the egg. Now we're talking.
2: Whoever the person is who sent that stinky tart that's sitting in our green room to the drive show.
8: Yeah.
2: And it's now left.
8: It's still there.
7: Yeah.
2: It's overnight. It's got blue cheese in it.
7: Mm.
2: I would say take that. From this morning now.
8: Yeah.
2: I'm sure it was nice when it got you.
7: Yes.
8: Sure.
2: And then take that to the braai.
7: Wowzers.
2: Put him off you.
7: Leave it here.
8: All right.
7: From Superkies and your nacken. And it's either to lekker and your greik. Yeah. Blow gas milk that here.
2: Thanks for all your advice. Oh, one more. Bianca, you've got the last say, Bianca. How are you? Gaan het?
9: Daai Martin, goed en julle.
2: Laai, dankie. Wat dink jy vir my strategie?
9: Wat sien jy? Ek het dit nou gehoor nie.
2: Jy fokus op alle goedes wat jy gaan afsit. Iemand het voorgestel, sit jouself af van die man af.

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1: We are getting into the swing of things because Bafana Bafana, our team, South Africa, in the opener playing Mexico. 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
3: 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Yeah.
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3: Yes.
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2: Yeah,
1: I don't know.
2: It's but
4: it's like this is a clump minions. 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
1: Make some noise for our in-studio band this morning. Tona, do you guys have a Mexican classic for us? 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You give us a C or a no.
3: Bafana Bafana.
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3: Thank you. 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
1: 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You make the station and the show feel so, so good. 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
1: Asking for a friend.
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3: And this week we feature this little question here about her brother-in-law.
4: The reason I don't go to family gatherings is not because I don't like them. I like them too much. I have a crush on my brother-in-law.
3: We're keeping people anonymous, obviously, and change their voices up, so...
5: Yeah, it's a safe space.
3: That's, yeah, asking for a friend. It's okay. So what kind of advice do you have for her friend?
6: Jy het gevat wat jy wou gehad het, en jy moet tevrede wees met wat jy gevat het. 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
1: Ek hoor wat jy sê en ek stem met jou saam, maar wat ek vra is, ons praat nie van, we're not talking about acting on it. As I'm understanding her, she's kind of, you know, thinking it and trying to kind of avoid the situation. I suppose that's where it becomes not very practical. I get that.
2: Yeah.
1: Because you can't avoid all family functions.
2: Absolutely.
1: And also, that also tells me that it's quite strong.
2: Well, yeah. And I mean, there's a presumption there that she's already married. We don't know that. She doesn't say that. So she's just looking at her brother-in-law with eyes of love.
3: And stay away.
1: Yes.
2: And is that
1: she doesn't want to, you know, she doesn't want to tempt herself anymore. She wants to go to the braai, and then her brother-in-law's like, you know, leaning over the rooster.
2: Yeah, that's exactly what happens.
1: Putting on the braai broekies.
3: Yeah.
1: And flexing.
3: And then he gets a little twinge and like, just to massage me here quickly on my bicep.
1: Okay, or that escalated.
2: She takes his place and goes, weet jy wat, ek sal vir jou opskep. Because that is a... Oof. As jy nou begin vir jou skoon weer opskep.
1: Ja, maar waar sy vir haar sister-in-law, waar sy vir haar skoonsister sê, nee, Magda, sit jy.
2: Ja,
1: ek sal 'n bietjie in die slaai gaan krap. All right, on the line is Lesedi. Lesedi said, call me, I've got a story.
2: Oh,
3: I'm like, okay, Lesedi.
1: I'm so there for that. How are you, Lesedi?
4: I'm well, thank you. How are you?
1: Very well, thanks. Where are you listening from?
4: I am driving to work. I'm currently in Hatfield.
1: All right. So how's that for a little conundrum, eh? Asking for a friend. Is it something that you've seen before? Can you relate or do you have advice?
4: I can't relate, but I would say she needs to run. Oh, she needs to run. The seat is there. There's no avoiding it. Just run. Move cities, move countries.
1: No! Run where? You can't run away from it.
4: Listen, I'm very close to my sister. I see my brother-in-law, and there are times when I'm spending time with my niece and nephew, right? So I think if ever there was that situation, I can't, because I already see him as my brother, but if ever there was a situation, there's no avoiding it. The seat is there. The Bible does say run, okay?
1: The
4: just
1: Bible
4: run.
1: Run in any direction. Just run.
3: No way.
4: Okay, make up a fight, just avoid it.
1: Wow, make up a fight. But you know, I just realized now, Lesedi, I realized that this feature, okay, and this morning's story is going to make you think about it.
3: Yeah.
4: I'm going to think about it so much. I'm just thinking, but how do you even get there? I mean, because we're talking about it with my sister, and she says, no, there's supposed to be a switch in your brain. The moment you're introduced to, you know, a sibling partner, supposed to switch, and you already turn them into your relative. She's got like an incestuous brain.
1: Oh, wow.
4: You know, that's one to fail.
2: That's your sister in the car.
3: This is an effective switch, though.
1: Is your sister-in-law in the car with you?
4: I'm right here.
1: Yeah. Oh, I mean, if ever there was great timing for a topic, right? Yeah. Right there. So what you're saying is that, and I hear what you're saying, and that is actually a very good point. There's that switch. It's, you know, that what is it? Finding Nemo.
2: Yes.
1: Fish are friends, not food. Activate it. Don't think about it.
4: Don't leave room for the opportunity to come up. Like, I always say that if, for example, you've got a male friend, right?
1: Yeah.
4: And you hug. And this is a friend you've had for years, right?
1: Don't go there.
4: Hug, and there's a little butterfly. Run!
2: I love your answer. Run. Move countries. Run.
1: It's,
4: walk away from it. Eliminate the possibility of the...
5: It doesn't die.
4: There's something about lust. It's a madness.
1: I find the timing to be very, very good on this car. Yeah. Really, too. The discussion in that car. It's fantastic.
3: Yeah.
1: Thank you for your resolute answer, Lesedi. Bye bye, sister in law. All the best. You're clear. Cheers, bye.
6: 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Happy, uplifted. I can conquer everything.
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1: Also a great question. So actually the single most powerful thing we can do to encourage good speech and language development is to read to our children. The other thing we can do in terms of structure is making sure that ears are working optimally. And then something that works an absolute bomb with kids, and I have to confess that I have to remind myself of this for my own children, is catching them doing right and praising them for it. If your priority is being able to have your children introduce themselves in a way that's easy to understand, and you observe them doing it well, and you pull them aside and say to them in a very specific way, "Annabelle, you introduced yourself so clearly, and I'm so proud of you for speaking like that." That's going to have 10,000 times more power than criticizing a child for doing it poorly.
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1: 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Happy 40th birthday, Jacaranda. 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Would you help me when I'm
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